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Papa lo mi vela where you stop on top 11, but you no stop low and nothing lo mi vela. You stop close up all time with mi vela, through lo presence, lo spirit play you. To mi vela no look you, might mi vela no feel you, but mi vela believe se, you stop. Or some talk play you italem lo Hebrews chapter 13 verse 5. I will never leave you. I will never forsake you. And from where you stop with them evil at this morning, me will I still save arm talk play you. One man way absent, or one dead man, but me will I no more save arm em ya now. But one man way me present, emi one man way me will I save arm em. And you, Papa, you present. That is why me will I save arm you back again this morning. Me will I cut talk play you. Me will I cut spirit play you. Cut seven play you. Whereby mouthpiece play you. So, Papa, open your mind, blow me will I understand them scriptures this morning. Eyes, blow me will I look wonderful truths, lo low play you. And prayers by spirit lo kifan blu yuya. By liti mi vela mo kaita mi vela. Into all truths lo talk blu yu this morning. From talk blu yu emitalem. If you know the truth shall set you free. Thank you pagan papa lo stabarem prayer. Praises blu yu. Honor blu yu. Name blu yu Jesus Christ. Mi vela ista prayer. Amen. Okay, this morning mimi want them share with them you me lo timia our identity in God and our identity in Christ Jesus. Identity emi one big fella talk mighty big one to mass blo Sam lo you me or plan de lo you me by understand. But you miss have a talent also. So, when I'm now identity, play you me also, all man Vanuatu. Time you miss up, lo, one other country. When I'm now, lo, you me, whereby talent, lo, all man, lo, another country, say, you man Vanuatu. When I'm now by talent, lo, kata. Or even where you stop lo Vanuatu. When I'm now by talem say you one man Vanuatu. Ta you me got some independent, you me got own flag blew me. You me got own constitution blew me. You me got own custom blew me, culture blew me. Where I talem say you me lo Vanuatu, lo nara country. By any passport blue, we tell them. Might by any color blue skin blue, we tell them, say, all brown skin. One name will narvel a man or Lisa will look blue, you, more tell them, say, yes, you blue for not. One could will a one example, let me national ID blue. You got national ID in this blue. Pizza blue, you tell them. Number, registration number, blue stalem. Emer some something where italem say you blow where, you come where. We buy all narvela lisave. Talemia now, walk em out and I say no, emblo plesia. Emer emi, one em you miss, sing out em identity. But
Te telo moninya yumi wandam. Look lo identity plo yumi lo God mo identity plo yumi lo Christ Jesus. Anta yumi tokpot identity plo yumi lo God. Talo sa yumi come from God. God he created him yumi. Samuel is a only talk about evolution, all manual school. Talk about say you may come out low monkey. You may come out low kingdom blow all animal. The time you look low creation story, no cut. You may come out low ground. O God, he breathed him wind blame, he come lo you may come one living being, human being. He no lo one animal. Animal God, he created him all kata separately. You mean no animal. You mean no monkey. Suppose any evolution. But you may still stop look some monkey tete whereby only chance only come man. From one monkey still stop semakol sem monkey. From one man he still stop semakol sem man. You know look evolution. Evolution he mean him say he change after he come here, he change after he come here. Anyone care man ya? Anyone lie that you may look lo truth, lo talk, lo God. Anyone lie. And two, you got one theory where you sing out a Big Bang theory. We say, you got one people explosion, then as a result, emi yumi. By the time you look yumi, yumi no result blo one Big Bang theory. From, for example, suppose one trackway accident, tram talem lo mi, sem by say play me look also one. Say by look also one. By you sabe no mo say, one accident. But you mean no one accident. You mean no Big Bang theory. That you look good, you mean? You look savage, say no. Only create them, you mean. You mean. You mean no resolve one Big Bang theory. So, plotalem lo you mean, say you mean identity, blo you mean come lo. Big mania now. So tetelo morning yam you want them serum some truths lo yumi before you me finish. And then it lo our identity in God, me want them serum quickly with them yumi seven truths. And that lo our identity in Christ Jesus, me want them serum with them yumi six truths. We blow help them yumi. Blow yumi save say our identity. That is our identity in God. That is our identity in Christ Jesus. In all one wall italem, on arvla man italem. Pe one tok plokot italem, Bible italem, God italem, Jesus italem. And first truth when we want them serum with them you meet the morning and that law our identity in God. Emi, we are all valuable in God's eyes. We have equal value. That you may read him Genesis chapter 1, verses 27. Emi talam God he created him, you may image more likeness, both male and female. Image more likeness blow God. Place here now, emi value blow. You me all human beings. And time you may read him law, Matthew chapter 6, verses 26. Jesus, he tell him one talk. After when he stop teach law, talk, yeah, do not worry. Emi tell him, see, you will look on pitching ya. Only no plan, pe me fit him all. Are you not more valuable than they? Jesus, he tell him. You mean got more value between pitching? Pitching, I mean,
tok plemo li se ol kata ol all general creation blokot. Well, you know human things. But you me special creation of God. So we are more valuable than general creation of God. We are valuable in God's eyes. You mean no? Se magol sem track we only karamaut lo asko or lo anem company. We literem plastic lem no mo valuable me ay. Cause some years after we run value sta go down. You mean no se magol sem crown we? Maybe lo tuvela town split me. Valuable crown ista go and up. Or lo country valuable crown ista go and up. Pe you mean? Valuable you me, ino ko town, ino ko andak, istap semak. Valuable you me, istap semak. No matter who we are. No matter lo wanem by man is avetalem. Pe you me, everyone, you me, valuable. Lo I blokot. So me want them talem lo you me, where you me stop listen this morning. You are valuable in God's eyes. Second truth, where me want them serem quickly with them, you me andalo, our identity in God. We are special in God's eyes. Time you may read him law, Psalms chapter 8, verses 4. Emi tell him, what is man that God is mindful of? Lo me, emi stop talk about say, true, yeah, you me very special. You me special, lo I blow God. That is our identity. No matter lo, one a man tell him, treatment lo man lo you me. We make him you me say, you me no special. But me want them tell him, you me, yeah. Lo I blow God. You me everyone, all pikinini, all mama, all papa, all elderly, all widow, people living with disability, every one of us, no matter lo. One man is avetalem. But you me everyone lo I blow God. You me special. Number three truth when you want them serum with them you me. Tete lo morning. Emi, we are all honorable in God's eyes. Time you read him lo Psalms chapter 8, verses 5. Emi talk about God crown a man with him glory more honor. You me honorable. 1 Peter chapter 2 verse 17. For this reason, Peter itale molse. Say, honor all men, all men. You me should honor him, every man. From you me honorable. You me no karem honorable, you me lo one title where you me got. Plotalem say, is honorable. No. You me no karam honor lo title. You me karam honor lo person. Person where God create them lo image more likeness plan. Emi honorable. All of us are honorable in God's eyes. So me want them tell them lo you me where my tolly no treat him you also where you got honor. You know deserve him lo karam treatment also. You deserve one special treatment. Honor. Mo me want them tell them lo you me where you me stop. Treat him all narval also mo lino honorable. And may no one kutwala fasin. Kutwala fasin, you should honor each other. Because all of us are honorable in God's eyes. Number four truth, when we want them serum, with them you meet the telomonin. And lotimi our identity in God. We are all beautiful in God's eyes. Then you may read him the Psalms 139, verses 13, you go down to 14 or 15. And we talk about three talk, wonderfully, fearfully and skillfully, where God created them, you me lo, womb lo, mommy blimi. So lo me, we are all beautiful in God's eyes. Beauty lo wall, by me different. That is why, wall by sing out them, oh, she is beautiful, he is beautiful. Maybe from one em, emi megem, maybe from one em, emi cat. But no matter lo one em you make him or one em you got, you know make him you say you beautiful. You nice mo piti mo narvala. Lo I blow God, you me everyone, you me nice. Lo I blow God, you me everyone, yeah, you me beautiful. Beauty blow you me, no follow standard blow all. And me follow standard blow tok blow God. So all of us are beautiful. All of us are nice. No matter where you want beginning. You want all of us, one widow, one elderly, one person living with disability. All of us are beautiful in God's eyes. Number five truth, when we want them, serum with them, you meet the telomony. God knows all of us. Time you meet read him law,
Jeremiah chapter 1 verse 5. Bible italam. Before you were formed in your mother's womb, I knew you. Before you form, before mommy mo tati to like together, after mommy got bell, after you born, before loemia, God is have lo you finish. By one prime minister of one country, by every man is have loem. Kolo sabe every man. Pem by no sabe lo every man. You me man, you me limited lo knowledge. Be God no. Emi save you me everyone. So you me everyone, yeah? God is save you me. Sometimes might you carry some talk, some treatment, where man in under save you. Man in neglect them you, overlook him you, ignore him you. Be me want them tell him lo you. So God is save you. Even suppose narvala man, he no under save you. And number six truth where we want them serum with them you meet the morning. And me God has a plan for each and every one of us. Time you may read him law, Jeremiah 29 verses 11. For I alone, I know the plans I have for you, declares the Lord. Plans to prosper you and not to harm you. Give you a hope and a future. That is the plan of God that God has for each and every one of us. Sometimes you may tell him, say, oh, beginning here and plan. And me ponia, you know, lo plan, but that him, mommy. Or sometimes you may start talk about people, or young, well, you may teenage pregnancy, we start coming up. Or beginning here, well, upon, you may start tell him, say, and plan. And those beginning here, he sat the look, say, sometimes only all unwanted ones. You may start push them out all together. You may not like them all together. Because they are not planned. And some too, where only lose some tati, only lose some mommy. But me want them tell them, Bible tell them, Papa God, me Papa lol fatherless. Mother lol motherless. And me want them tell them, lo you will also. Say God, he got plan on life. Me even suppose tati mo mommy, boy mo Kelly, at well, I know got plan. All of a sudden, Kelly got bell, you born. Me want them tell them, lo you say God, he got plan. God got plan. You know, got one man, he pawn nothing. Unplan. Everyone will he pawn. God got plan or life plan. So tell him, lo you me everyone, God has a plan for each and every one of us. A plan, he no blow harm him you. People prosper him you. Give him you one future, one hope. And seven truth, when you want them ceremony, them you me, they tell him morning and our identity in God. God loves all of us. Time you may read him lo John 3:16. And me tell him, for God so loved the world that he gave his only begotten son, that whosoever believes in him should not perish, but have everlasting life. God he love him, you me everyone. Agape, unconditional love of God. And me like him you, time you drink. And me like him you, time you not drink. And me like him you, time you go to nightclub. And me like him you, time where you no go to nightclub. You go to church or you no go to church. And me like him you to a semak. You know, got one man where God he love him more. He pity mol narvala. No got God he like him, you me everyone. He sema unconditional love of God. And he love him everyone, lo wall. You know, like him church no more. He like him wall. Every people in the world. God loves them all. God he love him, you me everyone. He sema. You know, got one where God he like him more. Pity him all narvala. So me want them tell him, lo you me where you me not receive him love. You want them tell him, lo you deserve him, lo receive him love by someone else. From God loves all of us. All man only hate him you, but God he love him you. God he hate him fasting where you make him, but him he love him you. All of us, God loves us all. So, him is seven for the truth. Lo identity play you me law, lo God. Six for the truth when you want them serum very quickly before you me finish and that law. Our identity in Jesus Christ. One me, new life. First John chapter 5 verse 12. Who where me got beginning me law? God law, heart plan. And me got life. Who way no got begin block out? And me no got life. So you way you got and finish. Or some savior more Lord of our heart play. You want them to tell them you got life. Spiritually alive. Second truth when you want them serum with them you me. I mean new creation. Second Corinthians chapter 5 verse 17. If anyone is in Christ, he is a new creation. The old has gone and the new has come. You way you got Christ Jesus on them, savior more Lord.
I want to tell you, you are new la creation. That truth we me like prosara motem yumi. Andalotimia, our identity in Jesus Christ. And a new right given to us by God to be called the sons and daughters of God. That you may read him law, John chapter 1, verses 12. All that will believe him or receive him. God give him right, all that will become sons. Become picking one new family you enter. God now will become papa of you. Time where you got them. Also, Savior, my Lord. Hebrews chapter 4, verse 12. Let me tell him, Dr. God is up with him now, we sap together. It's the word of God. We declare the word of God. Jesus did that. And he defeat him enemy. And he win. And he won battle with Jesus. He win even his play, you me. Jesus, he win even his play, you me. But you me save lose. Suppose you me not declare. The word of God and the spirit of God. By taking the word of God and attack. We should live a victorious Christian life. This is a privilege, a benefit. To those who have got Jesus also Savior more Lord of all heart blockada. Only more than a conqueror. And fifth truth where one the ceremony them you meet at the morning. Amy, we are Christ ambassadors. That you read him law 2 Corinthians chapter 5, or 2 or 3 verses after law, verses 17, where me talk about we are Christ ambassadors. You may represent them Christ law. And he got all benefits where he come with them. So you no need play you are, you no need play you are I'm no good. From Lord needs play you. From Emmy responsibility blow one country. Time I send them one blow you go represent them also one ambassador on our country. Em worry blame me blow make them walk no more where country I send them he go from. So you responsibility blow you blow make them one way. God tell them blow you make them law or some representative blame. There are other things like you need. By me take care. For me responsibility blame. So in Christ, you me all ambassadors. And lastly, we are citizens of heaven. You me no blow warrior. You me blow narra place. Warrior me temporary home no more some Paul Italian one tenth. But you me blow narra place. You me no blow place. Warrior no place blow me. You me blow narra place. You may got 2 places no more, but you may end up lem lo end blote, 1 emi heaven or 1 emi hell. But all that will go to heaven, emi all that will go to Jesus or some Savior, my Lord. One day only dead, one day Jesus he come. But all that will have spent them eternity, lo good will have pleasure with them, Jesus Christ. But you may where you may not got em yet. Morning emi one opportunity for you, make them up mind for you. But you accept them or some Savior, my Lord. Plo you save, got access, lol benefits, identity, plo one, and allo identity, plo Christ Jesus. Pray blo me tete lo morning sem by Papa God he album you me. Emmy, identity plo you me, lo God. Emmy, identity plo you me, lo Christ Jesus. No matter lo one em man italem, wall italem. One of you me face him. But me want them tell him lo you me. Identity blo you me. You me karam lo God. You me karam lo Jesus Christ. Lo God, we are all valuable in God's eyes. Lo God, we are all special in God's eyes. Lo God, we are all honorable in God's eyes. Lo God, we are all beautiful in God's eyes. Lo God, God knows all of us. Lo God, God has a plan for each and every one of us. Lo God, God loves us all. Lord Christ, you may cast some new life. You mean new creation. You may cast some new right to come. Beginning, Lord God. You may more than a conqueror. You may Christ ambassador. More you may citizens of heaven. Where you may live, Lord Walia. Pray, Lord, me by Papa God, help him, you may. Lord, you may think, Lord, truth. More service identity, Lord, you may. In a come, animal kingdom. Ino kamlo Big Bang Theory. Ino kamlo one man italem about us. Be kamlo one God italem about us. Lord talk talk blem. You me pray. Papa, thank you, Lord talk blem. You me vala isave aram. Pray sem by you give an lo me vala. Lo me vala isave sa identity blo me vala. Comes from you. Comes from Christ Jesus.
Thank you, Papa, bless the power and prayer. Praises be you, honor be you. Name be you, Jesus Christ. Me will I stop prayer. Amen. Pastor Manson, Assembly of God, Church, prayer be me send by. Papa God, help you me throughout the day. Lo new la week we start come. Lo ponda mo think all time. Lo one name identity be you me, lo God. Molo Christ. God one good will a day. Take and plan the extra care. Back again. Thank you, Thomas.

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0: 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minister talem si hemi all way forward long week we pass over 20 paya li par long week ya with them all farmers around the country plong kat all dialogue mo kama plong all agreement plong market ikat all keta long agriculture livestock fisheries forestry farmers plong six for la province Ika 28 Public Institute, Hotel, Restaurant, Resort, Island Traders, Wholesale Distributors, Exporters, we limit him all farmer. Ika 17 Paya, we limit him 63 farmers. We got some agreement long how Olisafe provide them market opportunity. Access plum making birth certificate, mo death certificate, hemi come easy now yalung Northern Provincial Hospital. Ranita Viti with the more report.
1: Civil Registry mo Identity Management, CRIM, I open one sub office from him, long Northern Provincial Hospital, long Sanma Province. Emory William, officer from CRIM, long Sanma Province. Italem se service, yeah, hemi come close up long place, we only need him all same hospital. From hemi place, we all pick in pon long him, mo place, we only record him dead.
2: Lo mekem si sebesia tu mitrai bimi expandem sebesia le one law ola expansion de nau ibi sta plumbia ple ibi putu sako bis primlo klesia plo asisten registra bimi pahemi sabe sienta lo klesia 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
5: Over the last 10 years, we may come to realize and to that yes, there are gaps, but we can come together as a group, we have interest law education sector, to make the difference. Lo pikininia, we have Mr. Building Up, or Citizen Lo Vanuatu, we have Mr. Kroi Kamantap, or someone holistic child. Now, to be a holistic child, you must build from your own foundation. You must build from the foundation. 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And then you move become lo primary, junior secondary to university, and further into tertiary and higher education.
4: DG Halaimi State MC all teacher all student only important to maslong education sector from Henya Ministry focus plong develop all teacher mo help all student only access same good for learning plong building one strong next generation whereby help them grow more develop them country.
5: The most important thing with them this forum is we identify that yes, data hemi so literacy and numeracy hemi come down. But it's not just an issue for Vanuatu. It's an issue around the world are facing. Literacy and numeracy fall down. But Vanuatu has picked up on that and wants to improve, wants to strengthen its own foundation with teacher development and what are the resources with the assistance and collaboration partnership with education partners or development partners will be coming to support us. That is why it's important that this week to ensure that it is not the Ministry of Education alone. It requires all other stakeholders.
4: National education reform ya hemi stand up long one strong framework with them for strategic shift more 5 implementation pillar framework ya hemi no just plong make them small change no more be emi one big flat transformation long way long education more long look out good long future long on big mini long Vanuatu. Marie-Laure Ludvaun, VBDC News.
0: Overall trend plong price plong fuel long country hemi stop plong go down long manisia August hemi confirmation we come long director plong energy department Matthew Tesale mo report with them Lothian Wellin.
4: Long one interview with them director plong energy department Matthew Tesale hemi talem plong likely tropi go down compare long current price we stop especially plong diesel mo masud for them new flash shipment we come around 30 watu degrees long side long pensin time should increase by 1 watu more
3: is that slowly drop price go down price weight loss shipment we just arrived we expect them to any drop compared to current price we start specifically diesel lo masut then we expect the shipment which is coming by price drop by around 35% petition. Unfortunately, the pension no more by any by should quantify by quanta by 1 hour no more. Pension before any town by new shipment which has come by the quanta by 1 hour. But overall trend, lower price, any stop at all.
4: Radio New Zealand report them still expect only talem say no matter prices tap go down small all hard times long supply chain more shipping long past week only stop hard yet plan the island country include Vanuatu only depend on fuel we come long all narfla country make them say any journeys long world market or long shipping is have a big flow power long price long fuel long old place long Fiji price long this silico town Kasem 13.7% long Samoa this is now yeah it cost them $2.49 long 1 liter more long Tonga hemi stop long $2.87 long 1 liter. Claudian Wellin, VBDC News.
0: All people plong tafia oli kam plong harem road forward long economic plan plong province plong Lketa. Isao Yarel ikat mo report.
6: Over long 200 man mo woman ibin stop long lamenu nakamal plong Wilson presentation plong tafia economic development plan. We provincial government decide long present them equal long high delegation long government. We minister long finance more same time TPT Prime Minister Honorable Johnny Konabo initim ikam long tana. Tave economic development plan long 2026 iko kasim long 2030. I provide them one economic plan framework long advancing inclusive sustainable more resilient growth.

0: I misabetalam sehemi chapter 1.
1: Long official speech from him, Deputy Prime Minister Honorable Johnny Konapo. Italam se costing long plan, yeah? Hemi stop long 5 billion fatu.
0: Costing long this document plan. Hemi stop long 5 billion fatu. To ensure se you me achieve him or get a plan. From by funding long all different sectors. From by hemi stop around long 5 billion fatu. Between 2026 kasem 2030 wamba hemi golden jubilee year
1: president long tavia province andrew yawaki handem over plan ya ikolong national government through long one custom ceremony fbdc news I tuk with him secretary general long tavia province chow yaw team moimi talem se plan ya hemi all tuk tok I only been Megan 21 years. She passed.
2: Plan ya also we been current plan to talk to him. Then plan to you me all talk you me been Megan. Been Megan since I think 21 years ago. I become lo since lo 2022 passed lo noticia I put on one talk to ya I review one talk to lo tabe ready become lo economic development plan to you me I finally launched.
1: Iso Yarwell, FBDC News, Tafia Province.
3: Mon news at Silo Country situation blong place hot tumas long South Korea. Now ya, mo ishwem se government stop helping some people long site blong aircon installation. Long nara site people will knock at house, mo stop leave all about, or stop face them hard time from hot ya. All authority blong South Korea, or stop one mol people blong ol get up, long stop hydrated all time, mo no stand up long direct sunlight long time, blong avoid them heat stroke. Information aside, long weather, I got partly cloudy to cloudy condition with them isolated brief light showers over long Olgata Islands. We got light, moderate, fresh to strong southeasterly wind, more east southeasterly wind expected over long group. Maximum temperature is up long 24 degrees Celsius, taro south, kasen 27 degrees and up long north. Cold temperature up long night, based up long 15 degrees Celsius, taro south, kasen 22 degrees and up long north. More information on Cyplo weather now, we carry me come to end. 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

Emia emi tok save long wanem blom mekem long time blow flood. Number one, no stop long old place where water level is have come and up, hurry up, long time where flood he come. Number two, no try and blow crossem river, time level blow water I beat him knee blong you. Number three, stop long safe place all time kasem where authority I give him clear notice. Number four, all animal only save swim, so no putum all geta, the place where man is have a stop safe long hem, long time block flood. Number five, look out long old road or bridge where water I cover him up, long time block flood. And number six, no let them all pikinini only pleble, with them all bivla water or water where I stop come out long old drainages. Hemia emi wanem blom mekem after long flood. Number one, stop long way long old disaster area after long time blow flood. Number two, boil em water or use um water filter before you drink. And number three, no hurry up long fix him or get a something where only damage. Number four, no let them all pikinini only play long old water blong flood where he stop yet long round. Number six, look out long old rope lo electric where it broke mo old something where it save cause fire. Number seven, check em all main part blong water supply system blong new. Also, source, storage, distribution points, more household storage. 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Number eight, make em all hygiene awareness long area more all families blow you. Number nine, no kakai all fruits or vegetables where water blong flood I wash em all geta I come. And number ten, no use em all something where I use em electric kasem time where you clean him, try em, more check em say I safe blong use.

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2: 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Emi mi one more time Pastor Paul Steve Alpet Vagaribu lo studio today lo mi sabe continue. Lo me keep a message for God, and me believe some by me one blessing. Lo life for you, lo me help you, lo you shall continue, lo move forward, lo faith for you. So before you me to come, lo harem more inside the community transformation, more healing of the land. Me like lo me to power, lo pray, you me to pray. Our Father which art in heaven, hallowed be thy name. Thy kingdom come. Thy will be done on this earth as it is in heaven. Give us this day our daily bread. Forgive us our trespasses, as we forgive those who trespass against us. And lead us not into temptation, but deliver us from evil. For thine is the kingdom, the power, and the glory, forever. Amen. Welcome back inside one narrow time back again. Blow me to continue, blow me to harem talk to God and me. Take this opportunity, blow tell him thank you, blow walk about, blow you with me, blow listen to the word of God. Lord, over the Sundays, upon Sundays, months after months, week after week, come cast them, Lord, day after day, where you do have a continue back again. I want to tell them thank you, Lord God, I acknowledge them, him, I appreciate them, goodness for them, kindness for them, blessing for them, Lord, life for you me every day and every week. And though you may go through a lot, but you may tell them thank you, Lord God, when you have a start carrying out all heavy burdens, all heavy loads inside, Lord, one life for you me, Lord, shoulder for you me. Lo yimi karam yimi param that pula yok when me easy or some teachers yimi taram lo Matthew 11:28. Lo make him say one and way you start operating like that, you look him grace, lo God, and he made sufficient. Lo through lo human weakness, play me to play him to continue, play him to sustain through lo grace, lo God, play him to survive. More him to stop doing one and way, God, and we want them. As the fathers, mothers, chiefs, leaders inside the government, or chiefs inside the community, play him to continue, play doing one and now. And we will we want them, Lord God, we make them God and we smile. And the glory play him, Lord throne play him, Lord day play today. Now, me like to invite me back in inside, Lord. Topic play me where we stop carrying so far. Lord, Sundays we go and we tell him also and break the limitation of humanism in the church of God. If you want to see the permanent true transformation inside Lord life, more community, then we need to do away with human philosophy. Okay, and me very important in a family because Papa become hindrance to what God and Mr. Talem today. Now me like me to look lo book lo Isaiah. Me like look at him reading me to today, lo Isaiah, lo Old Testament, chapter number 54, verses 2, it has him lo verse number 5. Isaiah 54, verse 2, verse number 2, down to verse number 5. Mama me read lo King James Version. Enlarge the place of your tent, and let them stretch out the curtains of your dwellings. Do not spare, lengthen your goats, and strengthen your stakes. For you shall expand to the right and to the left, and your descendants will inherit the nations, and make the descendant desolate cities inhabited. Do not fear, for you will not be ashamed, neither be disgraced, for you will not be put to shame, for you will forget the shame of your youth, and will not remember the reproach of your widowhood anymore. For your Maker is your husband, the Lord of hosts, and is his name. And the Redeemer is the Holy One of Israel. He is called the God of the whole earth. Papa, I need to read back again, Lord, translation, Lord, good news. You want to carry me to, Lord? Tola translation at before Baba Yumikam blow Yumikarem. One now meaning blow reading up we do take him today. Lo good news semitanamosem lo Isaiah 54 verse 2 down to verse number 5. Jerusalem, you have been like a childless woman, but now you can sing and shout for joy. Now you will have more children than a woman whose husband never left her. Make the tent you live in larger, lengthen its ropes, and strengthen the pegs. Verse 3, you will extend your boundaries on all sides. Your people will get back the land that the other nations now occupy. Cities now deserted will be filled with people. Verse 4, do not be afraid. You will not be disgraced again. You will not be humiliated again. You will forget your unfaithfulness as a young wife and your desperate loneliness as a widow. Verse 5, your Creator will be like a husband to you. The Lord Almighty is His name. The Holy God of Israel will save you. He is the ruler of all the earth. God, let me bless them. Tuvala versia or versia, whatem tuvala lo tuvala translation itelo. Heart play me lo day lo day. Family, my friends. One way me to karam itelo this fala verse lo Isaiah chapter number 54 verse 2 to 5. Hem Mister Talamot one thing lo plesia. Now point when me wanted blow me karam lo yimi today about in relation to transformation and healing of the land is preparedness. Every something play me make him you me prepare from. Like you build one house, you prepare from. Like one man or one woman to like get into relationship, like to like I'm truly husband my wife, you got all preparation. Like to like married, you got preparation. Like at beginning, you got preparation. Every something, you got preparation. Now, talk to him to stop reading the last say. And Mr. simply tell him what same that you cannot give birth without stretching. Okay. You don't have to give him birth without stretching. The place tell him you must extend him, stretch him. Make him pick one. Dwelling place for you from Baba. Caught him full him up. You know, think small. Human philosophy, but I always tell him, you know, you make him small. But what I'm God, he's a big God, he's the God of the universe. Karami go to pizza blow how God instruct them Noah. Let me build him ark. And we give him measurement. And we give him height. Instruction. Structure blow boat here by me also. Noah and me no complain. Noah and me tell him say me want people to walk. And me just and me before and me give instruction to Noah and me stretch him. Noah and me not realize him that God and me stretch him. Talent for him. He strengthens him, give him more grace. Bro, no, I mean, got ability. Right, we built him out here. You know what I'm going to modern technology, bro, with the tools, equipments, but with them handmade manpower. Bro, cut him down, chop him down over the woods. Bro, build him, that fellow, ark. Before, Noah and Mikariat assignment, you caught him, stretch him, heart blow Noah first time. Blow break him over the human structure, human philosophy, where is that we limit him? Noah blow Noah and Minosabe execute him, by Minosabe carry out work here. So caught him, break him Noah first time. Revelation and Mr. talk about. And he break him, revelation, and he break him structure, human philosophy, human ways. Lo life lo Noah blo Noah and become dependent full one and me obey full one God blo and me build him the ark. Now before Noah and me build him ark here physically, spiritually, God and me build him ark here inside the life lo heart lo Noah with the family plan. only conceive him. Vision, yeah? Only walk about with them, then only carry out into manifestation. Got a message to me clear. Transformation and healing of the land. Only perform, or somewhere call them, you want them. True love, one vision we call them, town lot them, become lo Noah, or some papa in jail home. The time when we press them, we go, wife, we go, three of sons, what them will, wife, look at that. Everyone only capture them, because God has already prepared a way. Lo plan blame and become to fulfillment. Lo build them ark. Assignment blame, lo build them ark. Now, I mean, you tell him one small, you don't tell him one small pot, you tell him one small pot, and you tell him one big fella, long fella ark. Pot, we pick one. And purpose for building ark here, plus seven, all animals, including seven for a member of the family, plus Noah. Lord, he's safe in the ark because sin and me command up to us. Lord, well, yeah, at that time, by God to me, anchor plus God to me, casting one level whereby me must destroy earth with the water. So before, Noah had me given birth. Lo vision here, he got stretching first time inside of Noah. Noah, he no realizing. He thought he got one spiritual operation, transformation. He take a place of life for him. That is why I mean willingly. He take him more than 100 and long years. How many years? 20 years. 120 years. But he built him to fall out. Only mock him. All family blame, only laugh for him. All very close relative blame, only despise him. All friends apart only despise him, only chicken mem, only mock him. How you build him up here under one hill? How number you carry me come down, lo salt water? Let me you float him. Noah never say a word because in him the stretching has already been taking place. Take a message to me clear, families. So Noah cannot give birth to the vision, cannot give birth to that assignment without stretching first. So, me give me come to you today, families. God wants to make something great. But you cannot understand the assignment that God has given you unless you must be, there must be enlargement, stretching your life for you. It means by pussy come, Spirit of God, and tell him, say, you fast, you prayer for 40 days, or for 21 days, or for 3 months, or for 6 months. Do so, because after that, by looking at assignment, it becomes more clearer. And then by you start playing, you walk about them. By me bringing attention, more attraction to the people. But you got a mere way body in term, you got a mere way body only as support them, but you got a mere way body oppose them. And then you start walk about, boy, start operate one different spirit pattern. No. When we call them, you want to say, you carry out to him, before you carry out, vessel, it must be renewed, stretched. So family, message of transformation is interesting. You cannot expand without stretching. You cannot expand without stretching. You cannot take what is over you without stretching. Okay. You cannot reach your potential without stretching. Stretching can be very important, spiritually speaking, look day to day. God is promising a new era. Today, church, people of God in Vanuatu. Some prophetic declaration more to Abraham ways to come today. But you totally are me new. But those who are led by the Spirit of God will understand. But those we are not led by the Spirit of God, but we are led by human philosophy, human traditions. But you be confused, but you will understand because we are blind to the things of God nowadays. So God is promising a new era. There are two words that I picked up. You got two words when we pick him up the place here. One, like Isaiah 54, we start talking about. Barren, which means one who fail to bear fruits. Number one, talk to when we pick him up the place here. I mean barren, where we simply mean him, one way in the survey, and we fail, but we bear fruit. Okay. Number two, desolate, which means one who is alone and forsaken. The word enlarged means spread out or think big for your nation, for your community, and for your family. Okay? So family, give me one message from Mr. Karen Baba. You come clear more to him today. The word enlarge means spread out and think big. It means that renew your basic belief and feel, because God wants to bless us more, but he wants us to enlarge the space in our hearts so we can receive more blessings. So the word of God nowadays in 2 Chronicles 7 verse 14 is to make you stretch. You stretch him, you want. Because God, you want him in him land blue you. He may sound kutumas here. And we want him to make him land here, become more productive. Blow produce him more something. You plan and want something, but you look, you say, Narvala something, and we grow because God, and we speak, land here, and we produce. The day you start planning, yeah, me, yeah, me, no more, you plan him. But suppose you be to fulfill him one way, style of people. With God, and we want him. First of all, you must stretch him out, blow you, blow you, accommodate him, understand him, will blow God. Then God himself in heaven will speak to the land. Oh, Papa, I'm giving you authority, more power. Yeah. Blow you speak to earth. Yeah. Blow you speak to current, blow you. You speak to current, blow you. Papa, you look at how, Papa, I'm produce. You will become a living testimony. Re-examine condition and impact of your past choices. Redefine the boundaries of your vision and realign your lines with God's purpose. I mean, meaningful scripture here, we need to read him. You must realign him with the purpose for God. To receive the new things that God has to give, we must create enough space to receive it. Church of God, all chief, community, nation. But you may receive him or get a new fellow something or new fellow things that God has to give. We must create enough space. That's why, as I am telling you, lengthen them, clean them, space, please, you have a stretch them tent here. Blow rope, blow you, got rope, blow you, please, have a stretch them rope here. More, you got enough pegs, please, you tighten them up tent, blow you. Blow, you got enough space, please, you got them, you have a supply, or got the needs, please. Philippians 4:19. My God shall supply all my needs according to his riches in glory. People of God, look inside. You got more treasures inside the word of God. You got more revelation inside the word of God. But let me take a people will transform. Bloody understand. 2 points is stretch. Put your cadence up. Stretch out your cadence. I mean, simply meaning something else or somebody outside of pressure will come in and cause you to stretch your cadence for your dwelling. Mighty God, one challenge where you go through them, brother, my sister, family, where you Mr. Listen. That challenge, and me come, bro, help you, force you. Bro, you crawl, pray life for you. Bro, you crawl, relationship for you with them, God. Bro, you come more closer, bro, God. That is why you must go through some challenge. Let me help him, bro, stretch him. Get them to dwelling place for you. To recognize the factors that hold you back and remove all wrinkles or folded things that hate your potentials. So time you go through one sickness, one challenge, your life. All challenges and you help you, play you look himself all weaknesses for you. Look himself a failure for you. Well, same time too, Baba, I mean, fold them up. Or got the wrinkles where, or something where you start blocking or potentials, play you. Take a message to me clear. And you may learn to respond positively to the demand that stretching of your capacity reaches out for all that God has set before us. So, people of God, message for transformation. I mean, put him in one town. But you will help him. You must stretch. There must be a stretching in us before God will heal the land, before God will heal your life. Minister, you must get, you got some something where you start occupying space. Lord, God, bring him all new things and become. You must delete him. You must remove him out. You hold him key. You must tell him no, let me tell him no, let me a time now, blow. You will inhabit him, heart blow me. Lord, land blow me. Life blow me for so many years, every time now, blow, if I come out. Because if I come out, some pockets. Lord, life blow me, blow blessing, blow God in a flow. This thing is yours. This is how you should pray. So, blow blessing, I may come. This thing, I start blowing me, or chief, or community leaders. One individual. Blow me, make a prayer. Blow, clear him up, space, more. Set him up, tent, play me, heart, play me, prepared. Lord, receive him, assignment with God, Papa, I may give him. Story, Lord, Noah, I may very clear. Before Noah, I may execute him. Start to build him out here. He got stretching the life, Lord, Noah, first time. Noah have to surrender full one to the assignment of God. And he must align him, will play him, become the purpose of God. Let him life play him, become the purpose of God. Will of God then, and may happen. Noah, I may successfully complete him out here. No matter it take him 100 long years. But Noah, I may faithful. I may never hire him someone. He faced some challenge, he faced some hardship, but because of the stretching, I may give him peace. I may give him hope. The loneliness or weakness or human life for him. God, let me cut him out. Let me just enjoy him. Walk where he start making him day after day for years after year. 120 years, Lord, complete him that will act. Then God, let me do it part for him. Blow you me? God, let me heal him land, blow you me? Let me not blow destroy him land, let me blow heal him. You do it part for you. Start lo home. You go to Napa, you go to Nasara, you go to Nakamal. Then, Baba, healing, let me take a place. Family, let me message with transformation with Mr. Harren. The church will display God's glory when she finds its purpose. God will do whatever he needs to do to restore us to himself and see his glory revealed in us. Outside the environment of God's governing presence, church or man cannot function properly. The presence of God is the active manifestation of God that fills the environment in which creation and the church exist and lives and moves. God will not allow his glory to be given to man-made idols, philosophy and structure and doctrines, etc. The church will find its glory in becoming everything God created or has designed it to be. So challenge today before we close. The church today has no impact in our community because we are occupying these spirits of self-humanistic rising in the hearts of the people when there came manifestation of such spirits, namely, one, spirit of division, disunity, number two, spirit of pride or high-minded, number three, spirit of lust, number four, spirit of unforgiveness, number five, spirit of jealousy, number six, spirit of disobedience, number seven, spirit of selfishness, number eight, spirit of rebellion or rebellious spirit, or in other words, rebellion, you mean not to submit. Or spirit, yeah, or you make them church, and it's so limited. Lord, walk for him, Lord, function for him, and I'm going to expand, Lord, grow him. When I'm not caught, I want them, Lord, make him. Because life play me, space play me, small too much. You may accommodate them, all spirit way, no, Lord God. So, you make them say, all people play me, all you know, move. Or come to the church, because they are some illegal occupants taking up the space in the church today, whereas they must be renounced and cast out from the churches. There must be some governmental and prophetic declaration to be done now before God will punish us unwisely. So family, before you be close, the church of God must go through full process of transformation to see the glory of God manifested. In Romans 12, verse 1 and 2, you read him. So, prophetic declaration, when we want to give him, lo you me today, and me, tell him also, me family, start up, Acts 20, verse 32. And now I commend you to the care of God and to the message of his grace, which is able to build you up and give you the blessings God has for all his people. So we need to create space. We accept them, will block God, blessing block God, thinking block God, we want them block God. You come to life block community block you mean, while individual life block family, while the nation block you mean. Pray for me, say, God, let me bless you. Stay tuned, stay blessed. Till him to meet back again. Lord, next Sunday, pray me to continue on. Let us come before God, Lord, close, Lord, prayer, you may to pray. Father in heaven, thank you, Lord, message. May you bless the nation of Vanuatu. And bless him, everyone. Will he have himself to talk to you today? That me pray no haranu, but he must come, man, and me walk about the land. People will behold and glory to him. What pray you, God Almighty? Papa, bless him, government. Love nation, government, law, community, play me, law, chief, or church, play you, some government, law, you, law, will you, bless him. Law, everyone, we will like, work together, blow, build him up, kingdom, law, you. Namely, Allah, Baba, me glorified. Heal him, nation, law, Vanuatu, heal him, citizens, law, Vanuatu. And bless him, FBDC management with them all staff, law. In Jesus' name, we will like, start praying. Amen. God, he bless him, you. Stay tuned. Papa, if you don't meet back again, suppose you got any message or any call or save anything, no hesitate, contact me, 590-2768 or 731-7149. Meet me back again next Sunday, same time, God bless.

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Our text is taken from Romans chapter 12, verse 2. We are reading from the King James Version. And do not be conformed to this world, but be transformed by the renewing of your mind. Our prayer. Heavenly Father, thank you for another opportunity to hear your life-changing word. 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I am Pastor Godwin Ante, and it is always a joy to spend this moment with you. Last week, we learned that every strong people get tired, but God can renew the strength of those who wait upon Him. Today, we continue our life transforming series, The Battle Nobody Sees. Our discussion today is of the topic, winning the war inside your mind. No one make him you understand them say, every battle to life, you may fight him twice. First, you may fight him blue mind, blue you me. Then, in reality, before you may succeed, you may believe, you must believe first before you may succeed. Before you may give up, you may must first surrender the mentality blue you me. Before one marriage, Emmy broke. Before one business, he collapse. Before one student, Emmy give up. Before someone, Emmy end them lifelong him. But to ya, Emmy already start lo inside, lo mind, lo you me. Greatest prison blue wall, Emmy no prison where only building with him iron. Greatest prison blue wall, Emmy prison we stop the mind blue you. Emmy trap him you. Or some say, you fear, no full of something. Lies, you appreciate them lies, you stop hopelessness, hopeless. You stop as one man where me guilty and condemn.
That is why all enemies only fight them mind glue you. The devil enemy attack a mind glue you. Why? Enemy want them control them thing glue you. Enemy want them influence them decisions glue you. So mind blow you, anyone control room, blow life blow you, blow destiny blow you, blow future blow you. So direction blow life blow you, any follow or thought blow you. You know sabi separate them thought blow you within destiny blow you or directions blow you. That's why Proverbs 23:7. Let me see. For as he thinketh in his heart, so is he. See, same way, where were you think? Let me say, you scapos him. So he meaning say, you know different with him think glue you. You think rubbish? You stop us in rubbish. You think good, you stop us in good. You think all positive, you stop us in positive. You think us in negative, you stop us in negative. Think blue you. And we make up process, blue life blue you. Think blue you, and we become words where you talk. And talk blue you, and it become actions blue you. And actions blue you, and it become one attitude or one habit blue you. So habit ya, and it become character blue you. And character ya, and it shape him destiny blue you. So that's why you me must protect them mind blue you me, because and it determine future blue you me. Enemy, why? Enemies, enemy attack him. Mind blue you. You make him say, you lie. You care, man. Devil, all too dark. Only no stop attacking body blue you me. Let me know, only no stop attacking shoe blow you. All dresses blow you. Let me know stop attacking or something else. But any attack him, thing blow you. Any attack him by whispering or negative or rubbish things, the mind blow you. Let me say, you look at any man, we like him you. Or we love him you. Let me say, you want failure. Let me say, life blew you, you know, sabi good. Let me say, you spoil finish. Let me say, you must give up. You must surrender. But harem want him talk with Jesus and me make him. No, John 8:44. John 8:44. Jesus and me say, to that year, emi one liar, and em now emi papa, blue old man, wali kia man. Emi say, to that year, emi man, emi kia man, and emi one papa, blue old man, wali kia man. So Jesus and me start pointing, blue you me. See, you me must stay away. No too dark. All fruit belong him. All seed belong him. Let me say, you me no build a future. Lord Kiaman talk blue too dark. Or all Kiaman friends belong too dark. Any one of them say, you me build him talk. You me build him life blue. You me. No truth. Where me stop, the talk blong God. So
Dr. Blanc God. And now I meet something where he set them Yumi free. So Yumi knows I be free. No, any other thing, Yumi knows I be free. No, any other thing. But Yumi shall be free. Time when you

A renewed mind does not happen once. Let me say, mind blow, you emi no change one time. But you must daily, emi yourself, one daily decision blow you. Lo stop, lo toto blong God. Lo ready. Lo pray. Choosing on good conversation. You must guide on some things where you start watch because emi open them doors. Lo body blow you. No mind blow you, no spirit blow you, no soul blow you, no make him say too dark. And make that opportunity to come inside long you. Let me say, guide Lord, full up something where you listen to. You got full up on kind music or kind song where him no glorified and present long God. But you stop no song here. All song here, only open him. All spirit life blow you, all soul blow you. So that too dark. Sabi come inside, lo plant him or seed blog him. So you must guide them. Or full of friends where God him, make him new. You walk with him. You are no more. You choose him all friends here. You got friends where he lead you go long Christ. You got friends where he lead you go long too dark. You are no more. You must choose which one. And me friend blow you. You may listen. The talk blow. Philippians chapter 4, verse 8. Let me say, whatever things are true, noble, just pure, lovely, let me say, meditate on these things. So, you must full up mind, blow you me, with him talk long God. Because true talk here, you may got life, you may got purpose, you may got meaning. You may got future. You may got any. You may got success. You may got prosperity. God, let me tell him, Joshua. He says, Joshua 1, verse 8. Let me say, you must study book here. Every day, night, morning and night. And you must observe him. Every something with talk here. And we make him say, that way you fulfill him all righteousness, blow what ya? And we say, you got good success. So you may want to look about success, power, insight. Where me stop blow talk to blong God. Today's success, power, insight, and me go awesome. You mean to say, you cannot consistently think negatively and expect to live positively. Victory begins with the renewing of your thinking. Yes, the renewing of your thinking produces victory. Because the word of God cannot lie. The Bible says the truth will set you free. It did not say the truth will kidnap you. The truth will frustrate you. It did not say the truth will kill you. It did not say the truth will imprison you. It did not say the truth will destroy you. It said the truth will set you free. So, what that brings to us is this. The word of God brings to us a real life way of how to solve problems. You want them solving problem blue you? Then you must make them talk long God. Foundation blue you. You want them prosper? You must make them talk long God. Foundation blow you or pillar blow you. You may want them listen. No. One true life story and observe them. How one man am using positive mindset. No change them. The life of one other man where him

stop with him. Negative mindset. Listen. A university student failed two major exams, ashamed and discouraged, he locked himself away from everyone. One day, he repeated the same words over and over and over and over again and again. What is the word he was constantly repeating? I am a failure. My life is over. I am good for nothing. I cannot succeed. Weeks later, he stopped going for classes. He stopped visiting his friends. He decided to lock himself away from people. So an elder, a professor, a doctor, a PhD holder, a lecturer in that same university heard about what he was going through and invited him for a conversation. Instead of talking about his grade, this elder lecturer did not even care about his grade. He went straight to the problem. What was the problem? He told him, your future cannot end because you missed two papers or you failed two papers. The student mind was refreshed and changed. And he encouraged him that he has to put more effort. If he spends 1 hour, he needs to increase it to 2 hours or 3 hours. And this young man obeyed and did what he was told. I can tell you that this young man graduated from that same school with distinction. And because he graduated with distinction, he was employed by that same school to become a junior lecturer. Today, he lectures in that university. And he was the one sharing these testimonies. Notice, the examination did not nearly destroy him. His thinking almost destroyed him. The greatest victory he experienced, as said by him, was not passing his exam. It was winning the war inside his mind. Winning the war inside his mind. Perhaps today, you have been believing lies about yourself. Maybe people have spoken words over and over again upon your life that you begin to accept it as truth. Perhaps failures have convinced you that God has finished with you. But listen carefully again. Failure is an event. Did you hear that? Failure is an event. I want you to repeat it again to yourself. Failure is an event. Say it one more time with conviction. Failure is an event.
event. Failure is not your identity. Your mistake did not define your future. God has the final word over your life, not your fears, not your past, not the opinions of others. So today, make that decision to reject every lie and embrace the truth in God's word that sets lives free. My dear friends, perhaps the greatest battle in your life is not around you, is within you. Know this, only Jesus, I said again, only Jesus can bring true peace to a troubled soul, to a troubled mind. So, without Christ, the mind remains restless. With Christ, even in difficult seasons, there is hope, there is peace, and there is strength. If you are tired of fighting alone, if you want Jesus to become the Lord of your life, why wasting the time? Come to Him now. Come to Him now. He's waiting for you with an open hand. Surrender yourself. Surrender that load. Surrender whatsoever is keeping you out of Him. Surrender your soul. Surrender your spirit. And if indeed you have surrendered, repeat this prayer after me. Lord Jesus, today I surrender my life to you. Forgive my sins. Wash me clean. Renew my mind. Remove every fear, every lies, and every burden. Fill me with your peace. Teach me to think according to your word. From today, you are my Lord and my Savior. Thank you for saving me. In Jesus' name we pray. Amen. If you have prayed that prayer, welcome to the family of God. Join me as we pray these few prayers. Father, renew my mind and remove every negative thought that is limiting my life. Prayer 2, Lord Jesus, help me today to believe your truth above every lies of the enemy. Prayer 3, Holy Spirit, fill my mind with wisdom, peace, courage, and hope every day. Lastly, I pray this prayer. Put your hand upon your chest. Heavenly Father, thank you because your word has the power to transform our mind. Help every listener with unseen battle within. Let fear give way to faith. And let confusion give way to wisdom. Let despair give way to hope. May every mind be guided by your perfect peace. In Jesus' name, amen. Final word, remember this. The greatest victory you will ever win is the victory over your mind. When you think changes, your decision change. When you think decision change, when your future change, think God's thought, believe God's promise, and your life will begin to move in God's direction. Are you joining us for the first time? 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

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All good for listeners, blow Radio Vanuatu. Pagaken lo this for program, lo yumi come together, blow haram word, blow God, lo this afternoon. Me tikem Chinese, blow welcome yumi everyone, lo all good for citizens, blow Vanuatu, start lo Torres, kasamanechom. Thank you, blow listen always, lo this for program. Greetings in the name of our Lord Jesus Christ. Whatever place you stop, sit down, lehem, or you stop, run lo bus, you stop lo house play you, or you stop lo one boat, and you stop tune in lo Radio Vanuatu. Thank you, Thomas, for listening, Apikam, as you meet to continue lo word, lo God, bow heads, lo pray, you meet to come before God, lo pray, you meet to pray. Thank you, Heavenly Father, me will exalt them you, tell them thank you, lo this beautiful afternoon, when we will have come together, blow haram word, blow you, God Almighty. You heal him every heart, will start listening, come right now. Speak, lo heart, blow me, blow one more time. Renew right spirit, upon lo life, blow me, blow renew heart, blow me, blow one more time. Let them, me, blow take him word, blow inside, lo body system, blow me, blow one more time, blow me. Heal him spiritual life, blow me, blow. Let them talk here by me, no come out, no nothing by me, come out, blow him, help him, if alas, mommy, if I walk about straight with them, you. Thank you, God Almighty, right now, Father, if I come against them, every spirit, when me no blow you, Father, blow him, disturb him or distract them, if alas, if I stop haram or dig in inside the word, blow you. Thank you, Lord, revelation, wisdom, by you install him inside the life, blow each and everyone. Thank you, Lord, power, thank you, Lord, authority, thank you, Lord, provision. Thank you, Lord, manifestation, blow word, blow you, as by me, blow haram, Lord, this afternoon. Thank you, Lord, everything, me, blow giving you praise, glory, honor, Lord, name, blow you, sweet Jesus, me, blow stop, pray. Amen, amen. Families, Lord, this afternoon, you may always haram word blow God lo radio, you haram word blow God lo church blow you. You haram word blow God lo street, you haram word blow God somewhere lo TV or whatever place. Good blow you me honorem God lo word blow him all time lo life blow you me. Psalms 119:105 emitalem. Talk blow God by him, you always lighten him up. Road blow me too. Lighten them up. Leg play me to where place. Leg play me to he profit him. Talk block God by me always light them. He light no more suppose you me to allow him blow talk block God him light them. But suppose where you me to neglect them light there you me to start walk bottle to talk. Then you never save say you me to start walk bottle to talk. So anyone big for thing thing we by me to look like him say talk block God him light lo life play me to. Without talk block God, life play me too, he me stop lo to talk. I mean, him to mas putum lo mind play me too, that suppose me haram word block God, suppose me abide lo word block God, suppose me connect with them word block God, lo John 15, me connect lo true find, which is me Master Jesus Christ. You start walk about lo light, you start bearing fruit, mo talk block God, he me brown him you every day, some benefit inside the word block God with time you stop inside the word lo master. So families, I encourage you to play me to every time suppose you start listening the word block God, make sure you got Bible play me to save read the word block God together. Even though me no look face play you, even though me no say who you are, but talk block God by me always connect them you me to. Reading play me too, whereby me to take him the day, he me stop on Numbers 23:19. Numbers 23:19, he me read all same. God is not a man that he should lie, neither the son of man that he should repent. Had he said, and shall he not do it? Or had he spoken, and shall he not make it good? Me read him, blame me to one more time. Numbers 23:19. God is not a man that he should lie, neither the son of man that he should repent. Had he said, and shall he do it, not do it? Or had he spoken, and shall he not make it good? Let them God, Papa, begin in the Motapu spirit, him bless him. Reading yellow one hearts, blame me to law. This afternoon, Lonara translation, me read lo King James version. Lonara translation, by me to look that, he me tell him all same.
He's not a man, the son of man, to lie or the son of man to change his mind. One mo hemi talent pa hemi make. So le place ya blo clear am le yumi tu so you got pislama Bible with them you pa hemi talent say. God or son blehem Jesus, hemi no man, even to vla together, the son and the father, to vla ino save kiaman. Hemi to vla ino man blo kiaman. One mo tuvlai talem, or one mo hemi talem, pa hemi mekem. So, blessia now hemi full up time, you me to think nothing, lo what block out from you me to talem say, oh, you go pray, pray Hamas, pepa you no save karem one mo where you pray from, or you no save receive him one mo where you pray from. From the most, you need to not meet him all criteria or life play me to. From the most, you need to not repent. From the most, you need to not stop inside, to dwell inside the shadow of him. From the most, you need to not sarem some dollar life play me to. From the most, you got full up something where you need to need to make him. To align, then you need to life play me to with them God. So, I na not one pick for the question today full up man only no save come. Your life, yeah, from say, your life, your Master Jesus Christ, from no more say, only say, only pray, Hamasia, God, and me no answer, I'm all get. The day you apply from one walk, you must meet him some criteria, your life, play you. You must get this certificate, you must get this degree, you must get him, you must get him, you must get him. So, you must meet him all criteria, suppose you meet him everyone then by you, current walk, yeah, or position, yeah. With them God, he me semak. Suppose we you know meet him all criteria, how now by hand blow God, he me touch him you, or he me bless him you. How now God by him me help him you, or by him me harm you. Even the Second Chronicles 7:14, he me tell him, if my people who are called by my name will humble themselves and pray, seek my face, turn from the wicked ways, then will I hear from heaven. I will forgive the sin and I will heal the land. You me to need to turn away from say, hey, me no one man block him and lo reading blame me to him tell him say, he's not a man, the son of man to lie or the son of man to change his mind. One name we hemi tell him, but hemi make him. Remember, talk block God, hemi full up all promises here, but hemi call who, but hemi blow you mo me, but hemi to leave him. Lo reading lo 2 Chronicles 7:14, you read him, come down lo verse 15 and 16, and tell him, say, then my ears will attend to the prayers offered in this place. So, right, let me open no more, Lord, places where only repent, only turn away, Lord, wicked ways, only come, only live one righteous life. Then, by me, harem all get. Remember, God, hemi no one man, we hemi save come, blow listen, Lord, sinners. Of course, you repent all someone sinner, you come, look him, then him ready to wash him, you clean him, you, then by him, you are in prayer, then by him, you answer him. Him tell him, say, him, no save, are in prayer, all wicked people. Unless you turn away all wicked ways, play you, then by him, you are in prayer, play. That's why topic play me too, this afternoon, him tell him all same, believe in his word. You believe him, talk, play him, blow him, and me bless him, you. You believe him, Lord, side say, but you make him one change. Lord, life play you. You not believe, say, yes, me believe him, then you still live, Lord, all for the life play you. Emia, but he never walk, Lord, life play you. Emia, God, but he never come close up. Isaiah 59:1-2, Emi Dalem. God, but he me harem, you me do no more. Suppose we, you me to get rid, Lord, sin, blame me to. His hands are never too short. His ears are never too dull to hear our prayers. Only sin blame me to na I make him say him me no more save harem you me to. So suppose you me to tell him please say him me no one man block him and even reading blame me to him tell him say he's not a man, the son of man to lie or the son of man to change his mind. When him me tell him, when him me promise him, him by make him. Of course by him make him. Him make him no more from say you me to turn away. Him make him no more from say him to repent. Him make him no more from you me to meet him all criteria block kingdom block God. You need to leave all principles for the kingdom. So by you need to not confuse them, you need to families, Lord. How you need to trust them, God, blame me to. How you need to follow them, God, blame me to. How you need to stop serving him.
You mean to not confuse him, you mean to lose some something, say, ah, me make a meme by God, he bless me. No. Walk play, you mean to, of course, by him, walk by him, stop, go on. Be life play, you mean to, where you mean to stop, play him. You mean to must confess him, you mean to must tell him, you mean to must make him one change. Play, you mean to receive him blessing, block God, play me to receive him all promises, yeah. So, hear me one big fella thing. Topic play me to hear me tell him belief in his word. Time you me to believe him, families, it means him see me to start make a one change. Time you me to believe him, it means him see me to start a mouth all fella life, play me to him to stop step in on you fella life where God hear me one thing you me to live him. Lo please hear me tell him say, unless you believe the entire scripture, you are not even safe. Even suppose you believe Lord talk Lord God, but you not change. You save memorize them. You save quote them every Bible first, but you not make one change your life play you. I mean them say you not believe him talk Lord God. Lord John chapter 1 verses 11 to 12, I tell him say, he came unto his own, and his own received him not. But as many as received him, for them he gave them power to become the sons of God, even to them that believe on his name. So families, topic play me to him, tell him, believe in his word. You need to have a quote them on Bible first now, yeah. Because you need to not be.

Mose only believe him, name Blehem. From the Mose only believe, see him, he me true beginning, he blow God, he me come, blow seven more get. So believe play me to family, say me minim, say you me to start making one change, you me to start come out, all for life, all for fast and play me to then, believe play me to, yeah, he make him say you me to stop connect, he call him, Lord John chapter 15. You read him, he got down, Lord 1, Kasem, and 9 or 7. Please, you know, by the time you believe, you stop connect. You stop believe, you stop come out, Lord. All for the life, play. You stop believe, you stop making one move, you stop making one change. So me encourage him, you meet to the day, then you believe in what play him, you know, stop, say, Mark, you stop change. Life, play you, and me stop transform. Talk, block God, yet, and me stop transforming you. In no money, play you, and me transforming you. In no wealth, play you, and me transforming. No. Money blue, you have me save one close the table, transform in body blue. You say body blue, you have me look nice with them that for a close. But lo spiritual life blue, you stop same act. You no mature lo spiritual life blue. You live one childish life yet. So time you believe in what blue God, have me carry you blue, you come connect the call him. You believe him blue, make it one change. Talk blue God, have me transform him you. Then you come one true. Son or daughter Abraham, then you start to bear him fruit. Hemi pronum life play you. Bible hemi tell him, say, then why you ask him any something lo name Abraham, hem by hemi make him. So me want them encourage him, you me to the day, lo Christian life play me to, as you me to start walk out with them, God, families, hemi very important. Blow you me to believe him, talk blow God. Believe hemi want something where you start. Minimal heart play, you say, Mr. Believe in me now. The day Mr. come out here now. The day Mr. make one move here now. The day, talk block God by him, he transform me. The day, by me abide or me connect him. The day, me come true, beginning in him. So, him, he me something where you meet to must tell him inside the heart play, you meet to voice, blow heart play me to him, he must tell him. Blow body system play me to him, he save, say, you meet to start making one change. Body system blame me to by him, tell him, say yes. The day Mr. make a move here now from say, me believe him talk here. Because suppose you want them leave all promises blow Bible or talk blame him, me tell him, say you are the head, not the tail. By you prosper, by you succeed. By you cut him here, by me make him you. By you walk about the day with them pillar of cloud, the night, by you walk about with them pillar, with them fire, the night, by me make him you. You come all same. By me bless him you. By me make him here. By me make him here. Families, God, he got full of promises, lo life, blue you. Even him, he plan him finish it by tomorrow, blue you, me all same. Him is the very day where you born, he come, lo wall. Him, he save. Him, he position him something finish, lo life, blue, where he been stopped, finished. The creation was made for you. Creation, God, he create him creation, him, blue you. Remember, the King David, him, he grow up, he come. God, let me position them. Every something, Lord, life plan. Even let me position them. Let me put them, create them. Creation has been created. Finish, Lord, for stone here. But let me pick a blow stream, blow water here. But let me carry me, go stone, blow collier, they ready finish. So families, you must remember that nature was created for you and me. Unless and until you live and you trust him, you believe in what plan him. Every something here, but you walk about the platform, or him, let me prepare him for you. So he's not the man, the son of man to lie or the son of man to change his mind. When he me tell him, by him he make him. For sure by him he make him. So me want them assure him you, me want them encourage him you. He got full up testimony where you do save tell him. God me position him all right people finish along the way, but you meet him all get up. He me prepare him all platform where you step in a new platform. Might worry about him prepare him some platform blue you where you step in him, but platform yeah. Money me use on finish. Money make him total and finish. Be what them God, him he always prepare him new something. God play him me God of quality and quantities. Him he save bless him you with qualities. Quality blow life, quality blow nature, quality blow every something where you save a name him blow wall. God, him he save prepare him blow you. Because he's not a man, the son of man to lie or the son of man to change his mind. One him boy, him he tell him, but him he make him. So families, time play me to him, he stop run out. But lo heart play me, me want them play you believe in what play him. Me want them play you trust them. Lo Numbers 23:19, you read him. Blo confirm him play you me to.
that God, they may to stop serving him, him, you know.

And God will have Mr. Chairman. Unless you meet him all criteria, unless you trust him, unless you turn away all wicked ways, unless you make him all get something, you meet him good, all requirements, but you come inside, Lord. Platform for him, prepare and play you. Signs and wonders for him, follow you. Miracles for him, follow you. When him you touch him, by you prosper him, Lord, Deuteronomy 28. So me want him encourage him, you meet to the day. That talk with him, but he never came on. Bible, let me tell him, say, talk with him, but he settled on heaven. But he settled to the world, but he settled on who? But he settled on life, but you, mommy. Lord, Psalms 119:89, let me tell him, say, his word is forever settled. In other words, you can rely on his word. Psalms 33:8-9 says, once he speak, it is done. So families, so you me to really want them to talk with God, he settled on life, but you me to. Talk to God, have me prosperity, blame me to have me success, blame me to Joshua 1:8, let me tell him. Do not let the book of the Lord depart from your mouth. Meditate on it day and night. Make sure you do everything written in it so that you will be prosperous and successful. So, me want them conclude to me to lo. Bible verse, I blot them, let me to. Time you believe in word blow God, you know, let go him come out your mouth, blow your life, blow your heart, blow you. Bible, let me tell him, you fast him, lo waist, blow you, all same strap. You carry him every day, you walk about with him, him me shield, blow you, pa him me sword, blow you, pa him me every something, lo life, blow you. Declare him word, blow you over, lo life, blow you, with them family, blow you every day. No let them hear me come out, lo home, blow you, no let them talk, blow God, hear me loose. Always abide them, always take him. So families, one statement, let me say, we want them read them, and tell them, say, do you really believe in God's word? Have you want people a question, where come, blow you, me do the thing. Position, blow you, lo walk, blow you. Every something, where you me to make him, blow all at the day. Even you go to church, even you read in Bible, blow you, but did you really believe, lo what, blow him? Question, let me come, blow you, me to. Do you really believe? You really believe, lo what, blow God? If you too, suppose you really believe him, talk to him, then you will live strictly according to it. Suppose you really believe the word of God families, then but you live him. But suppose you not believe, then you not have to live him. So have me one big for something where you must look back and your mindset play me to change him, say me really start believe the word, me really live him or not. So me leko question I come to you, me leko play me to look back and adjust them, look life play me to back again, lo how you me to walk about with them God. Say Mr. Believe or Mr. Kiaman lo God. Me want them blessing no more, but me meet him all criteria, me no meet him all requirements. So families, you me to come lo end lo what lo God lo this afternoon back again. Me take him chance to tell him thank you where you stop listening all time. Before pa me let go you, pa you me to make him one prayer. Prayer from spiritual life, play me to. Prayer from nation, play me to. Prayer from every good fellow citizens, blow. Nation, play me to Vanuatu. To come before God, lo pray me to pray to your most crazy, eternal, heavenly Father. Me will exalt them you. Me will tell him thank you so much. Me feel grateful from life where you came, lo, me feel grateful from nature where you. Allow and bless service me for every day. Free oxygen when me for no bem one billy come to you. Well, all you me for got full of bill blue bem. But every service way come from you. Hem me free. Me for lay down, me for sleep. You sustain him life yeah, every day with them hand blue you, Jesus. God Almighty, you never sleep or slumber. You watch over me for day and night. And Father, me for come blue acknowledge him. Adore him you. That you God. You king, you savior, your life, blow me for but again, God Almighty, me for uphold them life, blow prime minister, blow me for president, blow me for blow nation, ya Vanuatu. Moto, blow me for me tell them long you, me for stand up. And Father, me for want them, blow believe in more you, Lord, what blow you. Me for come before you, Lord, this afternoon, set him every heart, blow every good for citizens, blow. Vanuatu will establish him right now. Bless him life, blow get up. One name only lack him, spiritual life, blow get you full map and you sharpen him up life, blow get one more time. And Father, let them if stand up, Lord, word blow you, long God, me if stand up.
Let them, if they believe him, let them, if they trust them, let them, if they make one change, Lord, spiritual life, let me fella. Let them, if they make all good for decision, we honor him, you. All good, good fella. Decision, we father, by him, we if they call next life. Father, today, Lord, if they come before you with them, every people, blow, nation, you Vanuatu. Minister him, if spiritually. Feed him, if spiritually. Till Father, but me fly full up, blow word blow you. Nourish him soul, blow me fly with them talk blow you. Let them Father, me fly abide, blow word blow you. Let them me fly come all sons and daughters blow you. True Lord, how but me fly believe in you. Father, me fly tell him thank you, Lord, this afternoon. Lord, Torres Casamanage, 6th province, blow Vanuatu. Bless him all beginning, blow every nation, blow me fly, every 6th province, blow me fly. Lick him all future, blow. All good fly leaders, blow tomorrow, blow me fly. Father, me fly come all time with me fly PC, but help me fly, blow me fly come, blow. Save that you, priority, Lord, life, blow me fly. Let me fly seek him, you consult him, you every decision, and me fly take him. Father, this afternoon, me fly tell him, thank you, Lord, blow you. Thank you, Father, blow her and prayer, blow me fly. Me fly never forget, blow give him back all praise, glory, honor, and name, please, sweet Jesus, me fly stop pray. And everyone shout and say, amen, amen, amen. Families, thank you always for listening to this program by God himself, by him, me. Manifest him, himself inside the life play you. God bless him, you. And by me meeting you back again next time, same time, same.

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1: Thank you so much. Talk
0: about journey long life long you long celebrate them. All get a walk what you've been making long give hand long development long republic long Vanuatu. Pasta talk lo you me first time long background more life blow you. You come out lo one em island mo one em village lo Vanuatu mo long one em ia.
1: Mi corra lo lo santo lo wanna village le colemma valpe lo northwest santo mi van te dire sempre mi na te morra missionario sabro el 1800 cha quando venne la sua ne cantando solo ora con ogni fanno 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va se mala po le tri po mi di secondary school and I took a stack on when mi school of village school lo home and tam mi ham lo South Santo district school where na ya he mi tata school lo South Santo at tam ho lo mala on so high school lo one in 1966 at 1971 to 1975 we have a British secondary school, Naya Malabo College. And now we're at the Chani, we have a different background with me.
0: Now time where you been picking in here? One em now, you been one that make him one em kind work now? You been one that make him time where you been picking in him or you stop school yet? Well, how now am I compare long all get a career where you been go through long him, kasem lo today?
1: Let me, we stop lo. With the school, we want something we inspiring, we separated me. I mean, one visit to Dr. Philip Ilo, and my time is more valid, we look at me as a terrible sick man. After that, I never decided to pick up a doctor. So today, substone lo me, go, no one said, some people ask me, say, you want to involve the churches and pastors, and we say, no, we don't want them. And then, we go to the Labo College, PSP4, and the end of the year, only the game said, for me, apply for starting medicine in Fiji. After last minute, me took line and me went through. He said, me call of Fiji, me walk the British National Service, and not before independence. So, me mission to become a doctor, me believe that in court, and I wanted to become a doctor, so I'm going to have a mission to me. So, me come say, me call of Fiji.
0: First walk for you, where you been making, one and nine, first walk for you more. One important lesson now, I'm teaching you, blo make him say, you come, karem walk or you start make him now, yeah, low side, blo talk, blo master.
1: I come out to PSS before, me go walk to OT department, the Police National Service. We spend time there, and then we transfer to the Treasury. I'm in 1972. I'm in a meeting client local of each year, 1971. 72, we only walk. No, August 11. We got one supernatural and unexpected encounter with God. So I mean, he changed his whole life direction from here. And time one experience and me very unique for me. From as a young man, even though me in one youth, the present church, we got on plan for me too. The Koya, all what. The one time, the one crusade, or actually the whole one Presbyterian evangelistic campaign, the PSS before. So I'm here, you know, in this local, only for some people. Do you remember me? Me, all of them, I said, me, me, look at that, me, look at them say, he had one cross is up there, Jesus, young lamb, let me get there. And then the other one will say, this is for you. Feel this is for you. And for the first time ever, we shall say one wicked Christian, the Christian, the missing one, sinful one. So it's just an old person, and I blow me, the time, yeah.
0: Suppose me understand, say, you've been Holem walk to all them, Lord Mayor, Blong, look Genville Town. Talk lo how now career blow you Emily team you come kasem lo today and how now you been service say you start the right career or right path after lo challenge you been facing.
1: Yes, same time after that me 47 year me in world youth. After we saw the political struggle we come up, and we want to the beginning where we want to push command, we shuffle them church of command, now we're first president of the Republic. We like what's called what tunnel, and then what I'm going to call it, we go politics, we go full time law. Wokloot no, after me move me determine me work location department too. And then me move come to Santo, after finish, me run in the wokloot. Then all the Lovano party, or the approach me the one by election. And then me refuse to all say no, you pay it again no, it's okay, but I still don't want paper. I can't be the whole lot by election at the last minute, all the candidates are way through. Some of the candidates are friend no more. They only went through the political party, so they can say, you know, at election, you go inside no more. And then we pay my lot there. And then I'm not there. Me, I can say me in one of love something, me help him community, me can say, Tibor Sante, or Los Apat, me can say one Sunday, because I say one Sunday, so I say me Lord Neb, every church, me Lord Neb, every man. And the things remember that our chief in the Kambut, me can do say, me help a certain much for issue of island fighting, no time here. So me have the 1 year now, but me. I can say we got a prayer meeting inside the Oslo Lot Mayor. I got full of something where it takes place down there where Cotton was sorry. Because me person could say me program Lot Mayor, but I can say me dream righteousness inside the Oslo Lot Mayor, Lot Mayor.
0: Now, Pastor Philip Toboy, you'll say guest play you me long one want to focus the week here. One professional accomplishment lo life play you now. You proudly him. Today, more from
1: 1M. Well, actually, I can say, it's something where the last 20 years we've been achieving. I can say, member of the Port of Tarras National Bank. So, we're in the world of the Saplo, Tarras Bank also 1M. We're in the Chaman of Matabulu College. Council, the way, and some say in what was while me out of politics, me still am the personal friend of Fatalini. So for a time, I have something visiting me house, or time is up on what I mean, me will always to him. A lot of private capacity for a time, I have seen all advice one and up, I go which way. Kami ni salah tu saya ni mandu perelatannya. Bicara pura perekrut pun pat. Now, lo sah lo ministry. Osen, teteh ni fikir ni nama 54 years. Tapi inwal lo ministry perpisim kosfer lo Jesus Christ. And ni pioneer lo charismatic movement, which is spread to one another the different churches. Full apa movement lo kau boleh sampai pun church today. And ni akan lo charismatic movement lo time ni. And lo time too, I say, me never dream of them say, by me go preach of part of another country, sir. Me go to Australia, sir, time, me go to New Zealand, lo me go me attend him a conference, or me go speak to churches, or me go visiting families, as a miserable family, sir. New Zealand, me go to Solomon Islands, me go to Sri Lanka, lo Thailand, me go to Kenya, Uganda, and me go to Philippines. So I can say, as I'm once I'm about internet, because we record people, AP. So at this point of time, now we start over. We will look at people which are view all teaching level AP, and over 492,000 people globally. So I can say, we present what we know this, as I'm current when I'm learning more. Currently, we're going to go to where any kind of money from as an island boy, we're picking the home. We come to them, we can say, we're going to bring in gospel of Jesus Christ, good news. He received every man, you know, every man, every man, the good man, the world, all the fallen inside the area. And I'm going to have time to say it today. We present what from where we look at viewers of 492,000 people worldwide.
0: Share one story, no life for you. We bambai me one story. We bambai you talk about all time. From you been committing you with them full life for you. No time where you stop work.
1: Also, one something. One story where me apart from what you got. One something that where me shake me to the core of my heart was the 1995. Tami ni landa pre. Minas have say physically or spiritually or what, but cheers me up here. Hemi up here, carami holo, hell. Misato hell, hemi, swemi, carami holo, bottomless pit, mithola speed, speed, gotan, gotan, mi hem semi, sapotan, mi hope become hopeless, mi, or semi, mi something says was it, mithola gotan, and emi the romilo bottomless pit, how an apple get out. So mi grammy say, please get me out of this place. Lo twinkling of an eye, it was up on the top. Then any current will one place only call them pit of hell. Pit of hell, I also have my politics. I was now some old people were at Tramia. We learn up inside the Tramia, it had fire. We'll call them brimstones. That man is dead without Jesus Christ. And we'll bless him now. He said, we will go, we will charge my day by all the time. He said, we'll let go fire. Anyway, Mirla Goya, Mirla Goya, where he looks smoke, he looks smell. But Mirla was a misabe, Mirla was a misabe, Savala Pathas, and that's Christian, where all the Lord Church. But Mirla was a disappointed set of fire. And Mirla was a man, and Mimi cry. How do you blow away from? And then Mr. had me some puppet, you see, all the hands from me, which will walk out to Lisha. After we have some questions here. No, what's the matter now? Al Apuya or Pastaja or Nane? Or the Serenuoy or Lapene or Shablo Hell? No, Peace of Hell. I'm saying from Peace of Pidens or whatever. Whenever we were going to talk to Italian, or in the end, or the end, or something. Now let me to Lapo. Me to Lapo, you go, or someone say, why not something? Tell me Italian with you something. But why not any Italian know what Lord Chapa? She said, Lord Chapa. The Bible lands in the regularly, Lord Parade House. But today we tell the church every Sunday or every important one here, or send the Papa that they regularly, no private house. And another one, where God doesn't mean church leaders. It's a little church in place of 5 ministries, where me apostle, pastor, apostle, prophet, evangelist, pastor, and teacher. Or Hana in little church. But today we got to be pastor, as in pastor, and land support. Anyway, finish me to Rakotan. You call one place, also one slow place a bit. And you look at one money line up. Who will have money line up? And the cheese is summed up in Mikotan. Mikotana, and then you look one pastor, one saman, we shall in Orgata. You look at a samla. Samlo Presbyterian, samlo EOC, samlo Anglican, samlo SCA, samlo almost all man of water. You say, the line up here. You look at one couple, we say, hey, you better go where? The woman look up, a woman look manic and say, you better go to hell. I say, no, you better go to hell from where? That body is an empty, you have it takes from me. Caramotini, lo, sin, lo, you go to heaven. Even if I was a baby for Laura Root, I would say, no, but me the whole hell. And then there are one wish. Was it as Romans 10, this man. So, spirit will have to you that Christ, in the same Christ from the dead, you will be saved. And then he said, hey, look, I don't want to even come out. Not to say, no, but me the whole hell. And then he said, let me go and cry one time, then I will be saying that. If I'm sick, let me say, let me cry. We cry. After we get up, we fast for 2 weeks. Fast for 2 weeks. Then we go to Rani, Excel, to Rapid, to say, no, you're a family, where have been. So, am I sorry, Anna? And all the way, we look at bottomless pit here. I mean, a pit of hell, yeah. Well, it's a point, and I only take 2 minutes. Then we look at the supply number, and I only not take it, yeah. Where sometimes I look at what under town, or look on Villa, or the Villa, or any place, we look at some little money stuff. Some less are preach, some less are churches, some even low program churches, but all is a full of hell, yeah. From where, some of the church, you know, and now we're power Italian. We must be one of power Italian churches, so we're seeing them from me, but I mean, I said, well, hell, no, but I'm hell. So, Emma, sorry, all that you promised for me. And all that me share with me, and I'm in a camp, I'm in a camp, I'm in a camp, I'm teaching. We read them full of study books. I think we read about 20 study books. We don't have many for premier one yet. But we try and teach for one and one man. A very important way to study the library of Jesus and your libro. Very important way to me. Can you say what you teach us in your life? But we don't show up no more. We don't have a travel for me, not a lot of travel for preacher, but we are involved in Facebook. We are creating similar teaching of Facebook, send them out. So at the end of the day, we really move hard with me, and say, Mr. Naps, I don't think, Mr. Ray, or the Lambe, Mr. Ray, continue to say, important. trying right them or meet and nine we have to see people so probably can continue to same as well as Jesus Christ was.
0: One am now any biggest risk where you take him lo career blo you where you start to benefit him now yeah. Doctor Klo, all get a challenge mo discouraging moment where you go through him long career blo you mo how now you been overcome him?
1: Isabel, time you talk about Holy Spirit, or same say, if you run with the children, you can't also say, even if I'm quite a seven year, I mean, that time we first time, I'm quite a seven year, I'll see some local Russia, no mid air. After, we have a name, let me say, first of all, in terms of you must go into all the world and peace of good peace everyone everywhere. Then, in terms of you must stay the pleasure and then you fill up the taboo spirit. The pleasure you work in what, from where? Liberal presentation and what partition of the Spirit or infilling the Holy Spirit. You tell me what I mean, or Liberal Apostolic or Mimino Eochia, Liberal Presbyterian. One day I said, what you made about them? Never was them say, Anthony is at the Racting Pro. I said, I'm sick with you. Nihola TTIP4, President Apostle Sotangon, Nihola Taylor Blessa. And now, Hadi probably passed it, never put him a swing. Nihola one night, Mini Langa Brett. Nihola was one man, can you say? You said, when you're one, I know someone hand the one man, it's a flood. Nihola was one electric wave with flow from the Twin Quasimlo, Leclomy. I think finally, Mr. Speaking at a time, or Semlo Acts of the Apostle chapter 2 year. Verse 4, and they were filled with the Holy Spirit and began to speak in the tongue. And then he started speaking down. Me first man, Lord, I'm not to Lord. I said, I'm not just speaking down. Now, I am also a little Sharon. Now, we cross now. Me, Karim challenges. Me, Karim challenges. All you call him all sorts of names. All you can send me. Church, follow me. All the churches, too. You mean when he rap from is that and some when he rap and then look at the court, he had too much money for that long one. The law and interest only in France, me one professor of science alone at club. Me tell them what's in the way for you. But no, me are almost in the way. Me not say who. Me want to tell me what happened to happen to. So if we have a spirit that, some more opportunity come, some more miracle takes place. God is a feeling old man. Miracle takes place. Oh, hey, hey, hey, hey. Man is a feeling all the kind of problems, kind of sickness. So challenge is there, not missing up strong. I think the same was them say to say, once I mean, we quite alone say, why never go attention one man we attention you. So that would talk long is quiet no more. So never say, that was a meaning of a comic almost to say, no meaning of a domain of any will, any chips. We have friends of interest with them, we have friends with one man and again, the Apostle Sosa and AOT, or the Lord Jesus Christ, even though 70 Adventists were near to best friend with me, 70 Adventist church. I said, I'm not going to run for you, sir. I'm not going to you. As long as only like Jesus, we like Jesus, we're a good friend. So, you find them say, the most challenging, how much time you want to give up? You want to challenge me, say, what me for you? You go. Say, what's your role? It's up strong, it's up. Me and Babina are for you. So, after so many years, they can say, me feel rejected. Let me know what they say. They say, I saw some, me believe they approve of work with Mr. Ablem, faithfulness for me. Move Lokote, sweep across every church, so one or two. You have to have new churches, you set up, love ministries, some direct outcome of ministry, some outcome of impact of ministry, where you make them attack the church of one or two. And not one or two, but overseas, you have it overseas, sir. Have it overseas, so me present was a me play one part of me, lo move Lokote, lo who one or two and the wall. You got one small part there, na. One time, we call the President Church, 2003, I think, 2013. Then, Glory Plogot is a team church. At the time, we call the Professor of Church, if I move to what happened to church, I'm not allowed. Lots of problems are there, I'm going to be there. Move to the Spirit of God, there was a Spirit of God team, Malagulaya, before the fall under Pablo, they say, full of picking or one tablo heaven, instead of full of heaven. Then one day, one passaboy ring. There, one somebody wants to talk to you. I say, okay, I say, and tell you, I'm full of heaven. I let me, I mean, the whole, my name went up to heaven. As I take me, if I'm to be down the front of cheese, I'm going to worship them. Then I'm going to pay you loose. After I'm going to look at cheese, Salem, let me say, you go back to the wall, I'm just going to finish the point, I'm finished. You go back to the wall, Salem, lo him tal se fa he and one to finish work plan yeah me have na finish arra chasera sende no la la sia one man is at one dream one man is up in Krim, no, I'm not going to tell you no. And Krim is going to say, I'm sure Krim is in Chirigam. One man will have a little one in Chir. I'll answer that and say, that name is that one small signature. You go check the hotel. And say, I'll tell him, I say, I'll tell him, you know what, what's in him, he's in his walk lane, he's come to an end now. And he's a thing, he's in a walk lane now. 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
0: Oh, you need to talk to Kikam. Time you missed up. Talk long, celebrate them. All get the accomplishment, low life, play you. One and now you've been accomplishing low side, low career, more family, blow you. You got Ama speaking in me, you married to go where more. But talk long, all get the work with you, let me come to him, let the day, long, make sure with you, and you look travel.
1: Yes, Los Angeles, you remember the one girl Futuna? You don't look at 12 pieces in me, one is passed away, one is happening in the US, and two laws, one or two. Masa ni mata wan woman citizen, and one societies, and is about any misalnya di luar ministry. So ni believe se for the last 34 years now, ni not believe se di accomplish 100%, but at least we accomplishing one way. Ni kaya pun lo accomplishing lo all family, lo special life lo full aman wan watu, lo pasal lo ni dalam all family. Mi present kwa trauma, mi think se mi family ko mi family ko pihan lawano lekasiwe on pikin blomi on member of family blomi on ministry friends mo odi bol lawano se on lesabe lusak lo small story and blomi ya ko lukim se mi kamar lawan place lawan area where they look down on why we can't say place. I know what is going to come out there, but for some reason, God let me pick him up. Me the place where we stop. The current is not showing me. I can come and say, me come and me 75 years old now. And if you say, so can we accomplish something where they last time is done again? So then you say, you know, accomplishing 100%, but at least we accomplish one when we can work done again. So, come and do me, the people run out as a whole, the side of the police, the side of education, the side of the life, the woman run nothing.
0: Apostol Philip Lepico to boy you me to talk to Kikoblo and them program blong you me to some fella personal insight more human interest story and blong you me to save long him apart long all get a walk more career blo you one of nine me passion where you got outside lo walk blo you where you make him say you clap every day more blo save leave kasem lo 75 year where you me to stop talk now yeah.
1: I think, I say, me everyone we have different passion, no? But I say, me passion for you now, I say, first, we make them say, laughing with them, what them is straight, laughing with them, why them is straight. After that, me make them say, me to say, me make them say, all time, but me start inside the work of the glory of God. More, last one, choosing last one, but one of the last something, me last clock, so say healthy food. So it's a one time, first wife of me passed away, for me believe for a good reason, caught me, choose him, Evelyn, from the Philippines, and become a way come more than me, so that I'm sorry, take care of me physically, more than that, look at my health. And I think when we put up an action, we say, when I make them say, you like that, and we say, 2001, we leave the glory block out, more than that, we have healthy food.
0: How do you find them balance, blow, balance them, busy life, play you, more block it through your life, time where you confuse, more you no more got hope.
1: Yes, I said, and one biggest challenge is where everyone is facing them, and me too, is facing them. Is that one thing where time in the same Jesus Christ, what all the time say, cast all your cares upon him for he has cared for you. All cares for you, me, and you must be able to kill someone. Now, one time they were in the prevention law, knowledge where cottages swam the middle the other day. Last night, we were at the water, and I was at Miss Absalom, and Lord Chenin's chapter 6, and Mr. Ran Flon Noah. I think it was you repeat the final say, God and very specific about the material or wood, how by him tell them, Akia. Everything is complete. All you can say, God is having gone. The one time we were in Norman Lodge inside the Pipolia, and you have steering wheel, no had engine, no had cell. So, and maybe no was on him. If you say God and must make him earn something where have instructed from the camp, knowing that everything where he is instructed from the camp, at that time finish and concern. Emmy no need to have a Mr. M ship, act, God by Mr. M, God by Captain or ship. So, me, I was going to say, no, I have one passenger, no one to act, God and Captain, and everything. So, me, I will see Jesus Christ or something about me, and was I want to act. You can be the last one to him, and then I take it on something around me. Now, the man is there. Jesus Christ. Captain Lavery, trust him, Pahimere wrote to go through.
0: Lost up and them, Dr. Pleyumi, too. Suppose we you write them one memoir, Lost Hype, Lost Life, Pleyo. One name now you think Sipamba, Emmy title, Blehem.
1: Me, one, no one finish, me not completing it, me, I look through them, me, those memoirs, me, blow me, you have two parties, you blow me, but then blow little wife. Ale osem se nai mi sat na web i wante se endu pa isa mi sat lo na la chapsa pe tate lo mi osem emi from the jungle of hidden mission to the position of Ivana Ferroti from the jungle of hidden mission to even to imi fula pro imi sa blo chesna ya pe imi sa bli osem o hidden man no mo Fasting the life salary was a well hidden mouse and well wish one was under. So from the tangle of his admission, you find him is a man, he's a portion of divine authority. When a time you receive Jesus Christ, if he must serve man for you, he put him law, portion of divine authority, and law, if you interpret 2 verse 6. So not that they law, the memoir is a written. And then we have things that you interest. Are you important or something? But you write them with one, you write them, you help write them, or somebody shall help write them a memoir.
0: You me to stop come lo end lo story and blong. You me to thank you to my apostle Philip Lipiko Toboy lo island lo Santo lo radio Vanuatu. And we have a harem story and blow you lo week ya. We have a sepamba you got one piece, blong advice, blong give me kolong all get a young fella throughout lo country will stop listening him, blong save long advice we you got, blong give him all get a lo side, blong all career, mo life play you. One em now, bambay me advice, we bambay you save give him ikolong all get a before you meet to end them program.
1: Why, as I said, you know, it has to love advices. The last advice is that lo, and lo Psalm 119, verse 9, where they say, how can a young man keep his way pure by everything you would. So if you would look out, would look out by helping you lead the one pure life, holy life. And the verse 11, King David tell him, say, I have written God's word in my heart so that I will not sin. You will have seen the term from where you know everything would look out, you know how to would look out the heart to me. You believe, say, and remember the word to him, Jesus Christ, huh? It can't be an issue, because you can't everything what block out. How what block out can help you, plus you one holy life. It was Holy Spirit, not by me acting with them talk block out, or life blow you. So, it's a new, the lifestyle where God, you want them, you live with him. Despite all the issues and problems around you. And at last, you know, the same Jesus, you have for you, get filled with the Holy Spirit, we can't everything by Paul for you, or you find him, a Bible believing church. Only nature, Lord, teaching word, Lord God. Only nature, Lord, help them, you to walk out, Lord, glory, Lord God. But then I small rest to me on, so see, anyone is blessing them now, you have on that for you for someone, talk to them. Thank you.
0: Pastor, thank you too much, Lord, time for you. Me appreciate him, big one contribution for you inside the program.
1: Thank you too, Lord, you have a Kasemim, I'm going to tell the story. Me tell them, thank you, you've been great help, Lord, before time, Mr. Lord, the one other way, Mr. Talk about one program, or call them Christians, or whatever, there. You help me, I have no time, I plan there. So, but what he bless him, you, Lord, what we submit them, or what he bless him, our listeners, we will today too. We speak healing, we speak health over every listener today, Lord, name of Jesus. Amen.
0: Every beginning, I got right through Film Love,
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All time you last tuning ikam lo every Sunday afternoon lo savea. Arem wood book out. And mivla e wandem talam tinki lo god we me. 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I make him see Mr. Life yet kasem tete. And thank you to iko lo la. Lo kata lo fi PTC wo li sabe give me fla. 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Plo sabe se remote buko. Wete yimi. And before yimi continue on. Mi just want them open them time. Plo mi wete one short prayer. Yimi power to pray. Yimi pray. God Almighty. You got by Abraham, Isaac, and Jacob. You got by all people mifla before. But you got by mifla today. Momba you still got by generation only come yet. Mifla want them left map name by you. Or praise my name by you from God where you faithful all time. You never fail them all promises, pure life from mifla. And talk by me tell them through all time. So you stop, we stop all time. You got planted, planted something only change the world because talk by me remain same. Onsem lo Mark 13:31 ipin talem lo tokpi ipin talem say, heaven and earth will pass away, but my word will never pass away. And toke him life, and me give him life, lo mivla all human being. And thank you to mas. Lo tema mivla now ready blo, continue with him fellowship lo this afternoon, Lord mivla. Just pray blo, you look down mercy lo mivla, full of time mivla fail him you, lo words or actions lo mivla. And for this reason, Lord mivla, pray blo talem sorry. You forgive me, Vla. You make me fly clean back again. All Jim, I promise to talk to you once on one in Pintalem. If we confess our sins to God, He is faithful and just, and will forgive us and purify us from all unrighteousness. Thank you to us, Papa. I promise to you once on one. And God Almighty, before me fly continue on the fellowship this afternoon, Papa, me fly, He will need Him strength, more presence, Holy Spirit, you. And all Jim, lo. Pupulo apostolo Acts chapter 1 verse 8 yupin talem. So before the apostolo so continue mo beginning works lo talem out gospel ya. And yupin talem lo kata so li must fill with the Holy Spirit. And yupin talem lo verse 8 lo Acts 1 yupin talem say. But you will receive power when the Holy Spirit comes on you. And you will be my witnesses in Jerusalem and in all Judea and Samaria and to the ends of the earth. Thank you to much Papa. Me vla really appreciate the presence for you now. And me vla just ask him about the praise. The name you got, Papa, God being the most spiritual. By God, you start with me. If I'm pray for more listeners, or start listening, make him all souls. He's also ready to receive him seeds for talk to you and by him full down. And by me, bearing fruit in the life of each and every one of me. Amen. Now pray about me. The name of Jesus, me pray. Amen. Me like give him welcome back again this afternoon. Lo me fun. You will stop travel or bus, you start out, you start town. Mr. Stop welcome you lo name lo Master Jesus Christ. When you feel welcome, lo save listening am. I will bless you stop. Mr. Stop welcome you. Lo name lo Master. And storan bring you this afternoon. I mean lesson number 9. Also I mean been stop volem since lesson 1. Cause I'm today me lesson number 9. By me come bring me volem up. The big story of the Bible. As I been stop go to lo so far lo lesson 1. And lo this afternoon I mean lesson 9. By me are one now. Asturiane apa bayam emi speak lo emi and asturan bi miluti saftu na mi base in sir lo gospel blo look and lo look lo chapter 2 apa emi arem asturena emi lo first one kasim lo end lo chapter so pa mi 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disobeying god emi the biggest sin lo world today as you missed lo game plante something only stuff happen emi bad of disobedience lo life bring me because emi got one
emi ka ton plan even before emi meke mola then emi talem le Abraham that papa emi koblo ba emi sa yusum someone bla mi inside of family blongam lo family line pro Abraham bla mi bless him all world and that person mo ba mi kan mi fix him up the problem of sin lo all world and then lo many years later papa emi talem King David that by one day papa emi sent him one king and king him by mi kan mi rule over the all world forever and that person we got let me talk about was his very own son, Jesus Christ. So Jesus Christ, Emmanuel, same son of God, and he was going to fix the problem of sin. And Jesus Christ, I mean, Papa, Emmanuel, come with him king forever. So this is how Emmanuel happened. God, Emmanuel, send them angel, which I'm full up, Emmanuel, I'm only understand them story. So Mimi, when I'm telling them, say God, Emmanuel, send them angel, Emmanuel, come to town, to Nazareth, let me. Emi talk with the one Kel, Kel we mi Mary, then Mary emi blocked for a man called Joseph. Pe tuvela ino mariket. Pe ensel emi talablo Mary se, she was going to have a baby boy and that it was going to be a very special baby. So ensel emi talablo Mary se by baby by emi come one very very important. Baby boy. And then tell him, say, Mary, he must give him name, said Jesus. So, when the time finally came for Mary to have the baby, Mary, with them, Joseph to fly visit him on small town, only called Bethlehem, so which was called the town of David. So that night, Mary, with them, baby blongam, Emmy one baby boy and just like the angel said. Then Emmy give him name as a by him must name him Jesus. So then time you have name Jesus, Emmy got meaning blema. Okay. But me tell him you said Jesus Emmy mean him say God saves us. Full up me are him say I understand him story. So that's exactly what God Emmy sent them son long him Jesus Christ Emmy can blow. So at the time, so there were some shepherds only out the fields for look after the sheep. And suddenly, sky emi lead up around them and angel emi got one message for tell them all shepherds. Emi appeared in the sky and then all shepherds only really fright. But angel emi tell them all that say, do not be afraid because Emi came with one great message for talam lo kata emi talam say, I bring you good news of great joy that will be for all the people. Then emi talam say, today in the town of David, a savior has been born to you. He is God's special king. So all shepherds all yariya poly quickly went into Bethlehem and found Mary and Joseph. Then after all, he looking baby Jesus, all he said that, that is what the angel told them, and me very, very true. Straight away, only go out, only tell them out, every man about the new king. So only really happy, only praise him God from one of him been. So you look him say, angel, let me give him good news, let me bring him good news. The last part of the promise way which God and me making with him Abraham. The promise was that God would bless the whole world. That means that he would make a way for all people to be friends with God or with him again. So that's why God and me sent them the only son of Jesus Christ. And we come down the world to death to save him. All people bring him with him. Lord John 3:16 and me tell him, say, for God so loved the world that he gave his only begotten son that whosoever believes in him should not perish but have everlasting life. Full up with me is a memorize him scripture, verse by heart. The main thing, the lesson, God, when they keep him promise from him, he bless him all world through Abraham by sending Jesus Christ to the world. So what's the way God, make him? Let me serve him. But lo Psalms 145 verse 13b, Emi tell him, say, your name, O Lord, endures forever. Your renown, O Lord,
throughout all ages. So what should we think about that? God them sent them Jesus Christ just as he promised, and he came to clean our people's sin so that can be friends with God again. So that means God them sent Jesus Christ so that you and I could be friends with God again. And then Jesus Christ himself become Muslim King and Savior of life with me. So we must think about what a very big thing God make him with me. He sent his only son to this world for us. But you may be looking and say how he loved his first people, the Israelites, and now we see that he loved him, the whole world, and has given a way for us to be saved from death. So all we have to do is, but you must believe in Jesus Christ. You also want free gift, where you may know, even ask him, but you just want to give him as a part of his grace. But you may bad limit is, you may accept them. Okay? Bad limit, you may just accept them.

You should ask him God right now, for he'll be him understand him how God is. Then you may ask him, Emily, adopt him, Yumi, into his family and make us his child. And Emi say, make him, suppose you may ask him long. John chapter 1, verse 12, him tell him, say, yet to all who receive him, to those who believe in his name, he gave them the right to become children of God, sons and daughters of God. Jimmy, if one of you want them part inside the people of family of God, but the condition is Jimmy must repent and ask him Jesus to forgive him, then Jimmy must be adopted inside the people of family of God to become sons and daughters of God. Our families, Emma now, Emmy, so the encouragement of God to God, Jimmy want them say what Jimmy, as Jimmy want to relate them become Jimmy say, the only true King, Emmy, Jesus Christ. Every Adam, no God, spray me, every burden, spray me, give me, God, Jesus. Jesus, Emmy, got answer to every problem in life. Jesus, Emmy, got answer to every topic in life. Emmy, save a good one, Emmy, do save same today. And Jesus Christ, I'm Emmy, born, no same baby. Emmy, raise up when Emmy reached 12 years old, Emmy, stop making a mortgage in the temple. Emmy, ask him, plant the questions, Emmy, answer him, plant the questions. In the temple with them all, the teachers of the law, Pharisees, pelo custom, bro, Jewish, them, someone, Emmy, circumcised, after the circumcision for 8 days, only give him right authority, them, to become someone, Emmy, by Emmy, take him up walk. And the guess what? Jesus Christ today, Emmy, came on him, through King, my boss, life, world today, and Emmy, came to promise, bro, tell him, he is the only way, the truth and the life to the Father. You know, got one other way back again, for you me, Kolo Papa, Imi Kolo, or paradise with Bible, Imi Satopo, but Jesus Christ, M1, M8, the only way, truth, more life. You may come along, you may got spell, you may got peace, joy with him. And prayer, me say, by God, Imi bless him. Walk from M1 into the life, Imi one. Let's pray. Dear God, thank you to Master that you love him, every man in the world. You love him, all Israelites. Even though every person has been away from you and acts like they don't want you. But we are like that too, Lord. But you make it one way out, Lord Mifla, to be friends with you again. Thank you. Help me, Mifla, Lord Mifla, understand him. And we will believe him this good news and to turn our lives around to face you. But we must respect him you and to obey you. In Jesus' name, I pray. Amen. Thank you to Master, you may find with a lesson. God bless him you more. If I like him, say, suppose you have a journey in the back. Next Sunday, the same time, all same for Aremostorian. Bye-bye.

0: Emia olga the key message to earthquake where you need to survey. 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Remember, but you expect them an aftershock blue earthquake. Make him sure as a cast a minor leak from his Avecosan fire. 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

Life long woman fun watu life program emilet ma voice long old woman long talk about all get a issue where me concern em life long all get a look long all get a development where me give on long well being long all get a program will seem emi important from emi raise em awareness challenge em all stereotype mo promote em one positive change through long all platform where me left ma voice long old woman encourage em dialogue.

0: Okay, thank you, Thomas. Welcome to our program, Blowing to Blow, today. Tell me about all topic we probably talk about them. You me all women or all girls. You Mr. Pa go through a lot of challenges. You Mr. Pa face all issues. Be it you me got this flap up station where me save help them you me. Blow help them empower them you me. So today. Welcome, lo you, lo topic, lo to today. By him to talk about them. One flat topic we emi talem osem announceably me emi talem. Finish emi empowering girls through education. Why now education emi important lo you me all girls. Thank you.
1: Some man only tell them say all girl only not stop successful through lo school blog geta and I mean necessary blog geta blog pali successful supposed well in go school.
0: Yes, thank you. Before we pay him to start go through lo this flat topic, plan to start move on lo plan sara mal question.
1: Yes.
0: Mimi like blo read him one flat text. So say him to save say country blame to him me Christian country, you need to best plan de lo tok tok plo pick man let me save help me me to inside lo Genesis chapter 1:26-28 em talem and God said let us make man in our image after em talem asem em say after our likeness and let them have dominion over the fish of the sea and over the fowl of the earth papa God em make him male and female together. And we bless them together. I mean, no say bless the woman no more. Or I mean, no say bless the man no more. Or I mean, no say, I mean, give him authority, lo man no more. But after he let go woman, no, I mean, make him together. That's why I mean, tell him say, he bless them after I tell him say, I mean, let them and let them have dominion over the fish of the sea and over the fowl of the air. I mean, I separate them, say, woman, you blue, you, but you look at them all fish plus salt water, no more thing really crawl or salt water, no more. I mean, I tell them, say, all man, by you, you look at them no more, all thing we only stuff like under piano. I mean, I separate them more. Or I mean, I bless them, man, no more. Or I mean, I say, man, you no more, by you, you rule over every something. No, I mean, I say, let them. I mean, I let together. To get a equal. So also come back lo question blue you where you ask him questionnaire emi one harmful thing we by you one harmful thing we by you to him to save tell him same all people all you know really supposed to be successful school or you know necessary blo or only school could All smart. He all same all boys. To get a smart. One em we all boy only need him. All girl too only need him. To get a me to fly should get equal opportunity. To fly to la to get a cut equal opportunity. Time we girl pay you me support them girl. By girl, by you, me to look him say life play me shine, me nice. Time to is a magical same boy. So to get out, I am to support him to get out. Life look at I can bright, I can bright. By him to look him say, got some girl only come all doctor. Some girl today all work him, you work with before the time before by you meet tell a meeting, but I mean me small. Me save say all doctor, me all man no more. Me save say all engineer, me all man no more. All teacher, even president, but any man no more today. You me to clad blow look him say he got some girl too only old doctor, some girl only old engineer, even girl only come all pilot, even inside low radio. But him to look him say all girl you fly work so. Him to look say all girl today only come up from any because of someone any believe law education, any believe. Lo all girl only save make him. Thank you.
1: So one of some challenges where all girl only start facing time only start low one education or only carry one education.
0: Thank you. Mammy, one big flat question. All girl, all is the face of my poverty, them all is the low education. A girl, all is the face of all gender discrimination, only got early marriage, only no savvy colo school. Sometimes he got one papa we Mr. Talesele call Kelly or Lista Laos. Pakatali no go law school from Algata. So only go school. Pakatali goes to help him all family blow man blow Algata. So Lego all boy no more go school for all boy. Palista pack with him be all kill. From Kata Paliko start with all married house, only go start all family blow. Woman a man blow kata he make say palgatali go sta waste money blow katalo so let him molkelo lino school palista no mola house and by him to look him say today time one kele me married out by me always think about parents plan by him save ko hamas by me always think about parents plan one flammy meeting but one tok all papa blow mister talem say you carry one stick wood. You try stone him, you stone him one coconut lehem by always voltani come back to you. So emi talem lo mi se ol ke lo li ol sem na. Tam we you suck emi ko, by always come back. By emi always come back, plo by emi help em you. So tok ya we you mi talem se, ol ke pali no school, me ol ke lo li staff esem ol challenge ya. And me one challenge where some lo you me or lol places or lo some family blow you me to no one them all kill all his school or you me to nothing heavy no more blow all kill blow you me to palico lo school. Lo some places or some family only no got even enough money blow them school fee after palista send them all boys no more blow lico lo school after all kill so lista la house. Also lo school all place. Inokata one good fla safe environment ploliko lo school or maybe place a long way or kill sometime only travel a long distance plokolo school after all staff is a more big problem lo rot maybe someone by repem him along the way lo rot I make him say only MM one challenge too. Nara challenge me all kill so lista holo school by you miss and me pregnant after by you meet a lesson from strong at Plehem, by Emmy no more continue law school. From strong at Plehem, Emmy you miss us in the law school. After Naya Emmy got picking any, by Emmy no more law school. Make him say, Emmy, Emmy can one challenge, blow all girl, blow you me, where Emmy star also. But you miss have a change, must support them. All girl, blow you me, blow all is have become someone.
1: So one of now message you save you got you save give him a lot all young black girl will stop listen naya.
0: Okay, thank you. Lo every girl where you stop listen. One talk and me tell him was him your voice matters. Voice play you and important. Your dreams are important. All dream blue you where you start dream blow become one pilot. You start dream blow become one doctor. Or one teacher, or one nurse, or one flat president, blow you me a lo Vanuatu. Dreams blow you, yeah, and me very, very important. And future blow you is pride. Future blow you, and me pride. I'm telling myself, I'm say, stay in school. You start blow school. Suppose you start school, yeah, you school. You continue blow school. Think strong. Lo study blow you. After I say, work hard. You must work hard. From say, but one day, but you got family. After him tell him, say, believe in yourself. You know, believe him. Any naraman, blow him tell him, you say, you make him all same. You must believe him, you want. Suppose you got one dream. You believe him, dream, blow you. Suppose you got one dream. You think strong, Lord, dream, blow you must achieve him. You are not alone. You not stop, you want. He got full up people, or all organizations, all places where only save help him you. Suppose we home blow you, papa mo mama only no save support him you. You save seek him help lo any Arab people we only save help him you. Education is your power. Education and me power blow you. Use it to build the life you want. So education emi power suppose we use school good na ya pa lo future blue you pa you got one good fla family blue you pa you save look after a family blue lo you save all kel you meet amo you Mr. School pa you Mr. Thing nothing los education we you Mr. Colham pa suppose we use school good one day pa you got family blue you tamo aspen blue you emi no look at them good you you got power for you got money you work you got money you save look after them all beginning a blue you you save look after them family blue you. Suppose one day we you start school you go after aspen blue you buy me kim shit blue you pass pen blue you you pay you no worry for you got money you got work you got money blue save help them all beginning a blue you lo house blue you or suppose you start work one day where you school good you got one good flat job. But you save help them all parents blue time. All stop call vla with all in mock at work. You save still put one. Pack rice lo house blue parents blue. You still save them hospital blo parents blue for solisi. You still save put one sugar lo house blue parents blue. You still save help them all siblings blue. So let them, you take them education, and me very important, blo and me save help them you, lo future blue you.
1: How not all parents, with them all leaders and all community, you must have support them all girls with education all together.
0: You must have encourage them all girls, blo continue blo school or blo li stop blo school after blo only dream big. Blo tell them lo kata say, one em na you you want them become sometime lo life blo you. Suppose me me tell say me want to come pilot, so encourage them. Take him sometime call up airport low and say one fly boy tell say that is small guy me always watch him plane is to fly after me think sometime by me go low airport by just stand up no blue watch him plane he take off after plane come land after coco me come one pilot so dream blue you way you starting part you dream big after you me or leaders blue community or leaders blue country blue him to stop them. All parents or people around surrounding blue me you me support them all get all dreams away all he got one flag let me one day come one talk tape he got one flag parents blue all carry me call doctor li talk le him after he got one ara woman one day call me me tell say why you must school good you must achieve one and we want so emi all talk you miss have help mem I make say kele we start continue blo ting strong no lo ting ya blo become an doctor so ting blo hem me ting big lo house pa mi encourage mem blo tale say you continue blo ting strong lo one way you cut na rapo na mi say treat boys and girls equally at home and in school one way you make em lo girls was kill me go to school all same. Boy too. Oh boy, you put me go to school all same. Girl too, you must put me go to school. You must put me go to school all same. Suppose we you me to tell us a boy, you me to teach me one something else. Girl too, you me must teach me one something else. You know, say you me like a girl, is boy is tough or girl is tough. But you me start focus low boy no more. Blow me game say, boy up I succeed. Pekelia pae Mr. Stab no mol sem no. You me to must treat him together, boy mo girls, pae me equal inside lo home. Even inside lo school too. Pae you me no take aside lo all boys no mo plan de. Pae you me must treat him everyone, boys and girls, together plo make him say only. Everyone only save achieve him one and well you want him. Now rapone me say speak out against early marriage and gender-based violence. So you me must talk about Emia Plande lo all girls play me lo housey. Please you me no must married early. Some lo you me maybe you me mess them road finish. Best lesson blot this today where you me to stop story lem. Emi blo encourage him you me. In no late yet. Suppose some lo you me where you me mess them finish. You me married lo early age. Or you me got all picnic lo early age. In no late. You me to current picnic finish. You me to continue plus school. He got full up place, all places low. All school now, yeah, we. You save go inside the employee, save. You save learn one something, but he save help him, you. And you me to must talk about him, help him educate him, you me everyone, but you me must stop him. Violence against him, all girls and women. So you me must talk about him every time. Inside little homes, play me. Inside little schools, play me. Inside little community, play me. 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Where one talk say, when we invest in girls, we invest in a better future for everyone. For you, Miss Ave, say, I'm one woman and Mr. La House. You, Miss Ave, say, yes, house, say, me like. For a woman, by me stop. By maybe papa, by look, lol, build big things. By mama, by worry, lo. 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One suka, lo, install a table. Suppose papa eating, but. Lo, pem rent. Lo, pem bill, lo, light, mo water. By mama, by eating, but every small. Something where you, me, all papa, by you, me, no thing, but. Pa mama pa emiting but so you me to must invest lo all girls play me to in order plo pa you me to kato an better future plo you me everyone from mama pa hemi look at the home play you me.
1: Any final talk before you me to stand them a small story and you me to lo today.
0: Thank you me to story lo some point plo me save help him you me to also we me tell him a lo first place lo Genesis we emi talk about them. Creation blo papa got emi create em you me to get a equal. Emi no create em all boy. Em one is different lo all girls. The only things where by me to look him say emi no equal emi woman emi born em pikinini or emi give him a if it him baby lo a breastfeeding be all boys. And every work where you miss have make him school or whatever things, you meet everyone, you meet equal employee, you miss have make him all responsibility, you meet everyone, you miss have work together, plus support them each other. Plus close him, you meet too, lot of people, him to plus today, and me tell him, same, yes, education, sorry, educating one girl can transform a family, educating millions can change the world. After one talk last one, I'm telling him, say, let's stand together to empower every girl through education. One girl by me go to school, maybe by learning life skills. Lo by maybe by me learning one something where by you save help him. Plus suppose I'm in a school good, he go I'm in a thing strong lo maybe writing or reading or by me become one teacher one. By me save become. Today full up mama only so map. By him save lane memia. Today full up mama only cook. Maybe by save open one restaurant blame by make him. You save put on picnic lo any kind education or school, plo anything by him save lane, plo him save transform him one family. Lo future play him. So lo pisetale say educating millions can change the world. Suppose when you me to educate them, every girl's plo you me. We always type inside lo all homes play me. But you mean no save say tomorrow play me. But you know all girls we only start hang around all part. But everyone by got something play make him. As long as say by me to find them interest play him. After you me to support them and with them. You me everyone, family, community, government, you me everyone, that you me support them. But you me to look him change lo world play him to. Or by him to look him change lo. Community or country blame me to or inside even lo family blame me to but everyone by only happy. Thank you, Thomas.

Life long woman von watu long fun watu life program emilet ma voice long old woman long talk about all get a issue where me concern em life long all get that. Look long all get a development where me give on long well being long all get that. Program will same emi important from emi raise em awareness, challenge em all stereotype, mo promote em one positive change through long all platform where me left my voice long all woman, encourage em dialogue.

Emia olga the key message for earthquake where you need to survey. Before the earthquake, number one, find a more strong place inside the house where you survey hide lohem, let's have underneath the table or bed. Number two, practice him whenever you survey make him the earthquake strike. Number three, prepare him house from earthquake. 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After the earthquake, check if you and my family suppose you got injury. 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Or follow on Facebook page below VMGT for customer clear message. 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
5: Well, the communities long Malampa province, so we continue to work strong, especially lo side for climate change, through lo locally led initiative. We hemi respond directly lo challenges we all stop facing. Lo program lo climate change lo week ya, bamba yung historian with him provincial coordinator, lo. One project where he must have look lo over 280 communities around lo Vanuatu. Lo save lane mo lo site lo one now he must have happen lo crown mo how now all communities here. Lo list up take him lead lo build him resilience.

0: So welcome back to climate change program to Radio Vanuatu. We have a theme of story and today, but by me let him you introduce him. You lol get a listener blame
1: me. Thank you so much. Name me Chop Galili. Me work lo physical project. Also one project coordinator lo Malaba province.
0: Thank you to my job. I'm now you where you start listening. Come, I'm a guest. Please inside the program blow today. I think today all questions please me. But I'm based around lo. When I'm now you start my game lo province lo Malamba. When I'm now I'm back lo project lo communities way you start problem. So lo listeners please me will start listening. Come, I think lo plan the lo story and lo VCCRP. You may have seen project hemi deal with them over 280 communities around Lo Vanuatu. So Lo Malampa province alone, how much communities now or area council now where you used to work with them?
1: Okay, I thank you too much. Lo Malampa province, we got 8 area council. So VZRP, we work Lo 8 area council Lo Malampa province. Out Lo 8, you got 5 Lo Malekula, 2 Lo Ambrem, with them one Lo Pama. So yes, Lo Malekula I got Southwest Malekula Area Council, Northeast Malekula Area Council, Northwest Malekula Area Council, Central Malekula Area Council, Southeast Malekula Area Council. After Lo North Ambrem, I got North Ambrem Area Council, South Ambrem Area Council, with them Pama Area Council, Lo Ayram Lo Pama. Out Lo on 8th Area Council, all communities, the Wapel communities, we will lay with the Mokota, and you have 88 communities, everyone, and lay with the Mokota inside the province of Mila Malamba.
0: So, with them all 88 communities, we used to work with them. One of them is some of the activities, so all the activities we VCCRP have stopped implementing all communities. Yeah.
1: Okay, thank you, Thomas. Also, Misal is a VCCRP, anyone. 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So MMI all main implementing partner lo VZRB lo Crown, where each lo department ya hemi coming lo hemi save implement them all specific areas lo kata where only obligated to only save make them under lo program lo VZRB.

0: Climate change may affect every community differently. Now lo malampa alone ikatol impacts we hemi mekem se community only must look lol ways plus save use save plol geta skills plol geta motu local resources we olikat and follow story and bring me to with him coordinator we hemi sit down with you in the studio hemi tell him see community so you always ready plus have a help and only actively taking steps to prepare from when and where may stop happen but also to make him sure say lo future iko only envelope will stop commander police have one him na to make him how na pambali deal with the impacts way him stop taking place lo crown or only stop looking lo communities way only stop lo him
1: lo os we mentioned even is all our implementing partner katol several activities where one each one logata and we go to visionary we must make them level the community for example ntmo you go to ntmo but you must establish all CDCCC or community system of climate change committee inside lo 88 communities lo Malamba province not only that but you may also help them all communities we always have a develop them all CDBs or all community disaster plans with them all community adaptation plans where we have help them all that we always have a tap we always have become more resilient because them all impacts of climate change with them all natural disaster we have affected more than communities you may also distribute all CDCCC emergency toolkit for 42 communities and Pama, Ambrem, and Malegula. In every community yet, but so far, you may distribute 42 finish for all communities to Malaba province. And I will set the NTMO. The set the Department of Agriculture and Rural Development. You may work with the area council to set up all area council climate change, sorry, on area council Nezeris, where you may establish him on area council where on agriculture development officers will be local, with them on climate change officers will be local, and so we utilize them to save increasing production for seeds to community, to make them say, on community or people area council, so they got access to all planting material local. Also, you may got always we me work to with the Mogota premise we set up on the community multiplication plot lo 11 communities we me work with them inside lo area of Malaba province you got tanda plant activity we me make them crown to solo set the all you work to with them all different kind people community especially on group or mama's group lo community lo all is have come up with a multi different kind of initiative for that, let's say low food processing, low value addition, and we want something with that plan, low help more that, let's have increasing activity inside low all one communities where only come him. Establishment of area council climate, area council is styling, and we want something to where he project, I mean, look them. You mean assisting on area council with proceed map on styling system low on area council we have increasing or strengthening communication low area council the command up low provincial level even come to national level and not only that but you may also put them on assets Mr. Best area council we have help them all communities for have access them all climate information system where Mr. Blocker or Mr. Blo you have use more information for have stop strong them low impact low climate change low community so yes I think I may me like that some low activities we have been making so far we got some rural activity again where we have been making some set all coastal rehabilitation activities set all mangrove nursery mangrove planting, coral planting, all tree planting, all coastal areas, all establishment, all marine protected areas, all communities, all development, all community-based fisheries management plan, distribution to all deep sea fishing gears, to all fishermen associations, with them all individuals. Even we will also work with them all committees for the cut one, all water system. Lo mi vela isave happy mokota lo isave come up with them all watershed management plan mo mabe mo all watershed areas mo yumi preserve them protect them pro make them say yumi no save continue lo destroy all natural resources to yumi or even lo yumi save make sure say every time yumi got save water enough water mista all time lo community yumi save use lo all one area council or one community where yumi work with him. So I got planned activity where me will I start make MP and me some role highlights where me will I been achieving so far or 88 communities where I work with them in Malaba province.

Well, every community ligaton priorities plol gitol semi mitalem sir community soli looking mo impacts ya o ligotrulol challenges ya differently. Be one something we you me looking time you miss up story and lol climate change program or sim. You may look him see our community, so you're always ready more time will start participate. Whether we work together plus strengthening food security plus get protecting all natural resources will cut or improve them always probably respond better or climate related challenges. Overall yeah, we have me pass, you may look him say plant a lot of effort here, have me result or positive changes across law plant the communities.

0: Chat to Malabar province. And all activities here, we can just blow, make sure that community here stop strong all time. Let me say, if there's more impacts to climate change. Community disaster plan, let me also one plan for community where community, let me need, let me say, use them. Blow, let me say, respond before, during, or after one disaster. Especially cyclone or natural disaster where Mr. Papen inside the community. Community adaptation plan, any more into climate related something.
1: Okay.
0: You may identify all climate impacts the community or climate change impacts the community after you may come up with some adaptation activity and then you may have a document and you come up with one plan or community and you have a use. So any more so one investment plan for community where you have a use and you have a deal with them. All impacts up, or yes, you try to find some solutions, but you must have a work them, but you must have addressing all issues, or climate change impact, where you must have inside the community.
1: So, time you tell the climate change impacts, when you know, you some role impacts.
0: All climate change impact means that minimum set of food security, you got water security, coastal erosion. You got plan something, some say climate change, and we want something where we want cross cutting some issue where me affect them every sector or life. So, planted all impacts here, so say you may identify them inside the vulnerability assessment where you may contact them in the community. And throughout the human now, you may develop them on a community adaptation plan where you may address them straight need the community or community meeting thing they may make them.
1: Inclusive participation, I may continue to stop also an important part of the work we. Or community or list of megament. I mean, involve them all women or young fella or people will live with them disability more not of like group or decision making more community activity or same him is a mechanism you make a different look low all challenges and also you miss have come up with them all better initiative way and miss have support him all different group of people we may been talk about yeah. Inclusion is one important part of what we've lost to Karimata. An approach is to ensure all women, all youth, all people will live with them disability, more vulnerable group, and involve all activities.
0: Okay, thank you, Thomas, Joanna. I think the project is one very strong. Inclusive policy where we work in relation to, for example, time when we feel like we make more activities inside the community, we feel like not just make them one specific group of people. We feel like we must make sure that one activity when we feel like we deliver in the community, or all of us when we feel like we deliver in the community, we must be one activity where we inclusive across everybody, which means that most of the activity we must be done by all male or female. Even all marginalized people, all people with a disability, all people who only got less voice blow, inside the community, you may try and you may bring him out of outlaw all space to Ogata, and then Karim Ogata come to the community and miss have a listen to all things to Ogata. So inclusion, I want something where I very paramount to implementation of the project. Law area council or mifle work with them over every activity where mifle start making inside the community, for example, all setting up a multiplication plot or all watershed areas, all fisheries management plan, all MPA, something or similar. Any all activity, yeah, mifle must make sure that mifle carry every thing, law every people or community, not just one group of people, but all women, all men, all people with a disability. Even all youth, all beginning to, all you got part inside law, any decision making where you be thinking, you make them inside the community, the benefit for all people or area council or community where you work with them. I want
1: to know how many of the success stories or some of the positive changes where you can witness in all communities, time where you've raised up, you see, put them at all climate resilience activities, yeah, low province, low year way pass.
0: Okay, I think some of the success stories. I think, for example, maybe mention them inside the Malabar province.

0: help developing establishing somewhere on law 88 climate change committee, community system of climate change committee, and outlaw all committees. He always got representation law all man, all woman, or the more people with a disability inside law committees where we've left for inside law community. And inside law all committee, each one law and it got part inside law development law all plans when we start making inside law community. Not only to do with them climate change, with them disaster, but also all fisheries management plan with them all watershed management plan when we start making law community. So I think MMI one success where Mr. Vedalemos say. I can voice to everyone inside the community, but make them say, so we come up to develop them one plan. One plan where, I mean, not just one plan where I may look low few people no more, but one plan where we want inclusive, if they sort of like create them plan or outlaw one inclusive approach when we develop them inside the community. So, I mean, we want a successful project when we make them so far. Nafla success, I mean, work with them all individual mamas group inside the community. So, inside the one area council, me work with him, he got all area council climate change officer, where me play or station or area council, where one law or the main activity block at time, he already identify him all different kind of mamas group inside the area council block at after project, I mean, work with them, Mokota, blow, you miss have a system Mokota, blow. All is have a continue blow, make a one and all is make a community, especially in terms of food preservation with them all food processing in the community. For example, or something to do with them value addition, chincha powatha or turmeric powatha or coconut virgin oil or something or same. So, MM want something we project me, come let me identify. Inside the one area council, after you miss a tram, you may help him more Maya. Blow Mumbai later on, Mumbai, you may come, you may help him Mokota, blow you miss a provider Mokota with them few machineries, blow is a continue, blow help Mokota, blow all war one activity, where is a make him inside the community, just for him more lively with Mokota inside the community.
1: Okay, so in a long time, Mumbai, you to come, blow wrap him up story and blame. I think you may stop blow metal blow year two. When I'm not here, some will get activities, upcoming activities, we, Bamba, you go ahead, blow support the more communities, play me.
0: Okay, thank you, Thomas. I think, yes, project, I mean, stop, blow, meet them, blame. They got planned activity here, this time, by me, very thing, when we rest our look, blame again. One law, all activity here, now, and me, blow, me, play, continue, blow, work with them all, line departments, when you mentioned them earlier on, but again, we will also continue with them all pending activities. We start it, we will make them one summer activity, and we continue, but you work with them all schools, but you create them all schools, all schools multiplication plot. You may continue, but work with them community, but make them more community multiplication plot. You may continue, but work with them community block, set them up more marine protected areas, come up with them all fisheries. Community-based fisheries management plans with them mapping out all more watershed areas, more come up with them all watershed management plan local community. I think got some or communities living in Lamba too, especially the island of Malekula, where we want people island. You got some low inland communities there, more even Ambre, where you be looking for communication, and we want something where it's very difficult yet. Network blow. Digital for the phone, I mean, it's very be accessible to every communities. And one role get a main thing where we start behind the area, yeah, me blow you me roll them out all community styling. So, by me also set them up inside law or communities to me, Loma Lamba. So, I think give me Loma Lamba. I think the next quarter, by you, Mr. Ting, you me roll them out, I think 13 community styling. So, by you, me put them inside law area, blame me law. Thank you, Thomas.
1: Thank you, Thomas. You established Nikam, Hemi Provincial Coordinator, Blo VCCRP, Lo Malampa Province, where Hemi Substorian with the Yumi. I think all listeners, please, Melo Malampa Province, all established Nikam. One of Hemi final message, please, call get away, Lol get up, Lolly survey about one way of life, stop making, and also role will get a blame, Blo prepare from climate change and disasters. Yes.
0: Okay, thank you, Thomas. I said, don't know what I was listening, especially all citizens from Malamba, and only reconcile when you've been mentioned. FizzRB, I'm on project of visas, while the station law 11 reconcile. So, suppose when you got any question, any information to do the project, one of activity, where project Mr. McKem, any assistance, where you want them to say, you will work together with me, McKem, plus have a building of residence to you, the community. Please, you know, hesitate to come inside the Era Council, more talk about them one on climate change officer, where Mr. Station Law Era Council or AA or area secretary, or Mr. Directing you, you can bring Mr. Story and more about one of activity now, you meeting thing with McKem or you Mr. McKem, making sure that even though you must have a more impact of climate change, even though by you have a more strong natural disaster, but by you may always continue, you must have a survive, you must always continue, you must have a win through law every small initiative for Mr. McKem, for McKem's life, for community, Mr. Several time, because the more impacts of natural disaster or climate change impacts of Mr. Happen the community. Thank you, Thomas.
1: Thank you, Thomas. Mr. Chop Talili, plus I've got you law program. Me hope the discussion for today. I think I'm giving more listeners blue me one better survey or understanding the issues where communities blue me stop facing, and also all efforts where you may stop karmat, and also importance blue me must work together to building one resilient community, one resilient country. Today you may story and with them coordinator with him base lo Malamba province. So a lot of story and with him pass you may been story and too with them different people will you walk lo different lo area blo climate change below a lot of la part blo country. Now with them story and blo today him so him say time you must have worked to build him up resilience for community him one something where Hemi long one, hemi one ongoing process, one that you may stop working to strengthen him through law participation, local communities, local leadership, but also most importantly, to share more responsibilities, law how you may address more challenges. Yeah. Now, lo plan the community, lo adapt lo changes for climate change, hemi just know about how you may respond to lo challenges for today, but also lo you may prepare yumi from climate change is slowly one way we stop happening inside the communities, but the future, bamba you may expect them to bamba, they got planned more issues, bamba he may get up. So it's important that you may always walk strong, continue to walk, so we make sure see you may teach him all young people, you may all get will stop come behind you may blow, only address them all issues and also only adapt all changes we. Let me stop happen around Lolgeta. I think too much Lolgeta listener blo save listening cam to kasem lo next week same time we use have a joining program blo climate change. Make him sure so you go ahead blo you may must work strong all time blo fight the mole impacts blo climate change and also you may must prepare time we one disaster hem stop time.
2: 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Pollution him stop treating him all oceans blow you me. 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Fasin long no stop cut responsibility long all waste, or thought you were money stop tumble all about long all villages, or long all towns blow you me, is the pametim good environment blue yumi. Blong cut one clean, more healthy future. Yumi everyone in need long act, long collective action through long community-driven initiative, individual commitments, more cut one sustainable practice, long take more responsibility blong recycling, more composing, long promote them eco-friendly transportation. Every small action on them might have contributed to long one powerful movement towards how long preserve natural beauty woman by him so in true meaning long name ya untouched paradise. Together, by you must have created one legacy for future generation, whereby all this have inherited one Vanuatu where he more vibrant, more successfully developing all same the day, to ensure the paradise ya, by him remain origin, more hemista pure, long generation where hemista come.

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1: Hello everyone, greetings. 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You Mr. Toktok lol pikinini, Mr. Torian lol pikinini. Be true parents too, mo kin listeners are listening come. 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And children's gonna have me one lol kutula program where you have to listen them. So you thank God, all opportunity, all same. You may speak for God, and you may allow God to use you, may show you, may praise God. Before you, historian, by. Me stop advertise them or stop tell them any children need the Bible. Contact me and by me contact one friend where he me class to start supply more Bibles and by me to save connect them. You suppose you start a villa, me say connect them you the friend ya, yeah. Me say him Bible to you and talk loco them you one Facebook play me. Okay, before you me story, me close my see me pray. Papa lo heaven, mi vlay pa hai ken vlay kam. Mi vlay want dem story an now. You help me more every beginning, every listeners. Then vlay listen, by vlay na harem any human being will say me, or one sinner will say me, be harem you Jesus, you talk. Let me vlay say find them joy, peace, more happiness, or find them way, truth, more life. In Jesus' name, mi vlay pray. Amen. Okay, praying to a golden calf. Praying to Jesus, he help you me blow for them him. But it at times low life we you me Mr. Prello all wrong God. Story and me told of all Israelites, law book Exodus chapter 24, you go same 32. You read about all Israelites, all chosen people blow God, all you can walk about, all the outlook Egypt, all the outlaws. Bondage, only out of slavery, only start go towards promised land. Now should go direct no more. Only make it too much notice something, Lord. Now one of them is time only come camp, lo. Bottom blow hill, blow Mount Sinai. God is that talk log at time, only stop, only building temple so that God is have come inside, more live inside the temple, yeah. After him is have a stop talk log get that. From the stock direct look at that cinnamon pile is dead, yeah. So God to me say, let them make me a sanctuary that I may dwell among them. But before that, what time sanctuary I may build, be, God is sing out Moses. Moses, you come. You come up low Mount Sinai. But me give him one pala low. But me give him low blow me low you. So Moses he go up. I'm going to the mountain, I'm going to the mountain. I'm going to story with them, God, write them all 10 for the 10 commandments, low way. I'm write them the tablets of stone. Moses stand up too long now. 40 days, 40 nights. All is light, all is up, all is, Aaron, Moses, go. No, I come back. Way to go, no, Moses, no more. Tell them something, go. Me fly one day one nara quote now. So only me game erroni melt them all earring blow get them all bracelets or something after he make one golden calf. After all is a pray, all sing, all dance lo golden calf ya. Be all beginning only break one low blow got ya. Then commandment number 20 verse 3 sim thou shall have no other gods before me. Only break him one time, Lord God. God is write him the tablets of stone, but Moses is carrying camp, Lord. Keep him look at that. Only break him. You used to break him which one, Lord God? You go, Lord, book Genesis, Exodus chapter 20. And you start read now, verse 1, verse 2, verse 3, verse 4, verse 5, verse 6, verse 7, verse 8, verse 9. You start read it, go. Time you start read it, go. You love, Lord God, yeah. Thou shall have no other gods before me. Amen. Number one commandment. Phase one yana. Phase one. And we come to do with them worship. To do with them our prayers, how we worship. First for a command man, first one will break and finish. The Bible me also tell me beginning that you break one, you break everyone. I'm all chain, I'm link, all chain, no more. Cause in 10 years, 10 links, I join. I break one, the whole chain is broken. So remember, next time you tempted to break one of those law, you remember, no breaking one from you, breaking one, you breaking everyone. Okay. He got all Bible stories, all people where they pray. Okay, all Israelite, all one they pray, one visible something, all you ask him coffee, all they pray, sing, dance, call him. Okay. Bible, let me got stories about people where they pray. But me ask him a few questions. You think, say, do you think it helped Daniel to pray? Time all Isaac and me call lions then? Of course, reason why all Isaac and Daniel call lions then from him, he pray 3 times a day. Morning, Tina Sava, morning, Tina Sava. And me open the window, blame me, say, pray, Lord God, you know, pray, Lord idol, blocking Nebuchadnezzar. So, you think say pray and I help him? Daniel, bro, lion, you know, kakai him. Yes, of course. Hemi for them, we bless you now. What about Joseph? You think that Joseph, could Joseph have followed Jesus without praying? You think that Joseph has ever followed Jesus without praying? No. Suppose Joseph will not pray. But the problem is that he finish now. Joseph time he come, the problem is that cross here. From when he look at wearing a coat of many colors, he jealous from papa, he go one more. The boy blame him more. After all, nara one here. All get a 12 pick nini for Jacob. So you think say pray, Joseph is a prayer, pray help him? Yes. What about Jesus? Could Jesus have lived a life without sin if he had not prayed? You think say, suppose Jesus say no pray by Satan by him is a win him Satan time him tempted lo wilderness? No, him is a prayer. Jesus, and we prayed 40 days and 40 nights. And we filled with the Holy Spirit. And we pray, cause some time when we weak. Satan, and we come in the time when money weak no more. And then we stop trying to blow wind all time here from time you me weak, you may have a fall down. But Jesus, and we come, and we prayed. And one special prayer which Jesus and Megan was on the cross that made me hung. And I said, look, I'm down. Old man was a chicken, and me had also playful and in the cross. And we pray, Father, forgive them for they know not what they do. And so Jesus and me still prayed. One mama, when I was at the beginning, because I prayed in the temple, named Blame Hannah. You think same prayer for one? Oh, yes, and we prayed for one baby. And prayed for one baby son. And baby, I mean Samuel. Jacob and me pray that God by forgiving him and by start with him. You think say God the Aram prayer for Jacob? Yes, Jacob and tricking problem is still in bed right the wrong way. He come sleep lo one pusia, he sleep lo night after he dream. He look him ladder lo heaven, he come down all angel, all he go come. After me service say God forgive him or accept him. So, yes. Jacob and me asked God to forgive him, and God did forgive him. Okay? How often now you should pray? Daniel and me pray 3 times a day, morning, dinner, supper. A special time blood prayer. I'm not pray from Kakai no more, no. You know, I'm not pray, No, I'm not pray from Kakai. Pray blood worship, time worship, I'm not pray blood worship. But pray, bless you, my God bless you. Personal prayer life bless you. You must have got all time to pray. When Bible tell him, say, we must pray. Yes. Psalms 55, verse 7 tell him, evening and morning and at noon will I pray, and he shall hear my voice. Psalm David, my man, pray straight. God yet he tell him, say, hey, this is for me, heart for me one time. From him, and me heart for God. And me one man where me no naughty. See, and me blande naughty. Pay from me man, we pri. Emi save kot blem tro pri. You do, you need to pray. So do you pray? Or pinini? You get up, mommy pray. Kakai, daddy pray. Kolo school, chichai pray. You pray, you pray one time. No, or being you must pray. That you wake up, kneel down, pray. That you under kakai, you pray. Time you started the local school, you pray for protection, you pray for one bus, you pray for one road. Time you stand at the school teacher worship in this table, you pray. Jesus, me started the local school, na, give him savelo me, let me understand. You pray. Time you pray, you wake up the morning, time you wake up the morning, you pray. You kneel down, you pray. You ask him, Jesus, to help him, you, time you start the one new day. And time look kakai, you pray. And you sit down quietly, the chair below you, and you keep your hands quiet, and you tell him, thank you, God, look kakai for me. Time papa call him, you blow worship, you hurry up, you come. After you sit down, papa read him a word from God's book, and then you kneel down, you pray. Time you start play with the old friends, and time all tell them all unkind words come to you. You make a one pray. Father, forgive them for they know not what they do. And may I help them, you please, you know, fight back, you know, talk back. Time day finish after you go back, kakai finish, swim finish, kakai after ready for bed, you pray. Bedtime come now, but you pray, ask him, God, protect them, you. Thank you, Lord, and just for what show. You kneel down back again, you pray. You tell him, thank you, Lord, and the Father, we keep him you safe all day. You see, all beginning, pray, help him, you may pray beside for him, Jesus. Time you got trouble learning your memory verse, or Sabbath school, Jesus, I help him, you ask him, help him, you play, you learn a memory verse. Suppose you want them to say, time papa, mama, give him one money, please, block all the Sabbath school, more put him offering the Sabbath school. After you tempted, please, you hold him back money from you and the ice block, more ice cream. But you pray. You pray, block God, help him, please, you know, steal him offering the Sabbath school. Now, what am I should do? Yes, by Jesus, I help him, please, give him you strength, please, you overcome temptation. Time, block all the church, you pray. Inside the church, you pray, look God help him, you pray, your reverend, you shall listen the story, more message. Time you got trouble sharing toys, you want selfish beginning, you pray, God help him, you have a share. God him interest, lo you, whether you have a share or no, pay me one them say, by you help him, you pray, you have a share. And me hope. Me hope say you may have a beginning, you may like him help him, or mommy, or daddy, time will ask him, you may play, you may help. So you want beginning where you stop complain, where you start answer talk, where you start cross, time mommy ask him, you blow come worship, or blow pray, or blow learn him memory verse, or blow help him, mommy, the one walk, you need blow pray. But Jesus help him, you blow your pain parents. But him, always help him, you blow your pain parents. You may been talk about praying for help. Lo fasting the obedience, lo fasting the sharing, more lo fasting lo keep him Sabbath day holy. Time Jesus am take him go to heaven. By me no need to pray for help now. From where you may stop now with them, Jesus. By you may always live lives where you may from no cut sin lo heaven. So by me no more pray now lo heaven. Pray me blow you me lo wall no more. From pray now, me put him, you me go and he bring us up to God. By you me love him, Jesus, so much that by you me bow head, you me worship, you me sing praise to him, you me talk to him, lo home where me prepare. Jesus, my heavenly Father, to like stop lo throne in heaven. You me by you me go worship him, God, lo heaven, where me, God, where me sit down lo throne, blame. He got one nice prayer, you miss I pray, so you shut them eye by me pray. The Heavenly Father, help him every beginning, he bloody love him you more and more, and only look always to Jesus, so that life's blood get up, is have become more like you, in Jesus' name. Amen. Okay. Na ya pa imi kolo story protete. You miss up story an lo one for la kind deed sa. One for la group of all pikinini ya. KDD and kind deeds daily club. KDD. So you remember KDD time is a KDD long stories takam. You serve as a kind deeds daily club ya na KDD. Na ba imi kam lo story blo all piknini lo KDD kat seven pala piknini ya. John ya na hemi lead up lo kita from all sta kam la house blo John. John house blo hemi stop next to Mrs. Jones. We hemi one all vla woman we stop cross all time stop crumble all time. Me never like him all piknini all make a noise all non dem all kick football kolo yat blem. And so ba imi harem story blo kita. For several weeks, all beginning in the street where Mrs. Jones, John, only stopped him. Only had been doing kind deeds for all beginning in all KDD. Only been stopping him kind deeds, call Mrs. Jones, for several weeks. Okay. Now, once in a while, by only look him him and me give him small smile of his blame time way. Hemi look him when he molest result blow all kind deeds ya. Sometimes I watch him and look at him smile small. One day time only start cut one meeting all beginning near lo house blow John Mosu only sing out the colo mama blow John blow come mo talk with him all keta. Mrs. Miller hemi mama blow John. Mrs. Miller hemi thing also him. Okotali must got one new idea pa ke Kenya. And then Emmy come. Emmy prepare for what ba Emmy harem. Emmy no been even sit down yet lo listen lol keta. Every beginning I start lo talk lo same time. Mother suggested that talk one at a time. So mama and said, wait. Ale, mi hara one finish. So, okay, everyone about the talk. Okay. First for la man, we talk and mi besi. Besi and mi small sister blood chon. Ale, besi say, we are tired of being kind to grumpy old Mrs. Jones. Mi vla tired plus tap make him good lo old la grumpy woman yana, Mrs. Jones. Mi vla no care, suppose he mi. 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After, one hour la pikini, nem blo hem trend to hem se. Mi blai lusen pa mi blai walk hem ol kutula walk ya whole ya, full ya ya. 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Mrs. Mila I listen. After, Mrs. Mila hemi disappointed. Time hemi harem ol you stop story ol se. After Mrs. Miller told him, oh, me sorry, say, you will picking you will feel that way. Miss Savage say, you will really work hard, more you will been kind to Mrs. Jones. But me wonder if you have done the most important thing. After I stop, and me pause. And then I look at all picking in a trend, he ask him, Pepa mi vla mi ke wane mo. Trendy ask him. Bam vla mi ke wane mo. Mi vla bin do me every something. Mi vla sa mi ke. And then Mrs. Mila mi say, well, mi wonder if you vla all boys mo all girls. You vla bin start pray about wane mo you vla sa mi ke. You like everyone, you like need to pray that God by helping Mrs. Jones, blow me want to be kind. You like need to pray for yourselves too, Mrs. Miller, Emmy suggested. Hemi sabe that some lo all children here only come from homes where all parents only know love and God, and maybe only know even pray. If you would like to kneel down right now, I will pray for you, your club, and for Mrs. Jones, Mrs. Milai Talem. And then each of you pray several times a day for God's help. You know, you children need to think of Mrs. Jones
2: in a kind way. You need to love him, Mama. Mila hemi Adon. After prayer, hemi pray from all beginning finish. Hemi decide blow hemi all beginning only decide. After all pray all beginning only decide. Okay, by you me make him kindness ya another month. Walk a little longer at being kind, so that only save pray that God by his help him got up blow only. Okata as well as Mrs. Jones, and then everyone only agree lo new idea ya. Since there were only 7 of them, each one for a day, lo 1 week, a child could do something special for Mrs. Jones. From the only 7, so one day blow one. Each beginning, he must go think about one something. I'm saying, him the time we time blame for Mrs. Jones. And this would be surprise, lol, other ones too. Also, but no, one exciting week, as no one is aware of him all nar one, all is make him so. One, he make him ting blame, one make him ting blame, one make one nice, kind ting. After Emmy make him call Mrs. Jones la day. The first morning, no more busy, Emmy tiptoe, he call Mrs. Front door, blow Mrs. Jones with some flowers where Emmy been asking Mama blame, blow pick him up, blow lo yard, blow Mama blame. After I carry one small paper, if I say love flowers here, yeah? After I say have a happy day, the KDDs. Next day, Salina him make him blame. Sally him go pick up my newspaper where all his Mandla newspaper is sakem, and all of the children only start pray for Mrs. Jones. Number 3 day, John him come on, and John and me come on the Sabbath. Him, my mama, plan to la bin the plan together. John and me giving Mrs. Jones one Bible. John and me walk out quietly up the call of porch with him one lovely looking package. Then John and me walk out slowly, go. He was almost to the door. Then the door you open quickly, and Mrs. Jones is stand up the front door. Is John is second time Mrs. Jones if I name him. John was so surprised that he began to run back, and Mrs. Jones he tell him, wait, don't go. John stopped, he look at Mrs. Jones, and he expected by Mrs. Jones, and he shout them or row them from him, call or yard them. But no. Instead, Emmy looked tears, he ran down the eyes, blue Mrs. Jones. All tears only ran down the cheeks, blue Mrs. Jones. And then Mrs. Jones, Emmy asked him, are you the KDDs? Are you the one who has been so kind to me? Could you come in? Mrs. Jones, Emmy asked him one question. Right after the other, one after the other, ask him question. After John and me coincide, he tell him, Mrs. John, all about the KDDs, the Kind Deeds Daily Club, and how Olkatali want them to look him and me happy. John and me even tell him how Olkata, everyone only start pray for her. And more tears start to roll down the eyes and my cheeks, blow Mrs. Jones. Now I cry back again. Mrs. Jones, and me tell him, and me spoke up slowly and said, John, mommy tell him, you want something. Many years ago, me lose my husband, blow me, more my only child. So me lose two. Important people of life, blame me. Husband, blame me with them. One boy, blame me with Emmy, the only child. Emmy, probably about your age. At that time, now, yeah, me harem no good kasem tete. I have been bitter ever since. But you, the KDDs, you've helped me pick one. Me prayed last night for the first time in many years. For the first time last night, me make one prayer. So for the first time, Mrs. Jones and me prayed after so many years where and me cross law God and me hate them God and me hate them everybody from me lose my husband, my boy blame. And I know if it was your kind deeds and your prayers that helped me, Mrs. Jones, Italian. Let me finish. Doctor Blam, let me wipe him tears, like eyes Blam. And then let me ask him, John, please go bring him all KDD's friend to you, only come tomorrow, lo Sunday afternoon, bring him everyone, only come. Me want them look everyone. And John and me promise, say, by yes, by me will I come. So by next story, by you me harem say, one him now. Only make him when him now, Mrs. Jones, Italian Lolkita. Boys and girls, you miss have do much through the prayer. Emi heart, you may keep unkind, you may be unkind. More others, only stop out there where only need him help, you may life spokata, only stop one harem no good, will need him, you may pray from Lolkita. You may need him God's help, and let's remember to pray for others and ask God to help him, each one, to only willing to follow my example, to Jesus, where him he come long ground here, and me help him, he show kindness, and me forgive, and me even dead from you, me, and let me start preparing one home now, yeah. To heaven, one day come to him, good people home. Our prayer is that by you, me, everyone, you may meet him, ma'am. Lord, that day will buy me up yellow clouds and go home to live with him forevermore. And did you know at the beginning that Jesus is praying for you too? Because you want them, sabe, you read him whole chapter, blood John chapter 17. Ask him, mommy, mo tati, blood, read him full chapter, blood John 17, and Jesus is praying for you and for me. And Jesus, you know, and the one who you may miss him heaven. So you may continue to pray that God by helping you may pray me. Be prepared to meet Jesus' time and me come so we go home with him. You may pray. Heavenly Father, oh praise, glory, and honor to you. Prayer is the key in the hand of faith to unlock heaven's doorhouse and story. And me reveal him that prayers will all pick me, make a Mrs. Jones too. And me come. Lo accept him, lo forgive him all the people who will make him harm me harm no good more and me prayed and me give him life blame to Jesus. Papa me blessed I pray from all not the beginning will not stop pray. All beginning will all you know spend time lo worship all parents will not have time to teach him all beginning from the word or teach him a song or teach him God to pray or reading word please help him all parents all, you know be too busy from other Sunday, to other Sunday, and forget to prepare their children for heaven. God bless every children of this nation that we will become all prayer warriors. We will pray not only for ourselves, but for others too. In Jesus' name we pray. Amen.
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Welcome. I come to another flow story from Bikini Corner. Today, story and blow you mean hear me about Kenny Shy Snail. One day, long one small bush inside long forest, he got one small snail named long him Kenny. Kenny, hear me stop sleep on top long one big fella green leaf. Time all anis only walk about pass, more all beetle only fly around. 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Now Kenny hemi wait. 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Me crawl long straight, mo perfect speed blong me. Carl, he make a one big fella swing long leaf where hemi stop hang long hem, mo hemi smile. Carl, hemi sing at, mo hemi fly around long air, with a one smile, mo hemi happy too. Peace, hemi full up long forest back again. So, old bikini me, hemi now, hemi end long story and long yumi too. We hope say story and long shy snail Kenny. Hemi give him plant a lesson blow you me learn him out long hem today. Number one, everyone he got speed long hem, mo hemi okay.
2. Slow in a minute say you no good. 3. You no need to make him not a flaman, hemi glad for hemi come important. 4. Confidence hemi come, then you accept them, you want. More last one, all slow moments, all is become all beautiful moments too. Now all beginning, suppose you find them one friend, no forget long story and long story, long shy snail, Kenny, long him too. More invite them him, long tune in, long not of last story and long beginning corner, same time next week. Ka same time, yeah, Michela Rimala, good evening everyone.

Emia emi tok save long wanem blo mekem long time blo flood. Number one, no stop long old place where water level is have come and up, hurry up, long time where flood he come. Number two, no try blo crossem river, time level blo water ipitim ni blong you. Number three, stop long safe place all time kasem where authority I give him clear notice. Number four, all animal only save swim, so no putum all geta, the place where man is have stop safe long hem, long time blow flood. Number five, look out long all road or bridge where water I cover map, long time blow flood. And number six, no let them all pikinini only pleble, with them all bivla water or water where I stop come out long all drainages. Hemia emi wanem blom mekem after long flood. Number one, stop long way long old disaster area after long time blow flood. Number two, boilem water or use um water filter before you drink. And number three, no hurry up long fixing or get a something where only damage. Number four, no let them all pikinini only play long old water blong flood where it stop yet long round. Number six, look out long old rope lo electric where it broke or something where it save causing fire. Number seven, check em all main part blong water supply system blong you. Also, source, storage, distribution points, more household storage. Re-enter em all buildings use em torchlight. 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Long all flammable gas inside. Number eight, make em all hygiene awareness long area more all families blue. Number nine, no kakai all fruits or vegetables where water blown flat I wash em all geta I can. And number ten, no use em all something where I use em electric kasem time where you clean him, try em, more check em say I safe blown use.

tutay long tamp long yumi, imi looking full up track. 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

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All get a changes, all same, assist blow volcano you fall down, or leave kakai, lokaren mokrasi try, or loud noise long volcano, earthquake, landslide, smell blong cast blong volcano. Any other chances where you look him. Key message number two. Lanem mo take part long early warning system blow volcano blong you. Masabe map blow danger blong volcano, more danger area blong volcano. All get a danger long house blong you, bless blong walk, school more long community blue. Karamo latest volcano update where VMGD emi stop give him out long all end blong every manis. Key message number three. Must save all nara danger where volcano eruption is save make him. Volcano eruption is make him earthquake, flash flooding, long sopmat, landslide, thunder, mo tsunami. No kakai fish or shell, long solwata, taimanda water volcano erupt from by save posenem kakai long solwata. Key message number four. Karamout assist long roof long house. Make him sure say house long you hemi strong, moba hemi no fall down. Easy suppose assist pile up lohem. Time blow eruption, stop inside long house bring you, mo no expose long assist long volcano. 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Karamout assist on that long roof with him extra care. Sakamol close long all space, long door, more window. Key message number five. 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Key message number six. Protect them long more eye blong you, long assist blong volcano, time blong eruption, more after long eruption. Stop inside long house, more out long area blong assist blong volcano. From all kata small assist hemi danger long health blong you, more all pignini blong you. More okata welikat sick or same sort win. Suppose you stop outside, move hurry up you go inside long house. Wear them all clear glass blong protect them eye blong you. 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Close them every window more door blong house. Protect them skin blong you with them more long hand close more trousers. No stop long or low lying area long place where wind is stop low low hem more old creek around long volcano. Key message number seven. Karam all supply blong protect them you more family blong you blong stop ready all time from eruption. All get a supply all same, mask blong plokem dust, plastic wrap blong cover bubble electronic something, more karma torch light, more radio blong you. Blong cast some more information, use of a contact them geohazards division, long department blong meteorology, more geohazards long telephone 24686 or email long geohazards@meteo.gov.vu.

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0: Long Monday, number 3, kasem Thursday, number 6, August. Ikatwan important forum law education, mo training we mi pin taken place lo wa week. 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Long all for valadeya, all participant, holika Chinese plus Torian, sherem ting, Mulgao te mul road blo work together, blo make em system blo education mo training, blo vanuatu, ika mo strong, I give him good fla quality blo learning, mo re re good blo meet him on need blo mul pikinini, blo the day mo future. Forum ya hemisho ma te time mi stanap mo work together, I mi save building one education system mo hemi strong mo, I inclusive, Moi give him more Chinese long every pikinini, mo young vala, blong kase one good for la future. Pampa yimi kam now blo fulem, himi tok blong PEO blong Malampa province, Mr. Renjo Samuel. We pampa himi talk about main focus blong reform forum. Curriculum we himi mainly taketem 70% blong ol pikinini, bulika difficulty especially long literacy. Mo pampa himi talk about two performance blong ol teacher. Long improve literacy mo numeracy curriculum lo vanuatu.
1: Thank you Thomas Nemblomi e mi Renzo Samuel mi piolo Malamba province kato opportunity plo staplo education forum lo this week and one main focus area blo yemi asemi arem blo presentation and me to do with them 70% blo on pikinini we le kamar lo system only still got the difficulty lo said lo literacy especially and yemi stava adresse plan de information inside lo forum ya but lo contenido blo talk about them ya lo this this time where you make an opportunity, I think more or less support with equal implementation block curriculum in terms of language. I mean one big for important place where area where you need to look help as you may stop continuing to reform and curriculum blow you mean by also you may need to look all concept where you may stop using inside law classroom. Lo all teachers only continue to use all effective teaching and learning all practices where all practices where you need to look them and you may have this lo throughout lo conference here sorry forum here you may have you can plan the principles of the doctor you can plan the consent you can plan the put experience where you share them and meetings as you may start reform medication, you may no mas you may no mas look lo reform no more, but you may look lo all support where you may provide them. And lo area lo teacher implementation lo curriculum now inside lo classroom may be very important. At this point of time, you may start talk lo reform. You may need to provide them a lot of support. We call all teachers may important. CIP program is taking place. I mean, address them some selected schools no more, but you may want to look all methodology more, all practice here. I mean, go inside lo every school, blame me, all provinces, blame me. And I mean, I mean, all something where you may use them. The best practice, you may open, blame some all best practices, blow, LBM all teachers, blame me. You may also need to look, lo all compliance part, blame him, performance, blow teachers, blame me, compliance. Maybe you need to design them one monitoring framework, how you may implement them all new concept where you may want to put them in curriculum reform. Play use them inside all schools play me. So you may put them every something in color reform, but at the end of that day, I mean more or less how you may support them implementation plan level. So me also one PO inside all province meetings say, concern blo mi vla hemi how you me implement them inside lo schools. You mean need lo pull them back all support services go inside lo schools. Teacher training you go capacity building blood teacher mean more than effective way blood teaching and learning. You mean plan one quality teaching and learning inside the classroom. So while you mean reform, you may also need to think about level play implementation, more support where you may put them. Especially all teachers play me, all principals play me, inside law, all schools play me. I mean I should be more you mean must resource Magada. Lo make them sure say effective teaching and learning and we take a place more. I mean address them literacy and you may receive law picking any play me. So I think I mean more or less focus law me, focus play me as we start reform, but we provide them support with them compliance. No said no performance plan teachers play me said no on classrooms play me. Thank you.
0: Hemena Yuchesta Folem Hemi Tok Tok Blo Mr. Rencho Samuel Olsem PEO Blong Malamba Province. Yumi kam na blong harem hemi voice blonga principal blong Suluwa Primary Mo Secondary School Lo Maiwo Island Lo Penama Province Mr. Isaac Talai we pambai hemi talem tingting blong hem one em now main purpose why to vala curriculum ya literacy mo numeracy emi low long Vanuatu.
2: Yo nem lumi Isaac mi kam lo Panama mi salva tema sulu primary we tema secondary lo mai boela literacy with them numeracy hemi itru hemi very hemi low and one of the main purpose of all courses low literacy with them numeracy hemi all teachers only know well trained. We got some low teachers only trained but only no committee malkata lo karimato la syllabus or curriculum we stop. One other example is all teachers where all the staff graduate lo SOE, or recent one. All you can feel, all you know, really understand them content. So that is why I have one lot contributing factor where you can say literacy with them numeracy and very low. Lola schools pay me today. And one name where me rest up, I got full up all teachers, so we start attending them all trainings back in and inclusive trainings and to help them get that lol to improve them literacy with them numeracy and all king diploma and is a call through all some trainings and all teachers from that. So mostly we realize all schools we realize back in we realize a tremble and we realize schools no more we realize a tremble make them ways all beginning diploma all improve them all literacy with them numeracy blog. Thank you so much.

0: Hemi voice blong Mr. Isaac Talai, wholesome principal blong Sulua Primary Mo Secondary School, Long Maiwo Island, Lo Penama Province. Yumi kam na blo folem hemi tok tok blong Christy Arwell, wholesome managing director blong KPC Elevate Vanuatu, wholesome member blo private sector. Pamba hemi talk about mo lo interest lo participation blong hem lo education forum ya.
1: Hello, name will be Christy. I come out of KBC Elevate, Vanuatu. Me interest will come participate in the forum law today from me really got interest blow also one member blow private sector blow looking how you me integrate them artificial intelligence come inside law education curriculum blow you me but not only that me interest blow survey how now you me start taking all steps blow building one workforce where me relevant law future today especially me talk about custom and me like blow looking interface how now you me manage them more balance them, custom with them, educate them all. Pikinini blimi lo, where you must enter icon side law, an increasingly digital world. You may look him full up use blow artificial intelligence, and at this stage you may stop looking at me also one tool. But how now you may move blow, take him AI also just one tool. Blow make him walk into AI also one civilization when now you may move go inside them. So me come out of private sector, inside the private sector, and me got full up all demand, more need blow all people all picking me blow me only got knowledge lo how blow use artificial intelligence. And how now you may balance him here. Me interest to blow look him how way you may serve when him now you may put them all policies in place, blow how you may manage them, I'll use blow AI, and where place now you may allow them, and how far now you may serve go with them, because this is the world where you may live in now, and how now you may balance them every something here with them custom blow me. So I mean, me in me interest blow serve more blow looking how, and suppose I mean no one something where it cut yet the existing stuff, then me interest blow looking more discussions that may happen blow area, yeah.
0: Emi Tok Plong Christy Arwell, also managing director blo KBC Elevate Vanuatu. Imi kam na blo folem hemi Tok Plong Chief Morris Timataso, also Vanuatu Chief Advocator, we pamba hemi talk about se education system, hemi one problem blo long time lo Vanuatu, mo pamba hemi mas work together with them custom education too.
2: Me name me Morris Timataso. Me one law olga advocates law or chief round law Vanuatu. Me valai looking problem me a long time me come. Or same when me mention him inside law meeting, say you me been kasem independent blow you me from where you me stateless law country blow you me. And then we make a same independent here. Education. And we get up, we go to new blow, promote them, go to new ID. Blow. We make them education here, is stateless, lo Vanuatu. Why? Because it's not rooted, lo culture, lo Vanuatu. It's not really involved all chiefs inside lo all programs, lo education. You may wonder, make them. Kandria iluko sem emi kandri blo yumi must teach him custom mo all rule blo custom betambwe yumi stop considerate law all gata big follow program yumi miss them one lol big one we hemi foundation blo nation ya yumi everyone he run away lo him. Okay, you want to tell him what's here? Big fala budget law, Republic law Vanuatu, budget, financial budget. lo Vanuatu, almost half. What said lo Vanuatu is the education. One question we made the same up inside here, say me 46 years now. How many communities lo Vanuatu, he wake up lo morning, or one village lo Vanuatu, he wake up lo morning, best lo constructive program lo education we start run today lo country lo yung. Only wake up lo morning, only to talk English lo morning, kasem sawa. Mitalem inokatwan. French language too, sema. Be yumi yusum plan de pachet. Lo one something where yumi sabe finish it by no work. From one name yumi no being standardized in Bislama. Lo teach him lo all schools. Suppose get one language semi heavy. Lo you me compile them or you me put them together. Lo you me teach him. Bislama him me fluently spoken. You me should organize him. One group of people lo all standardize in Bislama. Lo you me teach him. From him easy lo you me meet him you me him or greet him you me him. Even all members lo parliament do all use him. Lo you me everyone well aware on how you Mr. Ranem country lo you. You me got planned one of you me call them all DAs, technical advisors. How no government law not we come about law, one policy block of technical advisors? Me, my school law, New Zealand, my school law, Australia law. Me no find them all technical advisors, blow outside. How no one want to accept them all technical advisors? All technical advisors, blow one nation. Emi all this white hair blow on nation yellow. You me it, you me salem you me. That is why me find them say education is the pit lo highest money blow government. But you know even winning one single village is the dog English kasem sawa, lo morning kasem sawa. But you me celebrate them 50 years in a long time, golden jubilee, lo level blow education. More achievement blue education. How now you may localize education in a way? In no connect with them life below. All people lo Vanuatu. You may start playing him no more from money. One money wait no number 15, more number 30. Reality they not. You know all same way you may expect them. Your side blue leaders see all same way is a dilemma. Him not turn out good no more. No full of province play you. Emi from where you Mr. teach him education blow outside. You me try and blow make him work. Almost 50 years now, he ain't no work.
3: Overall.
2: So, meeting say, okay, the officials blow education, he must save how. Only must save how blow connect them all together with them foundation, blow Vanuatu, which is custom. After you may go about education, blow you me. I suppose why you no connect them you me. By you Mr. go without stamp up you me, by me find them say you me got question all time. No system where you Mr. go him. From where you no connected. No stamp up. One important part. Suppose why you me think say chief. Am important. All chiefs all important for custom for Vanuatu. Find them all together. No teach him custom for every village. Every islands. More every province. System block custom. You mean no ask him block of money, give him one big fluff and too much. But he make him all chief no more, blow Lisave teach him. Custom lo one village blogger. Principal blow apply him, display him, fasten block custom where he pays no respect, honor. Blow make him say, you me hold him tight, fasten blow Vanuatu all time is that. And then we used to go to higher schools or something, I build my foundation. You may not want to tell them. Thank you too much, everyone, who is having listened.
0: Hemi voice from Chief Morris Timataso, also Vanuatu Chief Advocator. More lastly, Pamba Yumikam Noblo Folem Hemi Tok Blong Chief Aisal Roland. We pamba hemi talk about how now custom hemi save help blong tuvala curriculum behemi stop, behemi literacy mo numeracy, mo how now you misave practicing custom education with them literacy mo numeracy.

Okay, thank you, Thomas. Mo kude bagen lo imi lo Vanuatu. Imi stop lo forum lo education lo this time. Imi talk about low, red lo numeracy mo literacy. How na custom bahay misa we help inside lo. Make him sure se red lo numeracy mo literacy. By imi putum ba. Firstly, me want to tell him, you must have two different something. You must have na him forum, blo him ya we education system we you me adopt them. Be lo you me lo custom, you me to you me cut custom education him stop. And one of ba me tell him that is a low rate of numeracy mo literacy. You me harem to tell lo morning, only talk about them language. Only talk about them language here. For one name now, tete full of beginning, only no sabe talk to put. Franis mo English even though liko kasem all highest level of education. From no more, you mean no mas fokatem se full up all over now with tete only been only stop talk to put Franis mo English tete. Oketa only never call lo child care with them kindergarten ya. Oketa only out one time lo house. Only come call lo class one. Then only stop mo vuliko franem. From no more se you mean stop tekem se you must go early lo school. But you stop brutum out you, yeah. You stop brutum out beginning in blue, you lost Tambablo. Lost Tambablo, and we. Loblesiana, we should build him up. Literacy, numeracy, and strong. Beginning, suppose we want them say you may lift them up. Literacy, numeracy, love, and what? Beginning, we must have a first time talk to good language blem. And we must understand good language blem. And we must make sure, say, him live inside the language plan, him talk more, him make him all life plan inside the language plan, go, him grow up, become low one certain level, where by him still, him look at him, at least you make him 7 years. Blow him beginning here, him must have a good, who ya him talk to good language plan, blame me express him good him, him is have a one name, him tell him, Mohim is have a one name, where by him, and that plan, him must have a count too. Numeracy, literacy, him must have a count too, the language plan. He count lo zero, he go, Hashem lo nine, him must have a good. Pe himi masa ka county komo. Pe tawi himi au te motol kata even olino even seven mo. Straight language pro kata. Ta himi talem si himi au te motol kata lo tria olino onem la nuja yeti. That is why ta woli ko inside lo school. Be wane wo himi rong now say ta woli ko inside school be tro tria olino onem la nuj mo olino save count lo la nuj pro kata. Himi ne himi kem se olino save mekem one name say time say all you know save compare them all keta lol keta with them yeah we me adopt them so automatically one we you mistake in local school he make one foreign and time all keta you know save handle me yeah lo life lo keta lo inside the school then by only fright or emerge say me hand that by only move away from by looking say me him one strange something and many me came say level of numeracy and literacy me full time from say all keta yet only no feel comfortable inside the block, and then only move, only come call another one, where you may adopt them again. But custom, he ready blow, he help them all parents with them all beginning. You may ready blow help them all kata, but no more, you may not have funding, you can't blow support them all chief. Blow only put them good custom education, blow custom education, and he help them all people blow Vanuatu. Suppose we may ask him, Louisville. Suppose you got on bini, but you teaching one name, where you no sabe no more. He may yet inside the home. So he may the most important something, but you must understand him, sir. You no sabe move on, that way you no on them. He may have him blue. That way you no on them could language blue. That way you no on them could counting blue or language blue. Ali me move on to you call a Naravala place or Naravala system. Automatically, but you feel say no. So, emiana hemi want something where you me lo custom, you me believe say hemi need to you me develop em stamp, hemi need to you me develop em custom education from say constitution. Hemi recognize hemi look article 95.3. Where hemi tell em say customary law, hemi law blow one, hemi law blow every something. But you me never walk yet lem, you me put on foot. Blow seven more every beginning, you blow Vanuatu, you will start work. And him ya, please na custom him become inside. Lo make him sure say, all beginning in be all in no loose, lo on bless blocketa. No, only must feel ownership. Lo bless blocketa, only must feel ownership lo one name only make him. From no more, or semi bin talem tete,
lo samlo na se la nu esprimi behemi house mohemi na kama lo yumi haitem ol sabe lo custom with them all wisdom lo custom inside them but that way you automat beginning you hemi kar tria o you automat hemi kar tria hemi no understand mi et no mohemi so behemi haite one no hemi no kar so hemi ana hemi or something o hemi play o yumi lo custom you believe or something o play to do with them low literacy with them low numeracy from no more ownership lo language lo kata only no capture them then imi rutumato kata imi putumo kata hemi konar sa lo make him sure say beginning ni only save on him only save count put only save right put only mas on him language lo kata basta only mas on him kut language lo kata in order blo only save ko blo only tok tok mo lo wo about inside lo naravalaro be suppose wo lion meme be imi kata mo tol kata lo havro sorry by me talk talk by me come back me repeating back on talk talk me I think I'm animal think say you mean it more you me prove in finish say custom education be me save me you make one product be me finish where he me come me now numeracy he me come to me one PhD holder blah blah blah he me this current PhD blah blah blah ethno mathematics 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bro say no casto him say help all beginning blah blah I think I'm animal thank you Thomas mo you me believe say him yeah.

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0: BBC News Bulletin with me, Jamie Brown. Three schools only signed an agreement long last week long involved long farm to school project. All get a school like at Sando East Ambaibulu, Mokambule, where me one long main objective behind long National Agriculture Expo we happened long last week. Minister of long Agriculture Ian Wilson he make him one talk long him long closing ceremony. Time me tell him see me one way forward long address him need long market long all farmer. Long last week, all farmers around the country will come together, mo meet with them all paya, plong work together. Ikat all nara agreement, long nara product to, mo minister italem si hemi all way forward. Long week we pass over 20 paya, all ipad long week ya, with them all farmers around the country, plong kat all dialogue, mo kama plong all agreement plong market. Ikat all keta long agriculture, livestock, fisheries, forestry farmers, plong six for la province. Ika 28 public institute, hotel, restaurant, resort, island traders, wholesale distributors, exporters will meet him all farmer. Ika 17 paya will meet him 63 farmers. We got some agreement long how only safe provide them market opportunity. Access plum making birth certificate, mod death certificate, hemi come easy now yalu Northern Provincial Hospital. Ranita Viti with demo report.
1: 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Emory William, officer from CRIM, long Sanma Province, italem se service, hemi come close up long place, we only need him all same hospital. From hemi place, we'll pick in any pawn long him, more place, we only record him dead.
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2: 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Immigration or passport services, or obviously me down, or normal services of this carry out, and no place you mean try and blow in me focus mainly law on new porn, pet, on death.
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1: Metsup Dr. Kalbuka I Katem Ripen long open him office at today where he located straight long eye clinic. Ranita Fiti, FBTC News, Lukenville.
0: Alongside long education, nothing say education statistics show him say got low numeracy, more literacy. Ministry been stop work together with them all key stakeholder long education sector long one new curriculum where me curriculum improvement program or CIB we look improvement long all beginning. Mariloch Ludvaun I report.
4: Long one interview with them, VBDC News Director General of Ministry of Education, Cheryl Ala. Emi dalem se emi important to mass plung leader will come together under long leadership of Minister of Education with them strong commitment to building up education system start long one strong foundation. Emi explain them se foundation learning emi important from emi building up all next generation leader blong Vanuatu.
5: Over the last 10 years, we may come to realize and to that yes, there are gaps, but we can come together as a group, we have interest law education sector, to make the difference. 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
4: DG Halai mi state MC all teacher mo all student only important to maslong education sector. From Hemia Ministry, focus plong develop mo teacher, mo help mo student only access sem a good fla learning, plong building one strong next generation, whereby help mo grow mo develop mo country.
5: The most important thing with them, this forum is we identify that, yes, data hemi so em literacy and numeracy hemi come down. But it's not just an issue for Vanuatu. It's an issue around the world, education. Literacy and numeracy fall down. But Vanuatu has picked up on that and wants to improve, wants to strengthen its own foundation with teacher development. And what are the resources with the assistance and collaboration, partnership with education partners or development partners when they come in to support us. That is why it's important this week to ensure that it is not the Ministry of Education alone. It requires all other stakeholders.
4: National education reform is a strong framework with them for strategic shift mo 5 implementation pillar. Framework is not just make a small change, no more be one big flat transformation long way blong education, mo blong look out good long future blong pick mini blong Vanuatu. Marie-Laure Ludvaun, VBDC News.
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6: Radio New Zealand report MCL expert Olita Lem say no matter prices stop go down small. All hard times long supply chain, more shipping long Pacific, only stop hard yet. Plan the island country, including Vanuatu, only depend on fuel, we come long all Narfla country, make them say any journeys long world market or long shipping, is have a cut big flow power, long price long fuel, long all place, long Fiji, price long T Silico Town, Kasem 13.7%, long Samoa, T Sil Nauya, it cost them $2.49, long 1 liter, more long Tonga, hemi stab long $2.87, long 1 liter. Lodian Wellin, VBDC News.
0: All people blong tafia li kam blong harem road forward long economic plan blong province blong lketa isaw yarel ikat mo report
8: over long 200 man mo woman ibin stop long lamin wuna kamar blong witnessing presentation blong tafia economic development plan we provincial government ni disay blong presentem iko long high delegation blong government we minister blong finance mo same time TPT prime minister honorable Johnny Konabo ilitim ikam blong tana tafia economic development plan blong 2026 Iko kasem long 2030 I provide them one economic plan framework long advancing inclusive sustainable more resilient growth throughout long Tavia province. Long welcome to talk long him president long Tavia province Andrew Yewa. Italian say walk about ya introduction long him only been right him 21 years he pass finish.
9: Walk about ya introduction long him he been written 21 years ago. We only call them Tavia Ready or Tavia Rural Economic Development Initiative. From 2024, come custom this year, you may look back on them. Make them further consultation, or put them low on book, whereby Misabe tell them, say, Hemi, chapter one.
8: Long official speech from him, Deputy Prime Minister Honorable Johnny Konapo. I tell him say costing blong plan, yeah? I mean, stop long 5 billion fatu.
10: Costing blong this document plan, I mean, stop long 5 billion fatu. To ensure, say, you may achieve him or get a plan one by funding long all different sectors, one by him stop around long 5 billion fatu. Between 2026 kasem 2030 wamba hami golden jubilee year
8: president long Tavia province Andrew Yewaki handem over plan ya ikolong national government through long one custom ceremony FBTC news tok with him secretary general long Tavia province chow yao team moimi talem se plan ya hami all tok I only been making 21 years he passed.
11: Planning also will be in a current plan to talk to him in the camp. And the plan for you is any whole talk will you be making. And he's been making since, I think 21 years ago. And he became since 2024 passing on Rhodesia. He put talk to him and he reviewed on talk to him not have ready. He became economic development plan for you. And he finally launched it.
8: Iso Yarwal, FBTC News, Tavia Province.
0: When you said Silo Country situation, long place he hold too much long South Korea. Now, yeah, my shrimp say government is stop helping some people long side long aircon installation. Long other side people will knock at house, molly stop leave all about, or stop face them hard time from hot, yeah. All authority long South Korea, all stop one more people, long all get up, long stop hydrated all time, mono stand up long direct sunlight long time, long avoid them heat stroke. For information, aside long weather, it got partly cloudy to cloudy condition with them isolated brief light showers over long Ulgata Islands. It got light, moderate, fresh to strong southeasterly wind. More east, southeasterly wind expected over long group. Maximum temperature is up long 24 degrees Celsius, to south, and 27 degrees and up long north. Cold temperature up long night, based up long 15 degrees Celsius, to south, and 22 degrees and up long north. For information on Cyplo weather now, we carry me come to end. Blong FBTC News Bulletin with me, Jamie Brown.

Hemia emi tok save long wanem long mekem long time blo flood. Number one, no stop long old place where water level is save command up, hurry up, long time.

a flood come. 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Number three, stop long safe place all time, kasem we authority, I give him clear notice. Number four, all animal only save swim, so no putum all geta, the place where man is have a stop safe long hem, long time block flood. Number five, look out long old road or bridge where water I cover him up, long time block flood. And number six, no let them all pikinini only play play, with them all bivla water or water where I stop come out long old drainages. Hemia, emi one em blom make em after long flood. Number one, stop long way long old disaster area after long time blow flood. Number two, boil em water or use em water filter before you drink. And number three, no hurry up long fix him or get a something where only damage. Number four, no let them all pikinini only play play long old water blong flood where he stop yet long round. Number six, look out long old rope lo electric where it broke or something where it save cause em fire. Number seven, check em all main part long water supply system blue new. 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Number eight, make em all hygiene awareness long area more all families blue. Number nine, no kakai all fruits or vegetables where water blown flood I wash em all geta I can. And number ten, no use em all something where I use em electric kasem time where you clean him, try em, more check em say I safe blown use.

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0: Hello, mo welcome to one hour flash story and blog lifestyle. This is segment with them woman's health where you meet to sub train with them matam pulekon. Now long past days si kami mito bin story and plan dalos lo side lo topic sexual reproductive health what them all sexually transmitted disease. In line with them emia himi a kupak lo beginning lo touch one fla important area. Where imi lugi kama pick one, even though imi no really address them, specifically address them, imi talk around generally lehem pede de, but imi to focus, plan de lehem an matam, or some health expert limi, but imi give him some important talks, have especially blow help him, this group of people, we imi to attack them, and the parents, blow how imi save educate them each other, pass them on right information, we by help him, imi make them all right decisions, le life, blow imi. So topic, blow imi blow today, imi around lol, teenager or adolescent, and, more time will come to experience mula body changes. As we saw through puberty, whereby eco custom stage where all you have looking or menstruation cycle, but or by some way of Islam in terms of Sigmund and all boys will start to grow all peers and plan them all. So, stir and bimmy by having peace around the place. Matam is a by me to consider a story and by you have a camplo explaining this time when you mean him that you tell him puberty. More to all body changes, yeah. You go ahead, you take over the place.
1: Thank you. Yes, or same you meet Italian puberty, emi process or fascine where you me come out lo edge blow one piccinini, blow you me start blow come slow, one big man or one big woman. I lo manu atu, you me save talem, lo old girl, you me save talem 12, 13 years, all same. I think all is have a look. Sigmund blow algeta. But sometimes, emi 14, 15, ino kat one rule, we talen automatically say you must cut Sigmund lo time ya, emi 1-1. Lo you mean different. And be generally, emi you mean sabe talen say 12, 13 all same. Go and up. Emi minim say, emi 1M you call them change lo inside lo body. You mean pass from Piccadilly, lo you mean come lo big man, but you mean no yet. You me yet one small piccinini, mo you me no yet one big man or one big woman. And me one important time, yeah, from you me look full of change, especially inside the girl, inside the body, blow you me, eh? Custom before, only sabe kut, eh? Only make him difference with them woman, we cut titi stop on up, but titi kota on, you look, eh? Only stop follow all same. You me follow titi blow girl, you me sabe say, only stop cut puberty, only stop come one woman, now slow. And the mia one man change inside the girl, and breast. When you cut breast, we start grow. Ali cut small one, big one, and different, or same Italian. But you me everyone, you me cut breast. Mia start develop. Ali slow, you cut all hormone, all chemical, we stop inside the body, blow you me, we stop grow up slow. Mia now we make MTT. After you start developing inside the whole thing, blow only walk, inside the back, blow piccinini. With especially all ovary, all bag, we cut all egg, blow you me inside lohem, we all small egg, yeah, we half blow one piccinini. Okay? That's why eme slow, it stop develop. It takes some year, blow, he develop, but he cut some young girl, only cut every something, tamoli 13 or 14 or 15. One time, I started in clinic yet, with them Vanuatu family health, before I look one, for papa mama, only carry one young girl, with me 14 years. I started school yet, and I got bail. At time, I got bail all the same, but I finish now, but you make him one name. I'm terrible, I look for papa mama, only cry for only look at them girl, yeah, could. But one uncle or one name, he started in house, and I make him say, sing out the girl, yeah, blow make him come make him hair blow me, be make him some narafala something. We small girl, and me no save say he bad, and me no save say he no good. And me no talent, long papa mama. But long time after, only sick no more, and he looks a small girl, yeah, he no more got sick moon. And me 14 years. Hey, Tammy all same, and me terrible, for me one piccinini yet, yeah. And me no develop. Especially, you know, body no more. Me ting, blame too. One piccinini, also one name, me save look at them, one narafala piccinini. Two, body blame, you know, fully developed. That's the way that one baby start grow inside, yeah. I mean, one big phalanstery, yeah. More after, you know, develop good inside, yeah. Or same, he's small yet, you mean, say, tell all same. And, I mean, mascarem baby, yeah. Big trouble, yeah, block around all baby, lor. Tell me, one pig in your 14, yeah, all same. All same. That's the way, you mean, must have, say, you know, from all something, yeah, all he stop develop, he work. Lonsa lol girl, mo lonsa lol boy, lonara fala story, oli no katsikun, me oli katol. All private part we develop, all something, yeah, now mo lomon too, we stop develop inside lor body blog geta. Ino mean say from all something, yeah, oli stop develop, say you save a good time. I mean, no good, yeah. And emia now, me look lol case, lol girl, we young girl, all same way kat bel, emi no all young boy, we make him plenty time. Emi so more all fala man. And you know, good from all mania, only save when I'm only stop making from only big man finish. Only stop long life, only adult. I mean, no save, say, I mean, now. And I mean, normal. I mean, no one sick. That's why he needed more explanation, Loplicia. Ali, before long custom, all girl only stop long one side with them all auntie, he cut some explanation, we go. Long time, explain them. I think only no save, say, body blow you inside, the develop also one, but only cut away blow get up, explain them, say, développement, il s'est pas peine. Et là, il y a tout le custom ceremony où il y a une girl et il y a six mois le first time. 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Et il met qu'un, c'est you mean, on me follow. All fascinable, give him small explanation, all beginning. Even if he's small, but still, if he one small explanation. C'est bien là, blue, you come on, say, look, eh? I mean, I know more cat. That's the way he had. And I mean, now, time he stop, yet, same association, blow me fella. Me time, blow push, blow you, me give him some explanation, lo say, lo science, lo all beginning. But plenty time, only put him, lo beginning, where he's 16 finish. No. Explanation, yeah. You must give him time only 10 years. You give him time only 10 years. You must give him all basic explanation. Lor especially all girl, only no sex, blon look some bloody run. Only must have see one em blon make him, blon only no fright, only no sem. Mo only save tell him no, eh? Mo two, you must give him small explanation too, say also one em. Piginini born. Also, when them piginini grow inside the body, blow mama. Eh? From suppose you mean no explain them. But only no service, eh, yeah, now. That's why, emi, all important something where you must tremble pour so miko. Allez, you savez, talem lomi, plenty time, only talem, c'est be all parents. Be plenty time, all poor parents, all get a two, you know, save good. And full of parents too, only no save. Even sometimes, when you go talk to the student or the secondary school, more high school, but full of people know how good about cycle blow and woman, especially the salon girl. Eh? Only know how say me 28 days, allez, you got ovulation long one time. Full of people know how and me key, me stand by. From suppose you calculate good, you say me came, say you know how I'm pregnant, but me difficult from. Body blow you me, emi no, emi 1 o'clock, but emi follow clock blow him no more. You know you, where you tell him saying, okay, but emi must cut ovulation now, yeah. You look, eh? Mo, you me no cut one belly ring too, blow tell him. That's why emi now. That's why you me must look, say, every girl we cut sick moon, emi save come pregnant. But emi no time blow emi come pregnant. From body blow him, he no ready full one. And especially ting blow him in already. Piginini, he look one piginini, you know, straight. And when him happen, plenty time only cut bell all same, we only young yet. Allez, baby, but he start with them family, but small girl, yeah. Him in cut brain is strong enough, blow. He look at them good, baby, yeah. From him in already, him in mature, yeah. Him in already, blow, look at them one piginini. Plenty time, papa, in no cut. We know cat. Everyone, you make out one papa, but sometimes one papa, you know, stop. Eh? That's why poor girl, but you make him also one name. And then, you know, sometimes you make out some big problem. One time, you may find him one baby, or leave banana, or one name. One more problem, you know. That's why you may push strong blow. Me, me stand up strong, say, damn you 10 years, you must tell him, especially the old girl from Olgetana, we suffer more. An old boy, and me old girl, we suffer more. See, the 10 years, you must explain him. I think the classroom now. One him is up a pen, nobody blow you. One him, you must look at him. One him, bay a pen. You look, eh? And me, very important. No, you know, shock them, you look some blood, but two, you savvy, see, sex, and me, and me, body blow me, walk also one him. You look, eh? And me, important to us. Okay, after, suppose you 15 years, you still young, you know, still time blow you can pick in any. You may save it them, say, body blow you me, and me mature time you me 18 years. And still, you may continue to grow on 21, 22, 23, all same. You may continue to grow up. That's the way, you may could say, you may not at beginning in quick time. Not at one life way. You could elevate from, you must study, you must build him. Even you save married, but all same, you may tell him. Before you cut beginning, you should cut one roof. Also spend, blong cook, more everything for one piginini, you need him something, blong give him blong, you need him some food. That's why he must cut something or something where you save make him blong, and he develop good. Yeah? Only no save. That's why you must give him, you tell him 10 years. I'm only 10 years now, they are day blot a day, you must make him all the same. But it who, suppose you look, me fella old woman, time you may stop grow up all the same, long to fella ovary. You make a same 15, 16, all same. Every small egg blow you me is tap inside finish or to fall a small bag. Everyone where you make cut. And Emiya, you meet them say, he could blow all woman or the cat picnini before only 35 years. From start of 35 years, all egg where you cut or to fall a small bag, or he come all fall a two, all same you. And he could say, damn you. Before 35, you save cut on Piccanini, where he's strong, eh? Where two, you strong, eh? But you save look good. And you may save finish, the old woman, but go, have the same small, two for the small bag empty, but only no more look sick moon now. And then now we finish, then you, it depends, eh? 48, 49, 50, 51. But you be must careful. From sometimes you look some mama, only fall down, only cut bell, only 51, all same. Et mi very rare, ben il savait à peine. That's why, ben normally, story blow, one mama, you're the same. That's why, young girl, you must protect them all geta. You must protect them all geta, and protection all geta, and me give him all explanation. Especially all girl. For when I'm all girl, from all geta, now he got all consequences blow life blow all geta. All the same. And two, you must teach him all boy, see you got responsibility, blow make him all the same. Blanc, body blow you, is stop develop, but you know, means say you time logo exercise. You bet. If I go, let me give him time blow everything. He's tight. But you mean no more, you mean all same Adam or Eve, you mean want them more. Everything you mean want them more. You mean think, see, you mean more, it didn't work good. And then our problem, you come on up.
0: Thank you, Thomas Matamo. One very clear explanation of this. In fact, you answer them quite a lot of questions, so Mikatsa, about one story, yeah, one incident where me happened lo around last year. I mean, actually one adult woman around age of 20, 21 or so, and me pregnant, and semi-pregnant. Time me talk about all signs, and then one friend, him sister and one friend blame. And then friend blame me tell him say, oh, you must be pregnant. You must be pregnant from any cattle signs and morning sickness and all that. And also him mention him say, him missing period play and all that. But him say, I can't be pregnant from minomaret yet. Like, person said the fact that you talk about MS, you teach him one young age. And blow one woman whereby me tell him say, him can hemi age around low 20 splenia. But hemi no save one simple information. And then if I name hemi sala situation, hemi come blow really set him one light, spotlight low. Why you mean should talk about?
1: Yes.
0: I mean, hemi respond and say, I can't be pregnant from me no married yet. By question too, like, auna pa hemi tekem kut kelo poti plehem one knowing sika ton baby stain sa lo pel pleme me want something so I'm important where you mention him which you mean last year where you missed a lot one time where information is stable some access for information or isn't it but one person where him actually educated well educated I mean what after you know save him really shocking
1: yes it's shocking it's terrible huh? And him swam say no got enough explanation and I mean no realize him say time you got sex you save got bail more you know from your married no more and yeah pull up and you never married only got bail sometime to the beginning and finish so my table you item for me life and me no my table you joke and me no one joke and sometime and yeah now you me point him on papa be all papa ya too only no got enough explanation long one way all woman only got more explanation from time only go blow scale and beginning ni tamoli point now to likat bel oli ka sai bon tok tok be you me come back lo house you me no shame you me fright lo share with them husband we it should be one two etiquette quoi eh? Mm. Everyone oli sabe exchange oli should store ya two ah man you must stop to lo house pose mi sa va e we sa va il on ka va be me now but e me now oli kat ol mama oli kat more chance lo ka sai explanation pidi mol man Only can send message, but sometimes only fright. Lo pa send mi kulo husband, mo tu fala isoya. And emi ana o plenty time long clinic, you mi apita, you mi look tu fala togeta. Ol sem you mi sabe explain them everything. You know got something blo item, you know got mystery. Everyone you sabe. And emi ana o mi feel say you mi no got enough explanation lo papa. Ale tam only got good explanation, na ol sabe explain them lo beginini, but suppose you never sabe. But also one of you explain them like in blue.
0: I mean, I true, Thomas. So, what I'm taking you to go back to the original question, when I'm some physical signs, so you say, we're going to potty blow one girl, time we have me stop potty develop, blow low puberty, and when I'm some physical signs, not only physical, but some signs, so you may have a look or harem or notice him, low 1.2.
1: But lo sa lo il girl, lo sa mi tale finis, plenty time, mi titi mo, sometime you feel him say, lo l'hormone only stop work, sometime you feel say you tight, or can something all same, e mi physical, eh? Plenty time, mi lo body blow you, or you stop arem, go, you look first sick moon blow you, some only are mi so, even some only are mi so full time, lo life lo get out, or you so, tamo li got sick moon, some no, some only got sick money big one, some only got sick money small one, some only got sick money long time, only 15, no more. And me and all sign, eh? Body grow up, plenty time, and me, lo sell lo girl, and me titi we develop. You sabe, look, see, all hormone is stop work. After character is sabe change, sometime from, you stop come, lo sell all adult, that's why I think, thinking lo you, it can more quiet on long one way, you know, make him excess, but it depends, eh? From you young too. Young one only like him all excess too. That's why I'm here now. But any man sign blow him, he no got one specific something where he sabe happen long him. Long side little boy, sometime, only sabe cut all ejaculation long night. I'm here, he normal. I mean, him say body blow you, long side little spermatozoid, he stop develop. Only no got really one physical sign long him. Enfin, inside your body block, except him, yeah. Sometimes, low night, some ejaculation. You fall in no fright, but you fall in no thing, say, and minim say you must go try him. Eh? You mean him see no more, say, body block, you start him walk, low side, low, all part, yeah, we, Papa God give him, blow you miss a week at all beginning.
0: On that note, impossible, blow one kill, where, I mean, no sick moon yet, and me pregnant?
1: But, all it tell him, say, sometimes, he's have a pain. Sometimes it's have happen. Normally, it not should have happen. From any small egg, yeah, ovulation, small egg, it fall down. Emi now it start him full process blow, basket blow, pikinini, he ready. All semi cat caca inside. Suppose one baby grow up inside. Okay, any small egg, yeah. Small sometimes, small egg, yeah, he fall down. But he not got no time. But I think all spermatozoid is stop finish. It's have happen. It's have happen. But it is very rare, okay? But it's very happen. Voilà. And one woman, and me must have a cycle blame. You me must explain them, all girls, the cycle blow you, and me 28 day. Time you look sick, moon blow you, first day blow, cycle blow, full, 28 day blow you. Full up, you know, sorry, Emia. First day blanc cycle, first day blanc, 28 day blanc you, on calendar. Okay, full up, you know, sorry. O leading say, c'est long time, low ovulation. Eh, mental and finish ovulation, on cut belly ring. But you mean, sorry, c'est number 14, blanc cycle, y a peine. But you mean, no, ça écoute tout. You got temperature, you go on top, small, no more, we very hard, blanc finem. But sometimes some secretion, where you look, blanc pantibu you, but sometimes you know what. Look, eh? It's very difficult. That's the way time you look Sigmund blow you, tick him calendar. Sigmund, he come back again, tick him calendar, and you count them all day. Plenty time, maybe 28, sometimes 30, 31. Okay? And he come back all time. And me now, and very important. And all boy too, he must save cycle blonde woman. All same, all he save also when I'm all thing he work. All he should save all same, one woman, and me deliver, when I'm happen lame. And yeah, only explanation, you mean mascatia. For me, look, say, no, full up, only no sarikut. That's why I'm now on sample.
0: How long now have you taken blow one woman, have me start a period from starting day to finish day? You got one specific amount of days, or have me different, and when you name me different days?
1: Ah, number blow day, blow sick moon, 4 to 5 days. Sometimes, have me less. But normally, I'm 4 days.
0: One and up, I cause simply make me less or more.
1: But it depends on constitution blow you, or the hormone inside the body blow you.
0: Mm-hmm.
1: We only work also 1 M. Eh? But full up only cut 3 to 4 days, sometimes 5. You look, eh? But after you save you one no more. Say you also 1 M. Okay? And emino emia, we can't cycle blow you, eh? Never forget. Some of you think say after 6 months now. No. First day for 6 months. Emia, you must tell him, repeat him from full up all you know, sabe, and he sabe got problem, l'officier. Yes, 3 to 4 days, and also me tell him, sometimes he got all sign, eh, before you got 6 months, you are empty tissue, or hormone, yeah, inside the body blow you, this stuff work. Sometimes too, you know, sleep good, or you feel tight, or you feel nervous. Don't forget, boss and me brain, eh. He got all something and he walk, but boss is stuff on top too. Amen. And sometimes you feel tight. Some only complain, say, only got back is so. Before only look sick mood. Only sabe, say, but me must look for me now. Back is so, titi is so, okay? And sometimes titi is so big one, yeah, before you got sick mood. And after you go down back again. And amen now, long side long, make him research long side long, breast cancer. You meet them, say you must make them palpation, or OTTW, 1 week after 6 months. The same you show, say TT settle down. Okay? Very important. Because always you find them full of something after you think, say, you're sick. Okay? Yeah, no.
0: Thank you, Thomas. Some very useful information where you stop a serum law, you mean law. Another question. A time one kill or we are one woman, Emmy Sigmund, or Bamdalem Semi Stack experience and period plem. At that stage, I got Hamas egg now, Hemi stop lose some time. Yeah.
1: Okay.
0: 1 egg or more than 1 egg?
1: No. Okay, good question. You mean all foul. But it's true. I got 1 small egg no more, he fall down. Okay? Normally. I mean, now. He fall down, and Emmy all same head now, starter blow. How is he ready? Allez, and we start them, how is he ready, Coco? You know, got one beginning, grow up inside the small house, you know, need him special kakai. Kakai, you know, good now, you may change him, he fall down, and you look sick, moon do you. Me now, and we name say house, he empty now.
0: Okay.
1: Long as same, long next one. And look,
0: okay.
1: And me beautiful, eh? And me beautiful, time you may save also one name, and you may no press them one button. He walk him one no more. Time you may go up. Every egg, you can see every small egg only stop inside finish.
0: Okay.
1: Small, eh? And one immature every sick moon. Every manis. Sick moon, anytime everything you fall down. Egg, yeah, you know, more cat use blame, with them all good for the caga, you wait long. Basketball beginning fall down, I'm now sick moon. And me know 130. Let me some clean up the house.
0: Okay. If possible, you miss a little some two macho egg or always one more?
1: Alors, sometimes it happens, one ovary, a small bag, he boosta one side. Ali, nara side two, he got one, he boosta. Suppose mama ya, I mean, got one husband, or he married, or same, you make a case blue you. He saw me again, say, he got twin. From two egg, now he fall down. One egg, yeah, he miss out him one piccinini. Sometime, one egg, he fall down. Emi take him road blame, blow me team fine blame, spermatozoids, supposed to, so suppose papa and mama only got sex. Allez, emi team tu vala, he start him one small egg. We continue blow walk kasem house, we basket blow piccinini. And you may not save for one name. Low road blame, emi divide him long two. One egg, he divide him long two. And then now he got same house, and he sabe develop him, one name you may call him, all true twin. He mean him say, only semak.
0: Identical twin.
1: Exactly, identical, in English. I think amen, now we want them to tell him.
2: 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Long help him you make him one good for that choice, more decision, long life long you, long stop healthy all time. Health program on same, hemi important long save educate him or inform him you, long on different kind sick, where hemi stop affecting Vanuatu, more plant a country round long world today. 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

0: 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You start with them company premier Elizabeth Graham. Straight lo anan lo maivo mi gachanis lo doctor with them two farmer lo place. 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We mi Molly Louis. Thank you to masa Molly lo part lo program lo today lo story and lo participation view lo National Agriculture Expo. We mi taken place lo week lo anan lo maivo. First time wanem na you sabe talem lo event where you attend. 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
0: One am not thinking blue lo event also agriculture expo. 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Mi kam lo organize lo week ya.
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0: Molly, you look him say you also one key cocoa fama lo malo. 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
1: 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You must Before you miss them hot, you must have a stamp, you may look say, I mean, you miss them again. Money is no more, lo you mean no more. Lo school, school, you must give me color school, or you drink the school, lo change your brain, lo brain, lo thing, this more I say, must finish. You put them, you talk about Milo, you put them, cacao potter, you can say to school, give him no school, lo change your brain, before, if I just one city, we not got one power inside, everything is thick. 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
0: You tell them, say, you work with them as some sesame look look domestic market first time. 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You sell them, lo malo no more?
1: 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Mi la putu mi sa de lo. Yes lo logo la I mean, then this industry, you put one outlet, you mean, said law, SPC law, Ligonville. Yes, yes. All pro, yes, all while you are in contact, madam, you put inside them? More spiritu karem every man is karem no barrier pits. I mean Mr. local only man lead him. Yes. A man lead him. Now he's asking Mr. Kamlo Shibu is having or ask him, he said no minokata, minokatulo so minokino minokatulo expoya be from when we give him blow chapan you go, because when we come back, we just make him back and you wait me come back, we just send you go TV production back and miss up shell level back. We did a small money from Michelin, Michelin, Japan.
0: So, then you may talk yes. about flavor, low cocoa, more you may promote yes. them premium or all good quality bean. When yes. now you have a share of some one experience cocoa farmer?
1: Okay, let's have flavor. Kaka wami one special something? Kaka wami one special something? Kaka wami one special something? Kaka wami one Kaka wami one man no more. You know, kaka wami one plant man. Means a crown, we name me Floya, rain blame, sand blame, in a whole town, every place. You stop the one in path, any island, low one or two. Sun waste of Ronnie or Semi, start the easy because sun no waste of Semia. You stop the line, yeah, you stop the line, look at one time, you know. I mean, I make a whole different kind of flavor of look at all you. You stop the easy, Ronnie, question low waste. I mean, you serve flavor of look at all you run for them, sir. Size bin, it doesn't matter with size bin. Size bin, it doesn't matter. Small, big, whatever, but how? Now, 1 crown, I'm going to tell them, flavor of local coffee. Any, you got 3 kind of diversity of local coffee, everyone, I'm going to tell them, flavor of local coffee. Crown, you know, I'm going to tell them, when I'm going to tell
0: Blow yes. produce yes. too. One bean we have me awesome. One good flower quality bean. I mean, must go through low one process, yeah, blow drying. You must got good facility yes, so, too.
1: Yes, was you want to make them chocolate? So for that blue chocolate, I'm different. You must look at them blue farm. Because the time you start blue harvest them, you harvest them, you harvest them right pot to my, from me kind, two, three different diversity, you got different kind. Somebody, I'm ripe, it just ripe no more, I'm ready to finish. Somebody must ripe good, Ale? I mean, you harvest them. I mean, I have a tan inside the box plus 7, 6 days. You must cut them in, you look. But you look, harvest the time you cut them. You look at me, catch at hole, let me, yes, you look at me brown, I may tan. I may, you look my calabrous great, you can't see me brown. Then I must catch a blocolotria, I may float try no more, but it tan the box for 6 days. The time we stop inside the tria, but wait a number, I tell him. First day, second day, wait a number, 3 day, I mean, very, very important lot flavor of the chocolate. But suppose you carry more tete, I mean, rain, between tete, wait a number, another 3 days, you forget them no more, you sell them the bulk market, you sell them the VCC. I'm active in a Sava Karam, Castle Sokola in a Sava Karam. Time we come out the sun, time first day come out the sun, I mean, I'm chocolate. Yes. Then, you must start to try up between 10 to 15 days. 10 to 15 days. The same number, I have a qualified view, make him say, you take him out of being a shabby, the being a Mistabia, and Missola Viet on the first day. Second day number, you stop look, number 3 day number, you stop look motion. No, something is all of crank and away, and not a say. But why must stop more? It's not more because more time we come, but you say somebody been most like a slack more, look like a flame, you got the hotel flame in the mock at Kakai flame. But plan they come out more flat. Some 10 days gonna have enough, stop look. You take more than what you want to go, Cassium. 10, 11, 12, 10 to 12, 10 to 15, and then all red, green, blue, blue chocolate. Then must consider the truck we clean, consider the boat we clean, look at some ship we clean, look at some truck, look at some place where I don't chocolate is on the boat villa with them castle chocolate. I mean now, by giving cacao where you want it, by giving flavor where you want it.
0: Yes, thank you to Masa Molly. So, participation do you lo National Agriculture Expo lo weke lo island lo maivo? You look say emi one good for la opportunity where you've la all cocoa farmer, you've less have a dialogue business to business with them all get a buyer.
1: Yes, all get a buyer, yeah. Emi all buyer be minimum where you have put villa all around the island be me, all buyer blow all local buyer no more. Emi pay me to go to Paya, you know got one international one me look up say emi all national emi no mo inside logo lo potila Siliconville with them lo sambala lo la ilano mo emi all Paya bli me no mo all local Paya no mo so emi when mo expo bli me emi ni you mean said no bagan lo emi tan money run lo emi bianga bagan said no money stop no mo emi no follow straight channel blame from place which block them all good all money bring me establish all school bring me all hospital or schools. He shall make more money away. He shall invest in China. Or something we say inside or stop locking him all school what them all hospital bring me.
0: So you look say expo blow agriculture yeah have me one opportunity where you've looked at a farmer. You've like seven negotiate all market and all domestic market and with them all product we've like that with them all get a business or all get a buyer.
1: Yes, I got a business with a buyer. What's more salary? We negotiate all the livestock. All pick all phone all semi subsidy pick all income level share. All salary between 80 to 300 thousand. All is all. We negotiate population blow my boy in accept them. All cuckoo pay a blimey plus side blow livestock no more. All imilotana, but we look at only non negotiate in with them all Montana. Only current piggy come, only non negotiate in all Montana. New problem, Blessana, by Messem or Tingle is a Google in the day, not on a price yet. DG Blue is term the Tarita Blue is term to Lol, but you look in all come down the thing at the sound of 300 yet with 80,000 yet. We look say by, I mean, awesome. But you know, only non linking Mogata yet. Explain me nothing Logata. Expo mi nanti logata. Mi ulo lada bro lo root crops lo nata something. Mi share the city. Be lo set the livestock na mi want to challenge na yet. Promi no katman. Mani kamo tem pocket nothing ya. Lo expo ya. First expo lo logata be mi lo kese one lo minimum business.
0: You look say farmer only plan name plante lo logata crop or only make all people flag current or now we must up co inside lo commercial farming be market now hemi one challenge we stop where you think say expo ya agriculture expo ya hemi can blow address them or hemi one way forward to you get a farmer.
1: Yes, everyone way forward from me where you mean plant a farmer, you mean Fred Lobang, I mean a problem, you mean pick ones. Bro, you want them for look, you want them go forward, pay. All commercial bank with me, I'm not trusting you me yet. From say you me too, you mean I have a walk with them, what is I trust them, what is trusting you me? I mean, have you got a problem? You want to, you mean, have a go forward, be a problem with someone taking me now. You mean, start work, some financial amount is paid with them, tell them, say, no, you mean move. You mean, go finish, you mean, speed there. Pay me, from now, you will stop slowing down too small.
0: Thank you, Thomas. Molly Louis also one key cocoa farmer lo Alan Blo Malo. We meet to save story and lo program today. 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We you attend them lo weekend lo Alan Blo Maivo. When I'm now one talk where you want them local with them on Narafla farmer will stop listening come, especially all cocoa farmer more all work will start making the site lo cocoa more. Way forward, lost side blow. How now? All is have a link him. All get out with them, all get a buyer or all local business premium all of Vanuatu.
1: Okay, when last problem, we only give me all cocoa farmer blow Vanuatu. All I learn all same Maipo, Ambai, Ipi, Malakula, Santo, Imi five Alamia. Emi temple of Imi Putum. You mean finish locate no more. Ting block at one machine, blow you make him chocolate lamb. You forget him. You let him a well, he cut, you let him a well, he got money when him licking Mogata blow coming chat blow make him, or he licking one limit blow make him, amen. But you mean finish locate. You start with him, cacao blue no more, right under you? You move him more. Whenever you cut now, we stop, so you cut 10 hectare, you put him another 10. You cut 5, you put him another 5. You cut 1 hectare, you put him another 1 hectare blow make him 2. If you depend on what you mean, amen. No, no, no, no, no, no, no, no, no, no, no, no, no, no, no, no, no, no, no, no, no, no, no, no, no, no, no, no, no, no, no, no, no, no, no, no, no, no, no, no, no, no, no, no, no, no, no, no, no, no, no, no, no, no, no, no, no, no, no, no, no, no, no, no, no, no, no, no, no, no, no, no, no, no, no, no, no, no, no, no, no, no, no, no, no, no, no, no, no, no, no, no, no, no, no, no, no, no, no, no, no, no, no, no, no, no, no, no, no, no, no, no, no, no, no, no, no, no, no, no, no, no, no, no, no, no, no, no, no, no, no, no, no, no, no, no, no, no, no, no, no, no, no, no, no, no, no, no, no, no, 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
1: you also one farmer one am produce now you come with them lo expo
2: ikaw mo dem yam namo small yam namo from one ship no kam from me this kam lo bot lo kam lo waterfall ale mi volem ship lo waterfall
1: so negotiation blow business to business I'll talk to kwe ko head lo this week you part lo sam lo keta forum or discussion we me taking place
2: yes
1: so one name is some like issue we been talk about
2: only talk about no more how lo or fama oli kiwi maol penol ka kai blo geta i kolol geta
1: paklo island you think se lo set lo produce we you plan and plan the we mi yam you think se by you got enough supply suppose kat one buy we mi nitim yam plan the yam
2: yes this we mi got enough
1: I mean first time we lo participate lo one agriculture expo sem
2: yes karena saya kontak tulis mo sama kontak lol kita lo hotel lo villa school lo demo school slimy lo island
1: you me sabe tala mo sem se plan de fama li se no kat market pe kat market sta pe fama no mo no kat market
2: eh se meno de mi ablo ya mi tu que ol store al lem se you me sta na lo hotel lo mi sta lo hotel to hotel ba me ti se pami go na ya mi go me one small association lo mi for me will I work for them 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fit him give me all new one

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0: 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Блутинг по тея ве ол woman Long Vanuatu lista come together to promote them unity mo peace lo country. Vanuatu Women Center hemi stop celebrate them with them different community area around lo Vanuatu lo north kasem lo south. We want them share them one small history about them National Women's Day. Long 15 May 1980 lo one meeting long Malapua College. All woman leader from Vanuatu only stand them up Vanuatu National Council of Women VNCW blo only all them tight all woman blo every island every language more every political decision making lo day hemi not just one celebration no more pe hemi one time blo look save all kata contribution blo all woman along family community more development long Vanuatu. So National Women's Day hemi stop talem se all woman lo Vanuatu only stand up strong long unity keeping peace mom work together blo me building one good for future long everyone not just all woman no more but everyone lo area lo Vanuatu. So Vanuatu Women Center hemi been celebrate them long Saturday 16 May 2026. Vanuatu Women Center hemi been make a one community awareness session long Pencho Pukura community area. So awareness here hemi focus for gender-based violence, domestic violence, child abuse, more technology facilitated abuse. With them all support services, also counseling, legal information, more community education. I got some about 55 people where they attend them awareness. Yeah. More I got all active people where they ask them all questions, more share more of the thing, especially about them all impacts for domestic violence, love family, more community. You may have more of the story on one and all issues where all woman where start facing more all work where for not woman center and start making. Blow address them all issue long violence where a woman is stuck go through lehem. But you may have more lo about awareness talk talk here.
1: Thank you to mas lo talk talk we come out lo chief representative premi lo Pukura and thank you lo powerful prayer you sabe putong batem you meet lo today. Me like him you pray you stop lo where I bless where you stop lehem and by you listen lo some blah information whereby me give him lo you meet today. Me believe say Vanuatu Women Center hemi no first time we hemi come around lo area Pliumi lo Pukura. Me blive in come one, two time finish lo area Pliumi and me believe se one information we pa yumi to karem tete pa hemi no camp lo benefitim you one more but hemi benefitim community Pliumi from all hemi all information with them all straight information we me blive start give him about them one em now hemi stop happen. Lo life Pliumi tete. Tete inside lo community Pliumi. 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And one of kind cases now, me vla lo Vanuatu Women Center, me vla stop looking. So before me talk, pa me lele pe talk about one of na Vanuatu Women Center. Pula pre you me, you must have harem se hemi obvious plol woman. Some only save all same obvious we hemi come pro separate them all home. Some only come only harem only talem se obvious hemi come pro stand up lo right plol woman. But me believe se tete after lo awareness, but you come, you understand them say, Obviously, I have stand up for one straight. Vanuatu Women Center has a non-government organization where I started work in 1992. 1992, I came to EIA, but I had 34 years where Vanuatu Women Center has stand up. Any one organization, any one office, we have stand up, plo talk about right plo all woman, all bikini niken, and hemi stand up, plo hemi one office, we hemi stand plo time all woman only harem no good, only sabe kam lo office plo ni cry no more. Any one office we any kam plo you me address them all fashion plo domestic violence, but today you me looking any big one country plo you me too. Plan the time inside the community, one woman time, hemi stop go through the domestic violence. Hemi no feel easy or hemi no feel safe for hemi story and with the vulnerable people inside the community. So obviously hemi stand up lo one place where all woman, anyone safe space, where all woman only save come story and lem time only harem no good. Some la time lo office, me vlay looking all woman where he come lo office, only came only no come to make one report one store case project, put one case, when he came to only cry no more. From in the honorable place where he believes and he saw cry them. And you think part inside the community, you believe inside the community where plan the time, go ship him a big one. One woman time any harem no put, but he became storian, and he see carem storian, I call honorable place. He carem poco full community. Bali harem story and the woman. So I make him say, if like creating that same space, well, woman, and this time I come story and time only harem no good. Main stamp of work with Vanuatu Women Center, and he stop making him counseling, crisis counseling. Crisis counseling, and he stop me him no more say time. One woman, and he harem no good, and he come to office, he got all counselors, when he stop, when he have a story and with them him. And seven free you meal of Vanuatu Women Center, hemi free. No cut one fee where you pay. Hemi free no more. Time you come to office, all counselors, all historian with them you. All woman only come to office, me blind historian with them all get her. Me blind not give him advice, lol get her. You will have him, me blind not give him advice, lol get her. But tell him say, no, you go your own well man to you. You go, you make him all same. But me blind give him all the information, but you have him tete. Me will like give him all information, then woman ya yet, but he me decide. One him not, he me think say he me all right, but he me make him with them life for him. From woman ya, he me save a good situation, he me save a good home for him, with him. Me when me save law of his floor woman, or save ya when he me save law of his floor woman, the Vanuatu Women Center. Me will like that one now, inside the counseling, you me got one service too, when me will like sing out on same safe house. Safe house, any one place where time one woman, any come story and with them one little counselors, counselor, any make them assessment for him. Suppose woman, any tell us, me no more feel safe from me go back to the house from, don't have me no more respect them, all parents from me, any no more respect them, all family from me, just me go, any sabe kill him dead me. Any sabe make one something whereby, any sabe threat enemy, sabe kill him dead me, no, masked, or issue to me, no, is. Stick him in a knife. So time to fly stop story by Narabla by staff by any staff law and make him assessment. Say, woman, yeah, blow him go back, like play him any staff law, any safe or him no safe. Suppose him no safe from him in a cattle, Narabla place, blow him go, me like keeping him in staff law safe house. Yeah. Me like keeping him in staff law safe house, that's him one time with police, any seven order, suppose any one to one protection order. Or suppose when you look in, say, and you say, when you go back from, you may walk planted with the police, you may walk with them court, you may walk with them all chief, and you may walk with them all leaders inside the community. And suppose you may story and you may look, say, now, and you say, when you come back to the house, then you will say, put them back and you come back to the house. Inside the Vanuatu Women Center, through the service for counseling, you will make them to phone counseling. Suppose you start one place where, you find any heart, you come, lo town. You save ring him, you save telephone number, you come lo office floor. One counselor, he talk lo you through lo telephone. And free line, blo mi vlaya, free line, he walk lo portable with the teacher cell. You ring lo teacher cell, you ring lo portable, you ring lo day, you ring lo night, by all counselors, all staff, all the RMU. And number here, me 161. 161, you call a day, you call a night, lo weekend, you got all staff, when you stop, all the standby, all the staff helping you, lo one in situation, now you stop go through le him. And inside the counseling, you make a two mobile counseling, when me black and back service, you can back the community for you me too. Long the time, you me all mama, all sema, you me harem speech, lo, gola, coordinator, lo me, and me tell them, say, you me all mama, you me stop PC to mass. And I you experience and violence. You mean not take violence or send anyone priority in a life for you me too. Sometimes you need to normalize violence for you to stop go through the him. And you need facing of all things in the house, you need to start in business as Nicola office for a woman, but who cook, who by wash, me can carry when you walk the him. So mobile counseling, me black carrying back service, come back to community blow. 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Kat any man, any woman, any one dem kam lo, sikim service, by mi vla istab lo, mi vla assistim ol keta. And you me kem counseling na mo wete mo la, bigini ni ol ol mama, wete mo liang fala ken, wete mo liang fala boy we, age lo kata hemi na pitim 18. Time hemi below 18, 17, ni kanta, mi vlay still looking all keta yet. All man, all the couple office, mi vlay no sabi make counseling with them all keta, but mi vlay give him all information. Suppose you have him no good, you stop control of one passion for violence, and you want them come, you seek him information, mi vlay sabi assist him you. The day by you have him, by me stop doctor, by me mention him plan them now, all woman, from the walk with another woman center, and he stop making. You may come to find him out, say, full up lo all woman, when he stop casting problem, all he casting problem now, where man he make him look at that, and all woman. All woman now, he come victim. Lo fashion, lo domestic violence, so you may stop talk about. And me talk talk today, me no carry all information, or me no carry experience out, lo narabla place, lo narabla country. Mr. start to talk with them experience with Vanuatu Woman Center and start looking low of his pre-uni. One of our service with Vanuatu Woman Center and provide them any community education. And community education and the place where Mimi work, let Mimi start play him. Mivlai start, Mivlai work for Mivlai, Mivlai run him all 5 days workshop. Mivlai run him all 5 days workshop for gender-based violence. Mivlai run a workshop for human rights. All these different laws, especially Family Protection Act, where you must have arm, say, law of all woman is strong. The day by you may come to understand and say, law, yeah, I mean, no law of all woman no more. Even me will make them all public awareness, all part, me will make them awareness in all school, me will talk to the radio, me will celebrate them all special day, we want all day, Anna, where you must have celebrate them together, and the National Day of all woman. Mi vlay celebrate them Children's Day, and all narabla day when mi vlay celebrate them, and mi stop on the local end of Vanuatu Woman Center when mi vlay stop celebrate them, bro, think about all day, yeah. You mi no celebrate them, nothing no more, but you mi celebrate them, for them some vlay history where he mi come. Mi vlay wear them too, but you look, lo, mi vlay cut all silent campaign where you mi stop Vanuatu Woman Center and mi stop making. But you look him lo test day, me vla you sing out say test day in black. Test day me vla stop wearing black. Me vla wearing on say many one silent campaign. You me not talk talk, but you me wear him no more. You me wear him for time. Money ask him or money looking, or you wear him, then you also want commitment for you. But you stand up, you tell him, no law, all rap is fashion. You me try and stop him all rap is fashion for sexual abuse. Passing block not sex, spoiling sex law another person. Or all family premium when it takes law passing block domestic violence finish so you may be only been there. So test day, me will wear them test days in black looking about all family when it been dead finish, especially all woman with the Molyan Pala when it been dead law, passing the violence or same rape, more narabla passing with by you sabe. And the wet mistake, by you look, me vla sing out to any pretty wet mistakes, me vla wear them red and black. Me vla wear them red and black no more, blow. yumi stana in solidarity with them all. Prata mo si stabli lilo West Papua, we lista pay from Independence Prongata. But also yumi starting part all woman we lista experience them violence to lol home brol kita mo community brol kita. Inside the Vanuatu Woman Center, you make out one section too, we have me legal section. 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Well, get to only stop collecting more data, only stop collecting Hamas woman, like Hamas, Kassel Seves Plumivala, Hamas man, only been come, Hamas awareness, me like been making, and one of people are something, or research team, where they been making, no. 2009, Vanuatu Woman Center had been making one prevalent study, family life with them, women's life with their family relationship, 2009. And then you become, 2024, you become too, you want to find them out safe. After all work, where chief make them, police make them, court make them, Vanuatu Woman Center with them vulnerable partners, so you make them. Violence in Kotan or in Okotan. So, in 2024, we fly make one vulnerable study by them, we find them out. So, Helena, research team, and we start with the look left. We fly up vulnerable section tool inside the Vanuatu Woman Center, we have a Kavau. Kavau, and we need no more committee against violence against the woman. We fly set them up all women, all rural communities. So, we work, all rural communities, all the places where police no court and no stop close up with him. And we like all the more seniors, all the work of them, so I will go to the woman center inside the community. And we got one passion for violence, or we got one passion, one rapid passion happen inside the community, or get that now, all the work of them, so I will go to the woman center. And all the work planted with the police, court, all the partners, when you tell them, if I work planted with them, I get out too, you work with them all, get all, barabla people, yeah. And at the moment, we will have 42 committees everywhere, where only stop around the Torpa, Kassem Tavea. Committee blow, by your harem time, you call a community, but it's a committee blow violence, or committee, Anna. And we've like got all branches, we've like got five other branches that around the province of Yumi. Or one of these from me, Yumi, the Vanuatu Woman Center, we miss out Lotana, Lolenaken, you miss out on the Tavea Counseling Center. Okay, that you walk around the province of Yumi, Lotavea. Yumi move to come to places, first you know, Savia, office for Yumi yet. Obviously, in the Vanuatu Woman Center, we start from Lustale, Road Lustale, and come to inside, Marasite, and Sun Production. Obviously, in the main office, we start now, Loplesia. And you make out Malamba, you make out one office, and we start from Lakatoro, you miss out on Malamba Counseling Center. And then you make out office by them, Lo Santo, Lo Lucantil, you miss out on San Sanma Counseling Center. And you make up lo Penama, and you start lo Saratamata, lo Ambai. You miss out also Penama Counseling Center, and you make up lo Torpa, where you start lo Sola Vanua Lava, where you make Torpa Counseling Center. And all of the branches, all of these, and you make them same as work, no more same. You make the main office, you miss up making. Obviously, you open 7:30, kasem 4:30. You may walk on Saturday, you may open at 9 o'clock, at 12 o'clock, but free line here now, and you 161. Anytime you try and look at the movies, you know, some of the movies, call them 161 by the cattle staff when they have assisted you. So, here now, I have information about them, wan em seve san wan em bom na van wan tu oman certa hemistab meke. Na ya ba mi kolen pet na mi tokat ol fashin de domestic violence. Tete ba yu nukim se, van wan tu oman senta hemistab kan inside the community pre yu mitu, an pa yu harem lo news, pa yu harem lo radio, yu nukim lo Facebook, ol woman ol istab lus, ol woman ol istab tek, ol woman ol istab experience mo different kind fashion de domestic violence. An lo van wan tu tete, but you go, you ask them police, you ask them court, but you have them on Italian say number one crime, no Vanuatu, any domestic violence, you stop talking to him this morning. So, me like him, bro, tell him, make him no more, he clear, you mean, bro, you got him information, yeah. And me like him, tell you got him information, yeah. I'm saying, talk to provide man, he tell him, information, he power. Then you got him, go, you look, you want family for you, neighbor for you, sister for you, he stop experiencing violence. You know, sit down after you look him. But you must stand up for you help him. So domestic violence, people are talk, him you want people are talk, but him you want people are talk lo English, lo bishlama, you miss a no more say, him you drop his fashion, where it's happen inside lo one relationship. And time you talk about relationship, you talk about inside lo one house. Papa, mama, brother, sister, uncle, auntie, any family member where you need to regard them or say one family member and you may live inside the one house or you may stop together. So all rapist fashion, rapist fashion will stop spoiling life one out of la person. And domestic violence, any one pick for that topic, and today when we talk to him, briefly talk to him no more, but so when we want to talk to him, any physical violence. Physical violence, any all rapist fashion blow. Or rap is fashion time you need to use some any object or you need to use some any tool but you need to give him feel of what you want to person. My cutting you need to use some hand but you need to fight him. You need to use some leg but you need to kick him narab la one lehem. Or you need to use some tooth but you need to kakai what you want to la one lehem. You need to use some knife. You need to use some musket. You need to use some kerosene. Matches for him to put him body for Narab Lawan them. And today, Mr. Talk to you, Mr. Talk to with an experience of an Watu Oman Center, he Mr. Lukim. You may just cut one recent day where it just happened, where you miss a musket, looking him woman and them, look at him out life for him. And then he fashioned the physical violence and now, where you miss a talk about. Sometimes you miss a community, you know, one papa when you accept that time. Ani pro, leti pro, leti pro. Passing the physical violence, and I only want to passing the domestic violence with Mr. Topal Tete. And Tete Lobby, she be looking full up. Full up woman, and we can't blow, report them on case for physical violence. Even only, you may use some hot water. Hot water is the point, you got hot water, you wash them, not a flapper, send them to him. And I'm a passion for physical violence. One other blood passion for domestic violence and emotional violence. Emotional violence and to do with them mind for you to ya, thinking for you to ya. Time you to stop. Make them not a blood person and you worry. My cousin you to worry from school people of Kinini. You need to worry from kakai. One of kakai na pa you need to kakai la afternoon. Family for you need to pahe ni kakai. Oh my, papa he mi stop walk, or mama he mi walk. He mi no spend them enough time with them all bikini ni. No kat na family time. Dete you need to walk out all nakaman, you need to walk out all romian. You need finish work, you need no sign go back to house. From meeting se hena, he mi responsibility blo all mama. Ah, papa, you want three? Emma, you need me thinking, Emma, you need responsibility, bro. All mama, bro, you must make sure that you go back to the house, or you cook, or you wash, or you make every something in the house. You need to have to finish work, you need to have a motor in cover, you need to sign for the more friend, you need to walk back to go, you need to come back to one and time. Who cares? No, I man not have a doctor. From you need to post your house, huh? Okay, so, emotional violence ni tu tu no mo bete worry ni so sometimes you need to cross you need to start you small up you sit language swear you need to swear no put lo mama you need to swear no put lo bikini ni or you need to describe them no put body plehem you need to sing out them stupid sad hair or sometimes then you need all parents say you need cross lo bikini ni for you need send them all kita pro ni kome ke one something pe bikini ni ay no one thing pa you need to carry one stone you look stone so you stone you robin a mosque and pick my head for you ya or you need some more narrow black dog dog for you need sakem lo narrow black pese and then you need him narrow one him is tabuari when what woman said that any time lo talem se emotional violence and you also one silent killer pa you need to stop harem no put koko you need to cut on food for la poti pil you need to katir la poti pesa mo you need to stop worry you need to worry koko you need to no story you need to no find one straight person you need to story and then you need to say no mo say it's all part of rotated you see lip no mo ite to you see no na kay masa ikilime actually any worry yes from him you stop worry that is why you need to come to the protagonist you stop you stop harem no put you cut on something shall remind you why any one person when you trust him you have a story and with him here from next thing one person when you stop harem no put when you make it when you have a death when you have a committee suicide kill him death him one and then you have a make him sample something and you have a person sample a sick high blood pressure so why you make anyone pick for something when you may love another woman sent out to you may look him up when I replay passing to domestic violence and financial violence. Financial violence and minimum no post time you meet to raw raw from money. My team to stop work. You to carry money instead to you meet to come spend time lor look look lor all one time lor bikini ni or family la house. You meet to spend time lor alcohol, cigarette, kapa. Or my ass you to stop work, you to look in one another black flower sometimes. Nah, money we bring to carry come back now, you to start spend time on another black flower, ya. Some of the time, you need to work, papa any cross law, money, any control the money. Even supposedly, any give you money, play you pay one something they have, but by any demand them receipt, play you must give him receipt. Come back to justify him, how long you spend the money, ya. Even suppose we have the new finish, price price. But have the post for you, have the control the money for you, but have the tell them say how do you spend the money. And sometimes you need your community, you plan the time, you need your mama, you need to make a sale, say, la 20 vato. Or you need to stop selling kapa. Time you need to stop selling kapa, then I have papa, I come selling kona, but you don't have to sing out for money for cigarette. Money pro kapa, tapi itu no one take BP kalau suai karena itu kau bakal haus and pas. And I want passion pro domestic violence when we start talk about the new meet today.

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I'm going to time to stop at company bring you, blow you listen to come enjoy nice flow melody or good flow message in songs we stop come out lo program ya. Today mi kat Chinese blo mi save welcome im talawa congregation Long Island blonguna blo li save joinim you inside lo program ya. Mo oli kat five nice flow sing sing long land wis blonguna blo save share with him you me. First flow sing sing hemi walking in the sunshine. Mo number two sing sing hemi crown him.

motubla las flasing sing lo yumi kamlo listen long him hemi Jesus my Lord to thee I cry mo las flasing sing rolling downward.

Emi putum yumi kam long en long community him sing sing program long week ya. Mumi talem thank you to Maslo Taloa congregation. We always have a joining yumi inside long program. Mi hope say you've been blessed with him olga message we hemi been come out inside lo all sing sing ya. And you save listen come back again lo next Sunday bamba you save joining hemi Narfla group plong olgeta and bamba hemi featuring PWMU, we're going to join inside the community hymn Sing Sing program.

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5: 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Emi mi one more time Pastor Paul Steve Alpet Vagaribu lo studio today flow mi sabe continue. Lord, me give me message for God, and me believe some by me one blessing. Lord, life for you, Lord, me help you. Lord, you shall continue, Lord, move forward, Lord, faith for you. So before you meet to come, Lord, harem more inside the community transformation, more healing of the land. Me life, Lord, me to power, Lord, pray, you me to pray. Our Father which art in heaven, hallowed be thy name. Thy kingdom come. Thy will be done on this earth as it is in heaven. Give us this day our daily bread. Forgive us our trespasses, as we forgive those who trespass against us. And lead us not into temptation, but deliver us from evil. For thine is the kingdom, the power, and the glory, forever. Amen. Welcome back inside one narvala time back again. Blow me to continue, blow me to harem talk to God, and me take him this opportunity. Blow tell him thank you, blow walk about, blow you with me, blow listen to the word of God. Lord, over the Sundays, upon Sundays, months after months, week after week, come kasem lo tape lo tete, where you do save continue pa again. Mo you do tell him thank you, Lord God, mo acknowledge him, mo appreciate him, goodness for him, kindness for him, blessing for him, Lord, life for you me every day and every week. And though you may go through a lot, but you may tell him thank you, Lord God, where you save start carrying out all heavy burdens, all heavy loads inside, Lord, one life for you me, Lord, shoulder for you me. Blow you me current you may parent that for yoke when me easy or some teachers in Matthew 11:28. Blow make him say one and where you start operating like day, you look him grace, blow God, and he made sufficient. Lord through the human weakness, blame me to blame to continue, blame me to sustain through the grace, blow God, blame me to survive, more him to stop doing one and where God and we want them. As the fathers, mothers, chiefs, leaders inside the government or chief inside the community, blame to continue to doing one and now. And me will me want him, Lord God, Lord, make him God and me smile. And I blow glory play him, Lord, throne play him, Lord, table today. Now, me like, Lord, invite me back in inside, Lord. Topic play me where you stop carrying so far. Lord, Sundays we're going, me tell him also break the limitation of humanism in the church of God. If you want to see the permanent true transformation inside, Lord, life, more community, then we need to do away with human philosophy. Okay, and me very important in a family because Papa become hindrance to what God and Mr. Talem today. Now me like me to look lo book lo Isaiah. Me like look at him reading me to today, lo Isaiah, lo Old Testament, chapter number 54, verses 2, it got some lo verse number 5. Isaiah 54, verse 2, verse number 2, down to verse number 5. Baba me read lo King James Version. Enlarged the place of your tent, and let them stretch out the curtains of your dwellings. Do not spare, lengthen your goads, and strengthen your stakes. For you shall expand to the right and to the left, and your descendants will inherit the nations, and make the descendant desolate cities inhabited. Do not fear, for you will not be ashamed, neither be disgraced, for you will not be put to shame, for you will forget the shame of your youth and will not remember the reproach of your widowhood anymore. For your maker is your husband, the Lord of hosts, and is his name, and the Redeemer is the Holy One of Israel. He is called the God of the whole earth. Baba imi to read by again, Lord, translation, Lord, good news. You want to carry me to Lord. To la translation that before Baba imi come, Lord, imi karem. One now meaning, Lord, reading up, imi to take him today. Lord, good news, imi tarem osem, Lord, Isaiah 54, verse 2, down to verse number 5. Jerusalem, you have been like a childless woman, but now you can sing and shout for joy. Now you will have more children than a woman whose husband never left her. Make the tent you live in larger. Lengthen its ropes and strengthen the pegs. Verse 3. You will extend your boundaries on all sides. Your people will get back the land that the other nations now occupy. Cities now deserted will be filled with people. Verse 4. Do not be afraid. You will not be disgraced again. You will not be humiliated again. You will forget your unfaithfulness as a young wife and your desperate loneliness as a widow. Verse 5. Your Creator will be like a husband to you. The Lord Almighty is his name. The Holy God of Israel will save you. He is the ruler of all the earth. God, let me bless them. Tuvula versia or versia with them tuvula translation in tello heart play me lo day blow today. Family, my friends. One way me to carry in tello this fella. Verse lo Isaiah chapter number 54 verse 2 to 5. And me stop telling one thing lo place ya. Now point when me want to blow me carry lo you meet today about in relation to transformation and healing of the land is preparedness. Every something play me make him you me prepare from. Lo you build one house you prepare from. One man or one woman to like get into relationship, to like I'm truly husband and wife, he got all preparation. To like married, he got preparation. Look at beginning, he got preparation. Every something, he got preparation. Now, talk aim to stop reading the last Isaiah. And we stop simply telling what's that you cannot give birth without stretching. Okay. You don't have to give him birth without stretching. The place tells you, you must extend him, stretch him. Make him pick one, dwelling place for you, from Baba, caught him, full of up. You know, think small. Human philosophy, by always telling you, no, you make him small. But what I'm God, he's a big God, he's the God of the universe. Karim, you're going to pitch up how God instructed him, Noah. Let me build him ark. And we give him measurement. And we give him height. Instruction. Structure up the boat here, Baba, me also. Noah, I mean, no complain. Noah, I mean, tell him, say, me want people to walk. And me just, and me, before, and me give instruction to Noah, and me stretch him. Noah, I mean, no realize him that God, and me stretch him. Talent for him. He stretch him, give him more grace. Lord, no, I got ability. Right, we have built him out here. You know what I'm going to do? Modern technology, Lord, the tools, equipments, but with them handmade manpower. Lord, cut him down, chop him down over the woods. Lord, build him. That's for the ark. Before Noah, I carry out assignment. I caught him, stretch him. Heart, Lord, Noah, first time. Lord, break him over the human structure. Human philosophy, where is that we limit him? Noah, I mean, no, I mean, no, I mean, execute him. By no, I mean, carry out work here. So God let me break him now first time. Revelation and I'm talk about. And me break him revelation, and me break him structure, human philosophy, human ways. Lo life lo noa plo noa and become dependent full one and me obey full one God blo and me build him the flag. Now, before Noah had me built him ark here, physically, spiritually, God had me built him ark here inside the life of the heart of Noah with the family plan. Only conceive him, vision here, only walk about with him, then only carry out into manifestation. Got a message to me clear, transformation and healing of the land. Only perform, or somewhere God had me want him, through the one vision we caught him, town lot him, become lo Noah or some papa in jail home. The time when we pressed him, we go lo wife, we go lo trivial sons, what them will wife look at that. Everyone will capture him because God has already prepared a way. Lo plan blame him, come to fulfillment. Lo build him ark. Assignment blame, lo build him ark. Now, I mean, you tell him one small, you don't tell him one small boat, you tell him one small boat, and you tell him one big fella, long fella ark. Boat, we pick one. And purpose for building ark here, plus seven, all animals, including seven for a member of the family, plus Noah. Lord, he's safe in the ark because sin and me command up to us. Lord, well, yeah, at that time, by God to me, anchor plus God to me, cast him to one level whereby me must destroy him earth with the water. So before, Noah had me given birth. Lo vision here, he got stretching first time inside of Noah. Noah, he no realize him. He got one spiritual operation, transformation. He take a place of life for him. That is why I mean willingly. He take a man more than 100 and long years. How many years? 20 years. 120 years. Let me build him to fill up. Only mock a man. All family blame, only laugh for him. All very close relative blame, only despise him. All friends apart, only despise him, only chicken him, only mock him. How you build him out here under one hill? How number you got him come down, low salt water? Let me, you float him. Noah never say a word because in him, the stretching has already been taking place. Take a message to me clear, families. So Noah cannot give birth to the vision, cannot give birth to that assignment without stretching first. So me give me come you me do today, families. God wants to make something great. But you cannot understand the assignment that God has given you unless you must be there must be enlargement, stretching your life for you. You fast, you prayer for 40 days or for 21 days or for 3 months or for 6 months. Do so, because after that, by looking at assignment, it become more clearer. And then by you start playing, you walk about them, by me bringing attention, more attraction to the people. But you got them here with body in term, you got them here with body only as support them, but you got them here with body oppose them. And then you start walk about, but you start operate with a different spirit pattern. No. When we call them, you got play, you want to say, you got them out, play him, the warrior. Before you got them out, vessel there, it must be renewed. Stretch. So family, message of transformation is interesting. You cannot expand without stretching. You cannot expand without stretching. You cannot take what is over you without stretching. Okay. You cannot reach your potential without stretching. Stretching is very important, spiritually speaking, like day to day. God is promising a new era. Today, church, people of God in Vanuatu. Some prophetic declaration more Dr. Abraham waste up come today. But you totally are me new. But those who are led by the Spirit of God will understand. But those we are not led by the Spirit of God, but we are led by human philosophy, human traditions. But you be confused, but you will understand because we are blind to the things of God nowadays. So God is promising a new era. There are two words that I picked up. You got two words when we pick him up, the place here. One, like Isaiah 54, we start talk about. Barren, which means one who fail to bear fruits. Number one, to two, when we pick him up, the place here. I mean, barren, where we simply mean him, one way in a survey, and we fail, but we bear fruit. Okay. Number two, desolate, which means one who is alone and forsaken. The word enlarged means spread out or think big for your nation, for your community, and for your family. Okay. So family, let me one message from Mr. Karen Baba, you come clear more the hemlock table today. The word enlarged means spread out and think big. It means that renew your basic belief and feel, because God wants to bless us more, but he wants us to enlarge the space in our hearts so we can receive more blessings. So the word of God nowadays in 2 Chronicles 7 verse 14 is to make you stretch. You stretch him, you want. Because God, you want him heal him land blue. He may sound kutumas here. And we want him to make him land here, become more productive. Blow produce him more something. You plan and want something, but you look, you say narrow something and we grow, because God and we speak, land and we produce. The day you start planning yam, me yam no more you plan him. But suppose you be to fulfill him one way still a purple. With God and we want him. First of all, you must stretch him out, blow you, blow you, accommodate him, understand him, will pro God. Then God himself in heaven will speak to the land. Oh, Papa, I'm giving you authority, more power. Blow you, you speak to earth. You speak to current, blow you. You speak to current, blow you. Baba, you look at how Baba, I'm produce. You will become a living testimony. Re-examine condition and impact of your past choices. Redefine the boundaries of your vision and realign your lines with God's purpose. I mean, meaningful scripture here, we need to read it. You need to must realign and you need to with the purpose of God. To receive the new things that God has to give, we must create enough space to receive it. Church of God, whole chief, community, nation. But you may receive him or get a new fellow something or new fellow things that God has to give. We must create enough space. That's why, as I am telling him, lengthen him, clean him, space, please, you have a stretch him tent here. Blow rope, blow you, got rope, blow you, please, have a stretch him rope here. More, you got enough pegs, please, you tighten them up, ten, please, you got enough space, please, you got him, Mr. Supply, or got the needs, please. Philippians 4:19. My God shall supply all my needs according to his riches in glory. People of God, look inside. You got more treasures inside the word of God. You got more revelation inside the word of God. But let me take people will transform. Bloody understand. 2 points is stress. Put your cadence up. Stretch out your cadence. I mean, simply mean something else or somebody outside or pressure will come in and cause you to stretch your cadence for your dwelling. Mighty God, one challenge where you go through them, brother, my sister, family, where you Mr. Listen. That challenge. I mean, come, help you, force you. Bro, you crawl, pray life for you. Bro, you crawl, relationship for you with them, God. You come more closer to God. That is why you must go through some challenge. Let me help him, stretch him. Get him to dwelling place for you. To recognize the factors that hold you back and remove all wrinkles or folded things that hate your potentials. So time you go through one sickness, one challenge, your life. All challenges I may help you, play you look himself all weaknesses play you. Look himself a failure play you. Well, sometimes too, Baba, I may fold them up or the wrinkles where or something where is the problem or potentials play you. That's a message to me clear. And you may learn to respond positively to the demand that stretching of your capacity reach out for all that God has set before us. So, people of God, message for transformation, I mean, put me in one term, but I'm helping you. You must stretch. There must be a stretching in us before God will heal the land, before God will heal your life. Minister, you must get, you got some something where you start occupying space. Lord, God, I mean, you have to bring him all new things and become. You must delete him. You must remove him out. You hold him key. You must tell him no, let me tell him no, let me a time now, Lord. You will like we inhabit him, heart blow me. Lord, land blow me. Life blow me for so many years, every time now, Lord, you will like come out. Because you will like come out some pockets. Lord, life blow me, blow blessing, blow God in the flow. This thing is yours. This is how you should pray. So, blessing I may come. This thing is not blessing me or chief or community leaders. One individual. Let me make a prayer. Blow, clear him up. Space. More. Set him up. Tent. Blessing me. Heart blessing me prepared. Blow, receive him assignment with God. Papa, I may give him. Story blow Noah. I may very clear. Before Noah, I may execute him. Start to build him out here. He got stretching the life of Noah first time. Noah have to surrender full one to the assignment of God. And he must align him. Will blame become the purpose of God. Let him life blame become the purpose of God. Will blow God then. And it happen. Noah and he successfully complete him out here. No matter he take him 100 long years. But Noah and he faithful. And he never hire him someone. He faced some challenge, he faced some hardship, but because of the stretching, and we give him peace, and we give him hope, the loneliness or weakness or human life blame, God, let me cut him out. Let me just enjoy him, walk where he start making him day after day for years after year, 120 years, Lord, complete him that will act. Then, God, let me do it for him. Blow you me? God, let me heal him, land, blow you me? Emi no blo destroy him land, but emi blo heal him. You to impart for you. Start lo home. Igolo neighbor, igolo nasara, igolo nakamal. Then, Baba healing emi take a place. Family, emi message for transformation with Mr. Haran. The church will display God's glory when she finds its purpose. God will do whatever he needs to do to restore us to himself and see his glory revealed in us. Outside the environment of God's covering presence, church or man cannot function properly. The presence of God is the active manifestation of God that fills the environment in which creation and the church exist and lives and moves. God will not allow his glory to be given to man-made idols, philosophy, and structure, and doctrines, etc. The church will find its glory in becoming everything God created or has designed it to be. So challenge today before we close. The church today has no impact in our community because we are occupying the spirits of self-humanistic rising in the hearts of the people when there came manifestation of such spirits, namely, one, spirit of division, disunity, number two, spirit of pride or high-minded, number three, spirit of lust, number four, spirit of unforgiveness, number five, spirit of jealousy, number six, spirit of disobedience, number seven, spirit of selfishness. Number eight, spirit of rebellion or rebellious spirit. Or in other words, rebellion. You mean not to submit. Or spirit, yeah, or you make a church and is so limited. Lo work lem, lo function lem, and emi lo save expand, lo grow. Wanem na court emi want them, lo make them. Because life play me, space play me, small too much. You may accommodate them with spirit way no, lo God. So that you make them say, all people play me, all you know, save move. Or come to the church because they are some illegal occupants taking up the space in the church today, whereas they must be renounced and cast out from the churches. There must be some governmental and prophetic declaration to be done now before God will punish us unwisely. So family, before we close, the church of God must go through full process of transformation to see the glory of God manifested. In Romans 12, verse 1 and 2, you read him. So, prophetic declaration when we want to give him, lo you me today, emi, tell him also, emi family, start of people, Acts 20, verse 32. And now I commend you to the care of God and to the message of his grace, which is able to build you up and give you the blessings God has for all his people. So, we need to create space. We accept them, will block God, blessing block God, thinking block God, we want them block God. You come to life block community, block you me, well, individual life block family, well, nation block you me. Pray for me, say God, let me bless you. Stay tuned, stay blessed. Till me to meet back again, look, next Sunday, pray me to continue on. Let us come before God, look close, look prayer, you me to pray. Father in heaven, thank you for the message. May you bless the nation of Vanuatu. And bless him, everyone. Will he have himself to pray today? That me very no harano, but he must come man and me walk about the land. People will behold and glory play him. What play you, God Almighty? Papa, bless him, government, love nation, government, love community, play me, love chief, or church, play you, some government, love you, love well, yeah. Bless him. Love everyone, we will work together, love build him up kingdom, love you. Namely, Allah Mabami glorified. Heal him, nation, love Vanuatu, heal him, citizens, love Vanuatu. And bless them, FBDC management with them all staff, them. In Jesus' name, we will I start praying. Amen. God bless them, you. Stay tuned. Bye-bye, we do meet back again. Suppose you got any message or any call or save anything, no hesitate, contact me, 590-2768 or 731-7149. 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

0: BBC News Bulletin with me, Jamie Brown. Three schools only signed an agreement long last week to involve long farm to school project. All get a school like at Sando East and by Bulu, Mokambule, where me one long main objective be along National Agriculture Expo, we happen long last week. Minister of long Agriculture Ian Wilson, he make him one talk long him long closing ceremony. Time me tell him see me one way forward long address him need long market long all farmer. Long last week, all farmers around the country will come together and meet with them all pay up long work together. I got all nara agreement, long nara product to my minister, it allem see him all way forward. Long week we pass over 20 pay up part long week here with them all farmers around the country, long got all dialogue, mo come up long agreement plong market. I got all get along agriculture, livestock, fisheries, forestry farmers plong 6 for la province. Ika 28 public institute, hotel, restaurant, resort, island traders, wholesale distributors, exporters will meet him all farmer. Ika 17 paya will meet him 63 farmers. We got some agreement long how all is have provide them market opportunity. Access plum making birth certificate, mo death certificate hemi come easy now ya long Northern Provincial Hospital. Ranita Viti with demo report.
1: Civil Registry mo Identity Management, CRIM, e open one sub office from him long Northern Provincial Hospital long Sanma Province. Emory William, officer from CRIM long Sanma Province, it alem se service ya, hemi come close up long place. We only need him all same hospital. From hemi place we all pick in any pawn long him, mo place we only record him dead.
2: Mungkin si servisnya tu, kita rasa ini expanding servisnya, le one law allah expansion dan now ini start belum dia, pula ini butuh sub office di mana place ya, pula asisten registrar pula ini, pula ini service center mana place ya, especially now pula ini service capture them all pet, we lo hospital, ino pet no more, ini service capture them tu all pet. We start happen lo hospital primi, pulang primi temul pandai primi odi lus, ni mana ting power pulang registeran dead plehem. 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
2: 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Specifically, beginning, no more services, you mean, I mean, no meaning, say by services, yeah, by you mean, put up no central office, yeah, no, any one sub center, no more, so by any, all no more services, you mean, by me, happen down low, main office, you mean, down with them. Immigration or passport services, or office primi down, or normal services or está carry out, and we say we try and blow in me focus mainly on new porn, pet, or death.
1: Long respond medical superintendent long Northern Provincial Hospital, Dr. Makal Pukai, italem se officer pambay make me easy long all patient mol geta will need him service long cream time all staff long hospital.
3: Office staff only one bonus long hospital minute look at service on simple misave provide them death certificate or even death certificate. In the past we will struggle with the member. And the way thing to mass for him low cream, we misave make them impossible.
1: Met sub Dr. Kalbuka I Katem Ripen long open him office at today where he located straight long eye clinic. Ranita Fiti, FBTC News, Lukenville.
0: Alongside long education, nothing say education statistics he show him say got low numeracy, more literacy. Ministry been start work together with them all key stakeholder long education sector long one new curriculum where me curriculum improvement program or CIB we look improvement long all beginning. Mariloch Ludvaun I report.
4: Long one interview with them, VBDC News Director General of Ministry of Education, Cheryl Ala. Emi talem se emi important to mass plung leader will come together under long leadership of Minister of Education with them strong commitment long building up education system start long one strong foundation. Emi explain emse foundation learning emi important from emi building up all next generation leader long Vanuatu.
5: Over the last 10 years, we may come to realize into that yes, there are gaps, but we can come together as a group, where we interest law education sector, to make the difference. Lo pikininia, where Mr. Bill Dimap, or citizen lo Vanuatu, where Mr. Groy Kamanda, or someone holistic child. Now, to be a holistic child, you must build from your own foundation. You must build from a foundation. Foundation lo learning lo you, which means that investment inside lo ECCE very important. And then you move from the primary, junior secondary to university, and further into tertiary and higher education.
4: DG Halaimi stated that all teachers, all students are important to the education sector. From Hemia Ministry, focus on developing all teachers, helping all students access good for learning, from building one strong next generation, whereby helping grow more developing country.
5: The most important thing with them, this forum, is we identify that yes, data and literacy and numeracy and come down, but it's not just an issue for Vanuatu. It's an issue around the world, literacy and numeracy fall down. But Vanuatu has picked up on that and wants to improve, wants to strengthen its own foundation with teacher development, and what are the resources where with the assistance and collaboration, partnership with education partners or development partners when they come in to support us. That is why it's important. So this week, we'll ensure that it is not a Ministry of Education alone. It requires all other stakeholders.
4: National education reform ya hemistanaplung one strong framework with them for strategic shift mo 5 implementation pillar. Framework ya hemino just plung make them small change no mo be emi one big flat transformation long way blung education mo blung look out good long future blung on pick mini blung Vanuatu. Marie-Laure Ludvaun, VBDC News.
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7: 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We expect the shipment which is coming, the price is drop by around 35% for diesel. Unfortunately, for pension, no more by any by should quanta, by quanta by 1 fatu no more. Pension before, any town, by nine, new shipment which has come by quanta by 1 fatu. But overall trend, low price, any stop at all.
6: Radio New Zealand report them still expect only talents in no matter prices stop go down small. All hard times long supply chain, more shipping long past week, only stop hard yet. Plan the island country, including Vanuatu, only depend on fuel, we come long all Narfla country, make them say any journeys long world market or long shipping, is have a cut big flow power, long price, long fuel, long all place, long Fiji, price long T Silico Town, Kasem 13.7%, long Samoa, T Sil Nauya, he cost them $2.49, long 1 liter, Molong Tonga, Hemistab long $2.87, long 1 liter. Lodian Welin, VBDC News.
0: All people blong tafia li kam blong harem road forward long economic plan blong province blong lketa isaw yarel ikat mo report
8: over long 200 man mo woman even stop long lamino nakamal blong Wilson presentation blong tafia economic development plan We provincial government decide long presenting equal long high delegation long government. We minister long finance more same time deputy prime minister honorable Johnny Konabo Ilitim Ikam long Tana. Tafe economic development plan long 2026 Iko Kasim long 2030. He provided one economic plan framework long advancing inclusive sustainable more resilient growth throughout long Tafe province. Long welcome to talk long him, President Long Tafia Province, Andrew Yawa. Italian say walk about ya. Yeah? Introduction long him, only been right him 21 years he pass finish.
9: Walk about ya. Yeah? Introduction long him he been written 21 years ago. We only call him Tafia Ready or Tafia Rural Economic Development Initiative. Long 2024, come custom this year, you may look back long him. Make him further consultation, more put him low on book, whereby Misabe tell him, say him, chapter one.
8: Long official speech from him, Deputy Prime Minister Honorable Johnny Konabo. He tell him, say, costing long plan, yeah? Him, stop long 5 billion fatu.
10: Costing long this document, plan, him, stop long 5 billion fatu. To ensure say you may achieve him or get a plan from by funding along all different sectors from by him step around long 5 billion watt between 2026 Kasem 2030 from by him golden jubilee year.
8: President Long Tafia Province, Andrew Yawaki, hand them over plan, yeah? Eco long national government, through long one custom ceremony. FBTC News, talk with him, Secretary General Long Tafia Province, Chow Yao team, Mwemi Talem say plan, yeah? Hemi all talk. I only been making 21 years he passed.
11: Plania also will be in a current plan to problem in come. And he planned the uni, and he all talk what you've been making. And he's been making since, I think 21 years ago. And he came since the 2024 passenger of this year. He put him on talk here, and he review on talk not very ready. He came to economic development plan to uni, and he finally launched it.
8: Iso Yarwell, FBTC News, Tafia Province.
0: When you saw the country situation, long place he hold too much long South Korea. Now, yeah, more sure him say government is stop helping some people long side long aircon installation. Long other side people will knock out house, more stop leave all about, or stop face him hard time from hot, yeah. All authority long South Korea, all stop one more people, long all get up, long stop hydrated all time, more not stand up long direct sunlight long time, long avoid him heat stroke. Information aside long weather, it got partly cloudy to cloudy condition with them isolated brief light showers over long Olgeta Islands. It got light, moderate, fresh to strong southeasterly wind. More east, southeasterly wind expected over long group. Maximum temperature is up long 24 degrees Celsius, to south, Kasem 27 degrees and up long north. Cold temperature up long night, based up long 15 degrees Celsius, to south, Kasem 22 degrees and up long north. For information on Cyplo weather now, we carry me come to end. 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

Hemia emi tok save long one emblem mekem long time blow flood. Number one, no stop long old place where water level is ave come and up, hurry up, long time where flood come. Number two, no try and blow cross em river, time level blow water, I beat him knee blow you. Number three, stop long safe place all time, cause em where authority, I give him clear notice. Number four, all animal only save swim, so no putum all geta, the place where man is have a stop safe long hem, long time block flood. Number five, look out long old road or bridge where water I cover map, long time block flood. And number six, no let them all pikinini only pleble, with them all bivla water or water where I stop come out long old drainages. Hemia emi one emblem mekem after long flood. Number one, stop long way long old disaster area after long time blow flood. Number two, boil em water or use em water filter before you drink. And number three, no hurry up long fixing or get a something where only damage. Number four, no let them all pikinini only play long old water blong flood where he stop yet long round. Number six, look out long old rope low electric where it broke mo all something where it save cause fire. Number seven, check em all main part long water supply system blue new. Also, source, storage, distribution points, more household storage.

The interim old buildings use some torchlight, no use some hurricane light or something by suffer cause them fire, long all flammable gas inside. Number 8, make them all hygiene awareness, long area more all families blue you. Number 9, no kakai all fruits or vegetables where water blown flood, I wash them all get a ikan. And number 10, no use some all something where I use some electric, cause them time where you clean him, try him, more check him, say he's safe, blong use.

Talam big fella, thank you back again, Lord. A big man tonight where emi save allow em you me blow. You me still save pulum win mo. Blow you me still save arm tok tok plem. Before you me sleep tonight. Before you me look lo tok tok blow big man. By you me prayer first time. You me prayer. Papa blow me vela where you stop on top 11, but you never stop lo will me vela. Talk blow you talam lo Hebrews chapter 13 verse 5. I will never leave you. I will never forsake you. You stop with me vela all time. Even throughout the day to day, you stop with me vela. Come custom now we are back again lo night here. You stop with me vela yet. And from where you stop, me vela is haram talk blow you back again. From where you stop, mo me vela alive yet. And I am vela replo, look lo talk blow you, press by, you open a mind blow me vela I understand them. Truths lo talk blow you, mo press by spirit lo kifan blow you, by liti me vela mo kaite me vela, I call all truths lo talk blow you tonight. Thank you, Papa blow, stop our prayer. Praises blow you, honor blow you. Lord name blow you, Master Jesus Christ. Me will I stop prayer. Amen. Lord, tonight me still want them continue, blow. Serem blow you me all truths underneath, Lord, Timia. Our identity in God. And me been serem finish with them you me. Number one, truth is, you me everyone, you me got value. More you me got semak value. Genesis 1:27, where God he created you me lo image, more likeness plan. Male and female. Image, more likeness, blo God he me. Place you now where you me got value, blo. You me also more. Human beings, all humanity, and me been serem too with them. You me finish number two truth where underneath lo semak team our identity in God and truth. Yeah, me we are all special in God's eyes. You me everyone, you me special lo I blo God. Mo you me special is a man. You know got one you more special with him Naravala. And text where me been serem with him you me and me stop lo Psalms chapter 8 verses 4 where me tell him say what is man that God is mindful of. And me been serum finish with them. You me say, time you are question ya. Lo me, ting ya now, me stand out. Lo me, ting ya now, we come under plan day. You me special. And today, lo, night ya, me still want them continue, lo, say, lo, semak truth ya. We are special in God's eyes. You may have run, you may special or I blow God, you may cut sem, you may specially semak. Let me want them by you may call el bit lo. Try make him one self reflection. Look, you go back lo. All practices play me lo. All different areas lo, life. Suppose where all practices ya yeah. Only reflect them, only show them out say yes, you may have run, you may special. You may special isema. Or maybe you may stop treating some like they are more special than others. That is why you may give him all got a special treatment than other people. And before me take them you me call a place me. Want them you me
Drum ting ting bakan lo. Psalms chapter 8 verses 4. Where he tell him what is man that God is mindful of. Man ya we Psalms he must have talk about. Emino rivelo man male or man man. Emi stop rivelo man male, man female. Emi stop rivelo man mo woman. Emino rivenomolo man. Ino rivenomolo one. Pelo narvala tu. So he still stop apple them thinking as you me everyone, you me specially, Sema. And me wonder you meet Ram lo look come back lo all practices play you me lo setting lo one family lo one house from one and by tati mas kakai first time stigim kakai lo tati first time from one and by all beginning behind. From one by mommy last one. Suppose you know now, be all pieces waste up by. Emmy just stop. Look how Emmy save. He save survive with them little amount waste up. Kakai lo plet lo tati. Pai save pick one, beat him even blow mommy. And me want them you me look. Say, he also me straight. From one end by one man lo one house, one tati lo one house, he must treat it also. More lo, all beginning blame with them woman blame. From one end by him, he must carry him special treatment also. Emi more special, pitim pikinini blem, emi more special, pitim woman blem, that is why he must carry one special treatment also. And that you may look back again, lo one community setting, that you talk about all ceremonies where it stuff happen, lo level lo one community, talk about marriage ceremony. You talk about all custom ceremony. All ceremonies, and even all events. All events will stop taking place, lo, all communities, believe me. Tram looks, who only carem special treatment pity mol narwan. Lo time block akai. Pau kakai first time. All beginning? Or by you meet all community leaders? All people where by you meet all say event, yeah, I mean about them all. That you may look good. You may look, say, some people like. Getting some man only karam special treatment than others. You think say suppose play also, look block out from some only more special than others, that is why only must karam special treatment, attention, pity more narvala. And me wonder you meet Ram look back again, lo church. That you may cut some event, Lord Church. You may talk about Father's Day, or Mother's Day, or Children's Day. All days, yeah, only make them say one man is special. That is why, by you look like Father's Day, I mean Father's. But all the time, special treatment than others. That you come to Mother's Day, by me all mothers, where, by you special treatment than others. That means I'm not children stay by me all children whereby only got them special treatment from day and me make them say one and me special.
But you may look lot talk plot, you know, day where he make one man special. And me caught where he create him, you me special. And Trump talk about other activities, lot church, or events, lot church. Suppose me want to believe lot church. Suppose me one normal event, lot church, apart from Father's Day and Mother's Day and Children's Day. Uba liga kai vasta. All leaders, all piginini, all elderly, all widow, all mama. From one end by, he must all leader, pay no all piginini, pay no all mama. In all people living with disability, in all elderly, in all widow, from one name. All leader, all church, only more special. That is why we must carry special treatment than the rest. Sadly, looks sometimes all mama, we must carry half of pieces waste up. Sadly, looks sometimes by the beginning, only last one, look at with them all mama blol. Sometimes you may forget them all gata living with disability, all elderly, all widow. You may start forget them all gata. So who is special more? Got some only more special than the other, lo I block out. Lo I block out, you may everyone, you may got same McFarlane, you know more. And time you look nationally, start low level, low province, you come go. Lo nation as a whole, lo level lo government, that you may talk about some people are even to a country organization. But who only kakai first time? Who bali drink water first time? Who bali drink one juice first time? Lo teya who now is a current special treatment than others. That you may look good. Sometimes I'm all people a man, play you me. But also one am all beginning. Also one am all elderly, all widow. Also one am all mama. But you me must treat him some different on Narvala from some only more special bit in Narvala. Me nothing for them talk blogot. Talk blogot, you me everyone, you me special or I blame. More you me everyone, yeah. You me got. Semak, you mean specially semak. So from reason yeah, you mean should treat him, you mean everyone is semak. All same way, you mean everyone, you mean special. So me want them tell them lo you mean where sometime you mean no carry special treatment. Maybe from some only look you mean say you mean no special than other than them. But me want to tell them lo you say lo I block out you special. And we want to challenge him, you me all narrow one way. You may stop treating others like they are not special. We want to tell him, you say, lo, I block out, you may have run, you may semak no more, you may specially semak. You may have run it is seven blow. Respect them each other, more care for each other, love each other. So him say, you may have run, lo, I block out, you may special. More, you may specially semak. You may pray. Papa, thank you, lo. Talk to you where. Mi vla isave aram tonight. Forgive me vla spos mi vla ipin fail. 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We by isave reflected la practices blo mi vla. Mo treatment blo mi vla. I call all narvala. And papa tonight pray that by you protect them mi vla time mi vla sleep. Ko kasem we itelai tomorrow. Papa thank you too much. Blo you save speak lo mi vla bagan tonight. Praises play you, honor play you. Namely you, Jesus Christ, me will I stop prayer. Amen. Back again, thank you too much. Plus I will listen. Oh, me want to take him time yeah, tonight. No, tell him good night back again, lo you me, everyone. Start low. Torres, kokasama naichum. Mo you me where you me stop. Listen online. Thank you too much.

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Good morning, good morning, good fly morning, you listeners, Blo Radio, Vanuatu, welcome, lo, good morning, Vanuatu Show, Blo, today, what a me all time radio friend, Blo, this fly show, massing, falau, lo, this fly beautiful Monday morning, beginning, Blo, another fly, new fly week back, and listeners, Blo Radio, Vanuatu, start long northern part, Blo country, Kasem town, southern part, Blo country, we wish you one good fly morning, and Mr. Welcoming you, long show, Blo, today. Also, every morning before him to go about all the activities per day, blue him too, all the programs, him to cut, plan out blue this for day. But I'm to start him off day, blue him too, what them morning devotion, blue him to first time. So, every time number you join him, pastor, what the morning devotion, blue on today. Open him up heart to you, open him up mind, blue, ready, blue, receive him one of them by 7, blue papa code, through the pastor, my by me share him what the you me to this for beautiful Monday morning.

Hallelujah, praise the Lord, praise the Lord. Men ba again, Mr. Greet me, all listeners, all participants, Lord devotion time long me. Hallelujah. Wherever you stop long here, Mr. Greet me. Hallelujah. Me tell them hello, you me everyone. Along homes, workplace, some limi, you me stop long islands, bring me love on Watu, might you stop long Port Villa no more. Or might you stop overseas, you stop participating, you start joining, long streams, bring you me participate together, long devotion. Thank you to us, a long time, bring you. So before you may go ahead, bring you me share, long talk, long God, me by me. One time, suppose you may pray first time before you may go ahead, long talk, long God. So by you may prayer. Hallelujah. We pray. Heavenly Father, me fali talam thank you, long you, long chance here. We me fali save join. Long listen, long talk, long you. Thank you, all participants, all families, bring fellow save joining. Long time, long devotion here, God. Me bless them, Lord God. Thank you, Lord leadership, long table spill, blue you. Long life, bring me fellow one, oh God. Thank you to much, long chance here. Thank you, Lord, presence, long taboo spirit, bring you. Thank you to Master Holy Spirit, Lord, leadership, bring you, life, bring me, fellow hearts, bring me, fellow thinking, bring me, fellow. Have me open, have me ready, blow, receive him, taboo talk, bring you. Father, me, fellow glad, me, fellow honor him, you, Lord, name, long Jesus, me, fellow is the prayer. Amen. Hallelujah, hallelujah, hallelujah. So, by again, thank you to Master. So, by you, me go straight long, long scripture, we start long book, long Luke chapter 18, verse 1. Hallelujah. So, by me, read him, Lord, English, it all, Lord, and Bible them to me, and he spake a parable unto them to this end, that men ought always to pray and not to faint. Hallelujah. Amen. So along place here, Jesus him is up teach long all disciples, all people long him, all man, all woman, hallelujah. Is up line him all getter. Praise the master, amen. The importance of prayer. Hallelujah. It is so very important, long you me too must pray all time. And prayer. Amen. Sometimes you must pray, go, but sometimes all man only pray, only no got answer, blong prayer, blong getter. So, question to ask him, say, why? Why now only start pray, more you no got answer, or answer, he must delay, he may take him long time, blong he got all answer, blong getter. Hallelujah. So, me want them encourage me, all families, all listeners today, that, you know, every prayer you have a mix him everyone anytime. Man, he got different kinds of prayer. Hallelujah. So different kinds of prayer, more different prayer, it got different rules. Hallelujah. And we play by different set of rules. Hallelujah. It got prayer of faith, prayer of intercession, prayer of thanksgiving. Hallelujah. Praise the Lord, man. So it got different kinds of prayer. Hallelujah. So long today, Bible reminded me, to this end, that men ought always to pray and not to faint. But today, me want them helping me, blong, and you me understand them good. Praise the Lord, man. How blong you me my prayer the right way? Man, remember Jesus and me one way, Mister Prayer all time. Every time you look Jesus, hallelujah, or you hear him Jesus, long Bible that time him me prayer, he got result long prayer blong him. No got one time him no got result. No, every time Jesus him me prayer, he got result. Praise the Lord, man. Me want to tell him no more. Say, time, he me stop teach go all big fella crowd only come long him, only start listen long teach him long him. And then Jesus, he me get up, tell him Lord disciple, him say, tell him Lord get up, list down Lord grass, only start and finish. And he me tell him, say, okay, you only got one him. One him now you only got. Man, only say, Master, I'm even not got one something. Send them all get to go back from town a long way. You not got enough money, blow feed them all get everyone. How much 1,000, 4,000, 5,000 man, no more. You know, count them all picking any more, mama. Hallelujah. But you look Jesus, hallelujah. Help me always, because men want something today. You say, you me all families, time every something me good, you me forget them prayer, you me forget them God. But time you me got need, now you me speed from prayer, you me speed from all pastor, you me speed from all man, blow prayer. Hallelujah. But no, you know, say, Pastor, no more prayer, blame me powerful, or prayer warrior, no more prayer, blame me powerful, or get all one man, no more. No, you me, every believer, prayer, blame you me, and me powerful, everyone, suppose you me pray, Lord, name, long Jesus. Hallelujah. Bible says, he got one name, no more. Hallelujah. Where God, he me give him, come, Lord, warrior, he got life, Lord, him. He me name, long Jesus. He's not got one wonderful name today, all families. Hallelujah. You know, name blow any apostle, any angel, any high man, any prime minister, whoever you have a thing about. You got one name no more. I mean, name long Master Jesus. Hallelujah. So problem is,
man only pray small time and then only give up. And you look, men say me tell him, man, best example him is Jesus. Bible says, time Jesus him hold him bread with him fish here. Bible says, him just look on top no more. Him tell him, Bible tell him, say, him give him thanks no more. Him say, Father, thank you. And then him tell him, Lord, get us, say, Ale, you fall share him out. Him break him, give him, Lord, get us, say, you fall share him. And whenever me happen, miracle me happen. Every mania, 4,000 mania, 5,000 mania, only kakai, only full up. And Bible says, he got all left over his tap. Hallelujah. Praise the Lord. But, you know, he me no more. Jesus, hallelujah. Bible reminds me, he said, Jesus always, all time, before any incident, he me stop prayer. Hallelujah. More prayer belong, Master Jesus. Hey, you know, all 5 minutes prayer, all family. You know, all 10 minutes prayer. You know, 20 minutes prayer, no more. Jesus, hey, me pray our prayer. Hallelujah. Man, hey, me spend them hours and hours of prayer. Praise the Lord. Man, Bible says, to this end, men ought always, always, not sometime, always to pray and not to faint. That means you no give up. Hallelujah. Suppose you pray from one something, you continue praying. Yeah. Hemino tell him, say, you now you're faithless now. No. Hemi nothing to do with your faithless. You man, you start putting more pressure. Hallelujah. Praise the Lord. Man, remember, Satan, when me enemy blowing you, hemi no one time you got all good for something. Hemi stop trample, block him you. So through low prayer, you stop cut him out, him too. Long life blowing you. Praise the Lord. Hallelujah. Jesus said, pray always. Man, also me tell him finish. You know, say time you look at every something, good long life bring you, family bring you, business bring you, now you forget them prayer. I mean, today some man, only make him walk, blow, get a go, time only come to house, only come to more, can you sleep now? Only forget them prayer. Praise the Lord. Only busy on walks, blow, get a go, full day. Time only come to the house, only tight good, only fall down, only sleep, only forget them prayer. Hallelujah. Amen. Remember, or listeners today, wherever you stop, you want them tell them all same, yeah, that life for you, hem it depend on prayer belong you. Family belong you, hem it depend on prayer belong you. Hallelujah. Business belong you, hem it depend on prayer belong you. Suppose you know serve a prayer, hallelujah. You got something is having happened on life for you, where you know like him. Hallelujah. More something I suppose him happened on life for you. You know got one man bargain, but you serve blame him. You blame him, you are no more. Hallelujah. Praise the Lord. Man, Jesus said, for this reason, for this cause, hallelujah, men ought always to pray and not to faint. So me encouraging me, suppose you start listening, come, you start pray from one something, hallelujah, go, you think, see, hey, me late now, hey, me, it'll take him long time now. Praise the Lord, man. No, you don't give up. Continue praying. Hallelujah. The book of 1 Thessalonians chapter 5, verse 17, Bible says, pray without ceasing. That means you don't stop long prayer. Hallelujah. Hallelujah, brother or sister today in Christ, you no stop long prayer belong you. Continue praying. Hallelujah. Praise the Lord, man. You no stop, you continue praying. Hallelujah. No give up the prayer time for you. No give up the prayer life for you. Hallelujah. Continue prayer. Hallelujah. And this prayer, Mr. Talk about, hey, me no all small prayer. No. You know, all short prayer. No. Hallelujah. Give him best time belong you. Hallelujah. Give him best time belong you. Man, you serve maybe long middle long night time, everyone is asleep. Or early morning time, all man is asleep. You get up. You give him one time and you pray. Hallelujah. Man, and suppose you stop today, you want Christian believer, you serve hablos, praying tongues or speaking in tongues, you go ahead. Hallelujah. Go ahead. Bible tell me lo book blow first Corinthians. Let me talk about praying tongues. Hallelujah. So you pray in tongues. Man, the Holy Spirit me stop long helping you long praying tongues long you. Might say, no, be pastor, me never pray in tongues, me never try. Hallelujah. Suppose you start thinking, suppose you start wait, but you never say pray in tongues. You got the best helper who have me tabu spirit from God, please have helping you pray in tongues from you. Hallelujah. So when him now you make him, you just go ahead no more. Hallelujah. Man, trust him God full one. Trust him tabu spirit full one. That him is helping you Lord, pray in tongues from you. Hallelujah. So wherever you stop long him, man, you go, might you start brass him suspect, might you start make him soup, might you start brass log garden, might you start break outside, might you start walk part of town, might you start office long walk for you, where you no got one money look you just pray under the voice for you, man. Prayer him and say, will you go to one quiet place no more? No, you have a prayer long God anytime, anywhere, any place, any location. You start a walk for you on your office. You may we start walk. You start office play, you start walk, you start prayer now. Man, suppose you pray in tongues, you go no more. Rapa bashika li bronte lega sita kara bronta. Man, hey, me no need blow. Man, you must pray. Everyone, you must harem you. No, you pray under the voice for you. You know who you harem.
You start not track or bus. You go rabashika li gronte kali bronta. Go pray. Continue pray. Hallelujah. When you walk battle road or wherever you stop him, continue blow prayer. Mitalam finish. Mitalam talk tokia that prayer bring you life blue you. Sorry, life blue you. Me depend on prayer blue you. Suppose you want them look future blue you. Me change. Start blow prayer. Hallelujah. Prayer me very powerful. Hallelujah. By me to pray. Father, thank you so much long opportunity to share them talk from you by again. Thank you so much, Father, Lord, Holy Spirit, bless you. Thank you, Lord, prayer life, which have reminded me, Father, long him. Today and always, Father, but if you give more, best time, bless me, Father, quality time, bless me, Father, prayer, where we Father, fellowship with him, you. Thank you so much, long word, bless you. Thank you, Lord, grace. Thank you, Holy Spirit. Lord, help you, Lord, all listeners, Lord, this wonderful hour, God. Father, Father, honor him, you. Tell him, thank you, Lord, you. Me bless him, everyone. Me bless him, homes, business, families, oh God, children, more, every something will involve him in the name of the Lord Jesus. Thank you so much. Me Father, honor him, you. Tell him, thank you, Lord, you. Lord, name long Jesus, me for this, I pray. Amen. Thank you to my small God and me blessing me.

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Blowing today, we trust and believe whenever you hurry, we come out, blow out, blow seven, blow papa, go today, blow morning. Mama, me whenever you need him, blow walk out, blow day, blow today. Mama, me whenever you need him, blow walk out, blow this full week. One more time, we wish you one good full morning. We are blessed to join the broadcast, Blow Radio, Vanuatu, Longham, listen, Explore Radio, Vanuatu. One more minute before him to cast him one time long. One more minute before him to cast him one time long. Before him to cast him one time long. 6 o'clock today, the morning. Start on 6 o'clock. Mo by him to join the company long. Lodian Welling with the Malkota 6 o'clock. Pishlama News Bulletin.

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0: Hello, my welcome along 6 o'clock news with me, Lodian Huelin. Nadings Education Statistics Hishem Sikat Lo Numeracy Moliteracy Ministry Ipin Stop Work together with the Molki stakeholders plung education sector long one new curriculum we me curriculum improvement program or CIP we looking improvement plung ol pikinini. Marilog Ludvon with a more story.
1: Long one interview with them, VBDC News Director General of Ministry of Education, Cheryl Ala. Emi dalem se emi important to mass plungo leader only come together under long leadership long minister long education with them strong commitment long building up education system start long one strong foundation. 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
2: Over the last 10 years, we may come low, realizing too that yes, there are gaps, but we can come together as a group where we have interest low education sector to make the difference. 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Now, to be a holistic child, you must build from your own foundation. You must build from the foundation. Foundation law learning law you, which means that investment inside law ECCE will be important. And then you move become law primary, junior secondary, secondary to university, and further into tertiary and higher education.
1: DG Halai mistake them say all teacher mo all student only important to maslong education sector. From Hemia Ministry, focus plung develop a mol teacher, mo help a mol student only access sem a good fla learning, plung building one strong next generation, whereby help them grow more develop them country.
2: The most important thing with them in this forum is we identify that yes, data hemi so in literacy and numeracy hemi come down, but it's not just an issue for Vanuatu. It's one issue around the world only facing. Literacy and numeracy fall down. But Vanuatu has picked up on that and wants to improve, wants to strengthen its own foundation with teacher development and what are the resources where, with the assistance and collaboration partnership with education partners or development partners will be coming to support us. That is why it's important that this week to ensure that it is not the Ministry of Education alone. It requires all other stakeholders.
1: National education reform ya hemi stand up long one strong framework with them for strategic shift more 5 implementation pillar. Framework ya hemi no just plung make them small change no more be emi one big flat transformation long way blong education. Mo blong look out good long future blong on pick nini blong Vanuatu. Marie-Laure Ludvaun, VBDC News.
0: All people plong tafia likam plong harem road forward long economic plan plong province plong olgita esau yarwe long tafia province with a more report.
3: 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Introduction Long Hem, only been written 21 years he passed finish.
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3: President Long Tavia Province, Andrew Yawaki, handed over plania, Ecolong National Government, through Long One Custom Ceremony. FBDC News, he talked with him, Secretary General Long Tavia Province, Chow Yao Team, Moimi Talem Se Plania, Hemi Old Tok Tok. We only been making 21 years pass.
5: Plania also we been haran plan to talk to me come. Then plan to you me and all talk what you been making. We been making since I think 21 years ago. And you come lo since lo 2022 pass and lo noticia you putum on talk to ya and you review on talk to ta ready. Come economic development plan to you and you finally launch it.
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0: News in Sadlong Region, Pacific Islands Forum, Inosave Agri Lungwan joint statement against them China from Kiribati, Monauru, only against them one strong statement. China been testing one nuclear capable missile long Pacific last month. All Pacific Island Forum ministers too only talk about one proposal blong Solomon Islands blong make em one regional security treaty. Malong sports Galaxy FC blow Vanuatu Stadium OFC Men's Champions League with them one pick for score blong 4-1 win against them Rewa FC blong Fiji long Churchill Park long Lau Toga William Tos Santos Mitena is scoring one hit or hat trick. With him, Andrew Malagai, he scored him number one, Cold Blown Galaxy FC. More update long weather partly cloudy, with them isolated brief showers over northern islands, while partly cloudy, custom one, good flow weather, hemi expected, long all Nara place, light moderate to fresh, or southeasterly winds over long group, maximum temperature blong day today, by stop long 24 degrees Celsius. Long South Gasm 28 degree and up long north. More with them information long weather I put them ends long FBDC News.

I'm Ikamlo News, Thingboard VBTC News. 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
1: 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Partly cloudy with an isolated brief shower splung rain. And over along Northern Islands, while please mobile me cloudy, Mumbai, you got good flow weather, long Narvla Islands down long central. Molong southern part or southern islands block country. Light moderate southeasterly winds and we blow over group. Maximum temperature block today. Babami range long 24 degrees Celsius down on south. More 28 degrees Celsius and up long north. Minimum temperature block today long night. Babami range long 18 degrees Celsius down south. More 24 degrees Celsius up north. Look inside the marine focus. Wind may blow low one direction to southeast, long one speed long 11 to 16 knots. Solwara mobile have a gust 1.5 meters over look at the open coastal waters blowing Vanuatu. Now, I'm update the site with the information. Blim to listeners per radio Vanuatu. Well, bless you. Join the broadcast long ham. Whatever you got, you pass someone good fala morning.

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1: 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First Flash Day, Blue This Flash Working Week. Miss Avisa Plandi, only know and start off this Flash Monday from Madoli Pati Tumaso. 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It's an Explore Radio Vanuatu. Me one have a beautiful day. Hemi one day blong by you. Be productive throughout the day blong. Remember, say one way you make him, whether big or small, him stop help contribute to the development blong country blong you meet too. Do been follow more kata 6 o'clock. Bishlema news. Today lo morning with him kambani blong lo dian willi ni ma straight one time lo news desk. I'm been following to update the site blog all the weather information. Blim to blow day blog today. Following with the information or the bulletin where we come out. No, I'm to cut good flower that throughout the day blog today. I'm a US subject team blog by you go fishing. Lo solora solora blim me. All right. I'm a good lomba you save go fishing. Lo small boat blue or small canoe blue you save across some island. But I can plan the all time you stop across some solora or you stop. Go outside, blue fishing, a taifa or sakem night. Listen, Explore Radio Vanuatu. Me wishing you one good flow morning. Start long northern part of country. Kasem down southern part of country. Lo you where you stop listening to me morning. Might you miss them radio. Hear me on the light and voice. Lo me welcome up you terrello morning. Good flow morning. Lo you welcome. Lo good morning. Vanuatu show. Blong terrey. Novogatem you can wrap early blom by you ready lo breakfast blue you with the pikinini family before mumba you call school or kata pikinini or before mumba beginning you call school and mumba you call walk. Listen Explore Radio Vanuatu, you one parent which establish any comments at lo broadcast today lo morning, one good fellow morning you welcome the show. Everyone have a beautiful day back and all beginning in the school. Make sure say you give him make him all beginning early breakfast with them one healthy breakfast. Supply him with them healthy lunch. Pack him small put all water inside the basket blow kata plum boil stop healthy throughout the day, blow the day learning blow kata and bumboli save stop hydrated all time. Not just all kata beginning, you one way stop kill him light to mass low afternoon, make him sure see you call him one bottle water time you stop about the day blowing a terrain, sun by me hold, but make him sure see you hold him one, bottle water plum by you save stop hydrated throughout the day blowing a terrain. This is Explore Radio Vanuatu. Might you stop like a house finish the day morning, stop stroll for them road, look stop and pass, call a walk, or you stop stroll for them road, look call a walk, good flow morning, you welcome the show blow today, and make him sure see you look flow blow traffic time you stop walk about. Cross some road, less strapless for cross some road, hold them hand block at the beginning time you cross some road, and all time they can plan the care time you stop for them road at block all walk the rail morning. Now forget them, you stop inside the one bus or one taxi the rail morning, and you stop listening, come inside the broadcast, good for the morning, you might stop runway low traffic low morning, stop make a way blue early block all walk from traffic when you stop. PC every time, look at the open areas, blue me. Also, my radio friend, blue Mr. Wishing me one good flow morning. And welcome, look, good morning, Vanuatu Show, blue. Terry, I'm going to talk about the bus drivers or taxi drivers. Well, it's up a kerap in the morning, blue service, I'm going to people, either low, look and feel Terry, the morning, or low Lagatoro, or low boat filler, or town south, long Blackman Town, Lenakel. Good flow morning, you. Welcome, look, good morning, Vanuatu Show, blue. Terry, all time follow, I'm going to traffic rule when we stop. By him to no save stop lo problem. All kata namol frequency we save kasem radio Vanuatu emi klelung hem 7260 kilohertz or 3945 kilohertz short wave 1125 kilohertz medium wave 100 megahertz 7 frequency channel 211 lo canal blue small on website blue on VBTC we hemi www.vbtc.vu. 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Listen, Explore Radio Vanuatu. Bye bye, you meet to follow Ishlama tok program plong terei potem kambani plong Saprino Vropora for all the way Long Island plong Santo. Saprino Vropora for all the way Long Island plong Santo. After long hem baba yumi to follow molgada or customer time long customer time 7:30 terei morning baba yumi to Follow first load look at the service message, look at the announcement when we cut with me inside long studio. After long hand, I'm to enjoy my selection, look at the Pacific music, enjoy my, oh, check them out, small update aside, long look at the Pacific news. Because one time, 8 o'clock, 3 in the morning, I'm going to follow look at the 8 o'clock news update. And just after look at the 8 o'clock news update, I'm going to follow my one out of the mobility segment, Blimey Park and Blue Day, today. 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One more time, wishing you one good full morning. We're blessed you joining broadcast Blue Radio Vanuatu Longham. Welcome, look, good morning, Vanuatu Show Blong Terrey. Small update the site Blong Olga, the community news Terrey morning, looking over or more than 215,000 business transactions only been recorded through Vanuatu Nivla. Vanuatu sales monitoring system for a mobile shell launch blem long before last month is system me introduce department or system looking department of customs and inland revenue now hemi introduce blow classify more different businesses more make me more easy how blum polisafe pay more the tax blown all get
2: You know, we're living in troubled and uncertain times.
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2: Yes, because I can see the light of a clear blue morning. Can you? It's been a long, dark night.

0: listen to Radio Vanuatu to Minai Sula Voice plus Steve Holly with them tired of sing sing. Good morning, beautiful, and before him you enjoy Minai Sula Voice blong Dolly Parton featuring Miley Cyrus with them tired of sing sing, light of a clear blue morning. A few more minutes before him to cast one time at 7 o'clock today in the morning. One more time, listen to Radio Vanuatu. Be wishing you one good full morning. You one picking in with listen come set the broadcast lo this for time. Good morning, you welcome to good morning Vanuatu show blowing today. We got one short story I'm looking out you today in the morning. Find one quiet place. Loud the volume blow radio blue you enjoy him story I'm blow today. Story I'm blow today, tired blue him call same tooth e move move.
1: 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Title, Blong Storia, Hemi, Tut I Muf Muf. 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Mi save read mo spell. 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Move, move. M U V. M U V. M U V. M U V. E.

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for day blo tere kasa mo time 7 o'clock mama to follow mo kata 7 o'clock news update with them company blo lotian welin ma straight one time lo news desk.

0: kirap kut long kut morning fun what to show. China masing falau, every morning start long 5:30 kasem 9 o'clock. Pampai you harem kut fala music, news, tok tok plong day, mo plante kut fala 5 plong statem day plong you. 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
1: Eh, boss! 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

0: 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One more time, wishing you one good fellow morning. 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Lotian, William, with the Molkata, 7 o'clock news update.
1: FBDC News Update with me, Lodian Huelin. Three school only sign an agreement long last week plong involved long farm to school project. All get the schools here. It got Sando East, Ambaimbulu, Mo Kambulu, where him one long main objective behind long National Agriculture Expo, where happened long last week. Minister Blong Agriculture Jan Wilson hemi talem long talk tok plong hem long closing ceremony se hemi one way forward plong address em need plong market plong all farmers long last week farmers round long country holy come together mo meet with them all buyers plong work together he got all nara agreement long all narfla product to mo minister italem se hemi one long all way forward over 20 buyers holy part long last week with them all farmers round long country plong cut all dialogue, mo kama plong all agreement plong market, agriculture, livestock, fisheries, forestry, farmers, plong 6 province. Overall trend plong price plong fuel long country hemi stop go down long manisia August. Hemi confirmation we come long director plong energy department. Hemi got mo long report ya. Long one interview with them director plong energy department, Matthew Dasale. Hemi talem plong likely tropi go down compare long current price we stop, especially plong diesel mo masud volume new flash shipment we come around 30 vatu degrees long side plong pensin by hemi should increase by 1 vatu more.
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1: 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Plante Island country, include Vanuatu, holy depend long fuel, we come long all Narfla country, make em see any journeys long world market, or long shipping, is have got big flow power, long price, long fuel, long all place, long Fiji, price long this silico town, Kasem 13.7%, long Samoa, this is Nauya, it cost them $2.49, long 1 liter, malong Tonga, hemi stop long $2.87, long 1 liter. Lodian Huelin, VBDC News. My news inside long region, all foreign minister long Pacific Island Forum. Only stop talk about one proposal plong Solomon Islands plong make him one regional security treaty. Prime Minister Matthew Wale italem se treaty by make him security plong Pacific igamo strong. Pesa man only worry se hemi save genisim way plong all Pacific country. Only stop make him decision mo save putum some new flow law long all member. By leader plong Pacific only talk about proposal ya. Molong Pacific Island Forum Leaders Meeting, Long Palau, Long En Plong Manisia. Molong Sports Galaxy FC Blow Vanuatu Stadium OFC Men's Champions League with them 1 big score, Plong 4-2 against them Rewa FC, Plong Fiji Long Churchill Park, Long Lautoka, William Dos Santos Mitina. Is scoring 1 hat-trick with them Andrew Malagai is scoring 1 goal Plong Galaxy. All wins plong Olgeta give him Galaxy FC, Olgeta points long match plong Olgeta. My update on weather: partly cloudy with some isolated brief showers over northern islands, while partly cloudy Kasemwan good flow weather. Hemi expected long all nara bless. Light to moderate southeasterly winds over long group. Maximum temperature long day today 24 degrees Celsius, long south Kasem 28 degrees and up long north. More with them update long weather I put them end long FBDC news update with me Lodian Wellin.
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0: Alors, le coup de la liste Simple Radio Vanuatu, welcome back inside program. Wetemi Sabrina Vuruparavu. Today, you may fortunate look at the community liaison officer, Cielo Blo Southeast Area Council, Sanma Province, Mr. Carlos Pue. You may tell him hello, Mr. Pue, mo mamba you may ask him here. First time, suppose, he may save talk about little bit, you may, Southeast Area Council, you may understand him say, Southeast Area Council lo Sanma Province semi wana pikula area council we cover mapa fula area. Mr. Pue, suppose you save talk about lelpet le yumi one molketa area inside lo Southeast we office play you with them area administrator is tap look out them.
1: Thank you to us Sabrina save cat me back and play to story up lelpet. Well, thank you very much lo la in listener pro radio for not. First of all, me one of talk about the area of work, me we Mr. Work Club, we have all people. Area of boundary of Southeast Area Council, we start them lo Solomon Hill, tai me come down lo showground, after me come lo Panban, me move go lo Bombua, me move go lo Tebroma, after me go across lo offshore island, me got lo Aure, full Aure, me got lo Tutupa, full Tutupa, me got lo Mafia, full Mafia, we me area of jurisdictions lo Southeast Area Council. After imi continue from Tebroma, mi follow area of Sulwata, the coast, Ikotown, Suranda, Ko Kasem Lo Total Bay, Emena imi area of Southeast Area Council jurisdiction, Sue, Southeast Area Council, through lo administrator imi, Lotia Pakeo, emi administrator of full area of jurisdiction, Sue, Southeast Area Council, Kakman emi Kim, emi administrator, full area for them. Work playing for some community listen of which I play when she was in the caramel service for others and people who established.
2: Thank you to my Mr. Pue. Now you mean just to celebrate them 46 independent anniversary of Vanuatu. Now with them, him also my community listen officer. Suppose you have a story and little bit of all program celebration. When I continue them all program. I'm a site to celebrate and I'm in the Southeast Area Council.
1: Thank you, Sabrina. I'm the Southeast Area Council. I'm so fortunate, especially thank you very much to the Vanuatu government, to the Prime Minister, with the Minister, with the President of the Republic. Plus, I all time allocate them small funds, plus, I help them all hosting community where all stuff all time take them lead to make them sure say. Imi you have got ownership of us celebrate them all anniversary play me no every nasara we imi ka now lo Southeast Area Council thank you too much lo government we have allocated them lo Sanma province staff 1 million batu we imi serum 1 million batu lo for breakdown also 450 imi serum equal 18 councilor lo Sanma province and hospital each councillor have me entitled to 25,000 and 18 councillor times by 25,000 you make a one total of 450 and the rest of 550 part the money to 1 million in Mr. Mekolor Area Council and Southeast Area Council me fortunate to have a 50,000 batu to have a Sarah Mekolor or la celebration site. This year 2026 to make a 46 anniversary for me. We got 4 celebration sites in the Southeast Area Council, which we break money where 50,000 equal to only 4 celebration sites. We need 1 celebration site, we need 12,500. First celebration, we got the Southeast Air Council. First one, we got Tutupa Island. Tutupa Island is an offshore island within the area of the Southeast Air Council. Jurisdictions and responsibility. Imi clad, imi clad of Lotisia plus a kata Limabulu community, where chairman plus a person lo Tutupa, where Limabulu community, we stop a random celebration. Emi Mr. Fred Fari, thank you very much, lo Mr. Fred Fari, more coordination, lo, for running plus celebration, which is Emi and people emi happy lo coordination lo more leadership lo chairman with a committee lo time up lo sabe and ma celebration lo behalf lo government mo people lo Tutupa imi katu lo the Bumbwa. Bumbwa, I think the most longest celebration we may got the Southeast Area Council, let me blow Bumbwa. And chairman with the community of Plesia, let me chairman for celebration, let me Kalpen, Palale, Southeast Area Council, let me on the Mark Morris determination for Mr. Kalpen with the committee plan, we really put him good effort. Plus of a random celebration for the people, plus of a come together on a Sarah, plus of a celebrate together. And the president to the council, where we implement what is special selling the Piaf Lucafon, and we also give him 12,500 to Bombua celebration site where Mr. Kalpen now, Emmy chairman for celebration. And you may too, you may got Amali Park. Or showground where chairman blame me chair lady sorry me Florence and you me start them off a program bro Amali Park bro number 24 where me been go good to them plan the highlights and plan the good price where the first day I think lot of celebration site one or celebration site where me take and plan the crowd. No start as in Mr. Polo observations low every celebration site and so ground Amy one of the best celebration site where time will start no more you pull and plan the money come as in the time where you close some celebrations and you also cut low the pan pack where chairman low celebration Amy Cherry Pita Amy government you've been allocating to 12,500 plus so I support them celebration to a committee chairman or me cherry pita with the whole committee and you may been host them blow pan park blow PF look up one day we may got the official flag racing with them official independence address for people and blow pan park you may just put them all educational program or all talk where we help them community blow story and blow how now you may so we move we call correct with them all development we come or life we have to stop come to see me now how now you must cope with them or how you must live more adapt with them all changes we start come lo all four celebration side there where you may stop celebrate lo maka 46 anniversary lo PF lo area council we want to tell people thank you to us lo kafan lo sabe support them all celebration site there more support them people for what to go celebrate them 46th anniversary in the country.
2: Thank you Thomas Mr. Pueblo Sabe update in me to lo all get a celebration site where him been taking place more we and I'm putting them or support them 46 independent celebration lo human law Southeast Area Council. Now with them here me as suppose you have update you to lo Sangala development where he must have taken place for Southeast Area Council.
1: Thank you to us, Sabrina. Imi katnaya lo sokron when with them lo Southeast Area Council. All development we stop for eh. Imi kat development lo site all projects. I think naya priority lo Southeast Area Council he mi water and or development where government with the community is to work with them, with the more engineer, where is the part of them, maybe you may try to improve from water more sanitation. And maybe one people a priority where you may start work with them, or become sure, say, you may got good for the water system, every place, so people is have a enjoy water, most of a make them livelihood, look at they put with them water. Because you know, at water, by you know, at life all time. So, all development where Mr. Goklem at stage, you may try to address them water, especially low community. And you may help them more community for the survey command up with them good water system. And I mean, I stop Goklem as you pass them 46th anniversary. Lo last Manish, Manish, I think, by you, Mr. Goklem, you may try to put them all completion, development example or final stages level, people is away in germ to the full portion. I think he may run where man where we live low Santo, but by any issue low shortage of water supply. And I remember my email at Orlando Plano from ever something is the process by Mega Mumbera. And this time, I mean, stop around local community, to Karam, Haram Muni Trogata, the modest Talamuni Trogata, and I mean, I'm better off, I mean, start them or something to someone community. Ask him, lo governance to community, ask him, all chief, all pastor, all youth, together, I mean, make them.

0: you sustain them. Low and passing with a community with more people is a way work with them or custom or manage them.
1: Thank you, Thomas, Mr. Poe. Now, when I'm solving a project with any staff calls and say, all the staff make the any staff call on finishing stage plan.
0: Thank you, Thomas. We got all project where you are staff work lab where staff all finishing stage step me, especially the set of project over PR app where meet Sastar reduction. I think, the project I try to set them up for city triple C, every place in the card within South Sierra Council. The project now is with Alem say, all get now or the staff finishing part, the man with Mr. Finishing all face.
1: I think it was Mr. Pueblo, so we updating to look at the development where we start taking place. Southeast Area Council, LPM livelihood to people when they develop area. Now, they have a how no local community, the Southeast Area Council, all chiefly involved in planning the decision making the development project.
0: Thank you, Thomas Sabrina. I think the process, the government, where we require, and one requirement, say, every time any development or any time one activity, where we stop, where we happen, even if the current approval for 2 months, all time, the government system. First one, we want chief, and second one, we want pasta. Two will not have, but will verify or tell them, say, to will not, in place in Gutola, any community initiative or project where community want to block you, and already really make them good work for that, where you miss work with the community, which is a council to him, maybe give him a problem, but I'm going to look for a money to lay save the dollar or support the dollar. Then you verify what I will stumble, you go through the government process, then government may give him support the government or local government through the provincial government may give support them. To have money to lay are very important and the talent, the Yumi, say, or chief will stop within the area where we stop with them all together, will really make them good work together, help them, address them, or support them, or community development. And, thank you too much too. Some lo talam lo imi lo we stop listen say first time lo li away pass everyone of area we get people a problem imi lo southeast area particularly lo panban lo franco lo next step out of Lubanville. This time on imi help through their council with the more chief play partner play imi sabe help them governance we imi set up for CST and this time imi look crime rate stop go down we naya chief with them people who work together plus of a manage same crime.
1: Now we got any opportunity to help a more young man or woman to participate in the community development by helping perform a livelihood to get out of the army. I've been mentioning finish that CST team with community with them Sanma province only put on blow town and crime law Southeast Area Council. Yes, now with them, you got any opportunity where well, young plants have participated in all program, where well, young plants have participated in the help down in crime law Southeast Area Council.
0: Thank you, Mr. Sabrina. The last month, you may be now host them first time, all mama, as you may be look say, one or all way, bro, so we make excellent. All man will contribute to the economy, no, mama, said to the debate. You may want to improve all service will stop giving. So, you may be taking plan the mind of Mama or Southeast, will come through the food safety. So, how will we handle the public place? And here, you may be making them and you work good and plan the Mama really happy and plan the people where only go for them, Kakai, too, really happy or all passing the service way. You may be a council, you may put them over the environmental health. We put together, we make sure say all mama or the young girl get only go through the training. Now, los no side for young girl, if we stop caramel thinking, if we put them all small vocational training in Canton, so we help them all young girl, all the drop pots, so we engage, also small training, the caram skill, so we help them all get up, so we work all different kind of field where we're really interested, so we win small selling, so we help them all get up. And by through the selling for the two, by the two, to help economy more community will get up, will stop them. So, as you speak, by the next month, by issue cut on one training to carpentry, load to pilot. And by you want to put them to honorable islands, some low aure with them low mafia, for coming.

was key messages tok save long wanem blong mekem long time blong tropical cyclone. Wanem blong mekem before one cyclone. Number one, listen all time long radio blong harem movement blong cyclone. Number two, storm full up water blong drink long all clean container. Number three, berem all pipe blong water. Number four, boilem or usum water filter blong cleaning water blong drink. Number five, carem out solar panel mo solar pump kolosap long creek mo river. Number six, closem valve long storage tank, closem valve long spring box. Number seven, makem sure se ikat enough water blong drink. Number eight, katem all three kolosap long water tank blue you. Number nine, fasem tight water tank blong you blo bahemino fly long time blo cyclone. Number ten, karamot kata blong water tank.

One emblem make him long time long cyclone. Number one, use some good water where you been save him long house. No mix him cover with them. Number two, continue blong listen long radio blong harem weather update. And number three, make him sure se family blong you am safe. One emblem make him after long cyclone. Number one, building back all toilets, connect them back all kata blong water tank play you. Number two, boil them or use some water filter blow cleaning water before you drink. Number three, prioritize them water blong drink long all pikinini, all fala, sick man, mo all mama we only cut bell. Number four, check them or fix them water system suppose it got damage. Number five, use them all local material blong fix them all pipe suppose it broke. All same, bamboo, mo rapa. Number six, work with the water committee blow cleaning water source, spring box, storage tank, mo follow rot long pipe, custom house. Number seven, water committee me must contact them assessment mo report any damage lo area administrator, mo provincial water officer. All area administrator must work together with them provincial water officer blong prioritize them all work. Number eight, wash them hand all time after you use some toilet more before you kakai. Number nine, blong you sure say water blong you is safe, you must make them all trivala test there. Look suppose water is clear, smell them suppose water is sting or no, and test them suppose water is con or no. Suppose you not sure long quality blong water after we you make them all trivala test there, contact them water officer call us up long you help them you. Message I come long department long water resources.

0: 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And one more time, we wish you one good flow morning. We'll get the listeners to the radio Vanuatu. We're blessed to join the broadcast long ham. Good morning, good morning, good morning. Welcome to Good Morning Vanuatu Show. Blong Tere, you've been following all gada, or you've been following selection all gada music after you've been joining Company Blong. Company Blong. Company Blong, Sabrina Voropara for what them all gather, official Matokto program Blong, Terrain. One more time, wishing me one good flow morning, listeners for radio, one or two, might you stop by, make a way, blue color work, Terrain morning. Must you stop listening to me inside the 1 7 past Terrain morning, good flow morning, Liu Mubas driver. Welcome to Good Morning, one of the show Blong, Terrain. Small update aside, Blong, all gather Pacific News, Terrain morning, looking Australian Foreign Minister Penny Wong, he may announce them. One amount blowing or more than $10 million. Also, one response blow country blow helping Fiji fight against some HIV or help with them all response blow HIV long country blow Fiji. As of March, head blowing Fiji HIV response and Italians a number blowing the Fijians were only positive with them HIV. Hemi rise up kasem 9,000, almost 1% of the population. Mubonga mitalisa funding ya miko blo prevent them or funding ya miko blo prevention, training, workplace support, community outreach, mo olgeta important health supplies. Baba into continue with them selection blo olgeta Pacific music terrain morning. 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Might establish an online through the website. Might establish any coming inside look at the islands. Believe me, good flow morning, Liu. 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Terrain morning.
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0: VBDC News Update with me, Lodian Willin. Prime Minister Jotham Nabat Bambai meet with him Head of State, His Excellency Nikenike Forobarafu, long wigya long talk about pardon we been give him long one man, well he find him hemi guilty from rape. PM Nabat italem same respect him, constitutional power plong president, plong give him pardon, PM want him president, plong consider him plong carem out partner from public. I need him justice. Kathmandu plan blong review mol rule blong president's pardoning power, blong card clear, criteria blong future pardons. PM Nabat italem se Kathman, he committed blong protect them victims, mo make them public, he got trust long all state institution. Manisya August country pay me expect them blong price blong fuel, he me go down small. Long one interview with them director blong energy department, Matthew Tassale, hemitalem plong likely throw be go down compare long current price we stop, especially plong diesel mo masud, for them new flash shipment we come around 30 vatu decrease, long side plong pensin, permit should increase by 1 vatu more.
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0: Radio New Zealand report them sell expert, holy talents, no matter prices, stop go down small. All hard times long supply chain was shipping, long Pacific only stop hard yet. All young fla representative long Santo, Tavia mo look and feel, only come long Port Villa long take part long number 3 youth parliament. All young fla bali join them, all representative long Port Villa long make them final preparation before youth parliament session 2026 by taking place long 21 August long discuss them all national issues. Youth Parliament give him Chinese, long all young fella blong share him ting, learn him about democracy, leadership, mo make him voice blong all geta, he heard long national level. Mo news long region, Prime Minister blong Solomon Islands, Madhu Wale, he tell him se pambay no mo card secret, long all agreement, we are victim nation. Government start him review blong security agreement with him China, blong 2022, Mo BM Wale yask him opposition plong support him, review ya. Hemitalem se parliament, more people plong Solomon Islands, oli imas save good, long all agreement plong a nation. PM Wale talem se sovereignty, o PM Wale talem se sovereignty, I plong all people, mo all get a security agreement, oli mas open, accountable, mo follow national interest. My news long sports, Galaxy FC blow Vanuatu Stadium OFC Men's Champions League with them 1 pick for 4-1 win against them Rewa FC blong Fiji long Churchill Park long Lautoka. Winner give him Galaxy FC all get the points long match blong all get next match blong team Galaxy FC hemi blong 12 or hemi long 12 August hemi long Wednesday week yeah. More update long weather, partly cloudy with them isolated brief showers over Northern Islands, while partly cloudy. Kasem good flow weather, hemi expected. Long all Nara bless. Light to moderate southeasterly winds over long Krupp. Maximum temperature blong day today 24 degrees Celsius. Long south kasem 28 degree and up long north. More with them update long weather, I put them end long VBDC News update with me, Lodian Willin.
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Listen, it's Radio Vanuatu, 6 minutes, Emileko, 8 o'clock, Terrello morning. You've been following Malakata 8 o'clock news update with them company Plunglodian, Willin, straight one time on news desk. Enjoy my nice love for explanation 9 with them terrible sing, show me. After long hamba, I'm to follow him later, mobility segment, Plung Terrello.

0: Hello, ngata listeners for Radio Vanuatu across lo Vanuatu. Welcome lo Labour Mobility Awareness Program lo Tere. Join me yumi inside lo studio hemi Labour Mobility Program lo International Organization for Migration to kata wate mol colleague lo NDMO National Disaster Management Office mo Vanuatu Meteorology and Hydro Meteorological Services. Tere mba yumi discuss lo an important topic lo ngata families across lo Vanuatu. We have family ready, prepared families, more resilient communities. That you may talk about labor mobility, you may often focus on one man and traveling overseas for work. But however, terem by me remember say labor mobility and me involve him to whole family. Time one mama, one papa, one son, or one daughter, one family member, I may travel overseas for employment. A family at home, I may also beginning one hour flat journey. Family member, I need to prepare, communicate, more plan to get up to support them one another. MMU reason why family ready a workshop, me one important part of labor mobility journey. More terrain, by me also discuss low current El Nino conditions where Mr. Affect Vanuatu, more drought impacts where planted communities primarily experience them. More key preparedness activities where all the individuals, communities, so let's have a take part or start a take and blow, prepare them all families blow cope with them all disasters where disasters including seasonal workers as well. Blow insurance families only well prepared back home. Also, since El Nino hemi stop a victim region including Australia and New Zealand, and we also important blow get a seasonal employment families but take note lol get the impacts where all the impacts more undertaken preparedness whichever location where mobile himself prefer them you me one suppose one incident hemi happen or some any fire related incident hemi happen. You may please block out all the colleagues lo National Disaster Management Office. Where my boy join him, you may too today. Same time, a colleague where me join you me lo VMHS. Mobile team hemi story and more lo site up. Before we go any further lo discussion, lo terrain, but I give him time lo three flakest where he join you me lo labor mobility awareness program lo terrain, but I give him a small introduction about the Molkata I come to you establish any comes to the studio inside lo program lo terrain. First time, supposed himself start more for them representative when we come over lo International Organization for Migration. Go ahead.
1: Hello, Okata. Lo yumi we start listening come through all families through on the Vanuatu, all workers will start joining the Australia Municipal. Hello Livla. Named me Charlie Willy. Me work for International Organization for Migration, IOM, also one project associate inside the space for labor mobility and social inclusion.
2: Hello everyone. First of all, thank you for cut me lo program. Named me John Ruben. Me work also one principal scientific research mo development of Michelle lo Department of Meteorology more Hydro Meteorological Services.
3: Hello again, everyone all listeners. Thank you to much for me inside the studio. Name me Fidel Sepeta and me work lo National Disaster Management Office, also Senior Planning and Research Officer.
0: Thank you, Thomas. Terifla. Listeners, for Radio Vanuatu, you heard Terifla giving about introduction about the Tufla family. You might plan that you familiar with them all. The names are Charlie Law, International Organization for Migration, John Rupen Law, VMHS, and Vital Law, NDMO. First time, Baba Yumi, to story on with them representative when we come over Law. International Organization for Migration. Mabahemi story and little about the family ready family ready program will stop run with the Molkata family will subtravel Lulaipa mobility scheme. Before we discuss some current drought situation, maba yumi to talk about first time family emirati program. Lulaipa listeners will stop. We might maba yuno familiar lo wanem hemi family emirati program. Explain lulaipa give him out lulaipa wanem now family emirati program.
1: Okay, thank you too much, Masi. So, family ready program hemi one program where hemi developed by World Vision in partnership with them IOM Vanuatu with them Department of Labor. So lo yumi we never name a family ready. Have one program where we stop low space for labor mobility or seasonal work, we support them all work man way, only stop travel, go overseas, lo to the program, lo PAM with them RSC, more all families where they stop back behind. So program me design especially to support them all workman with them all family blogata, blo prepare mokata before they travel go overseas. One them now something we need to prepare together also one family. So inside the workshop you make from a plan the topic where the last radio session with me we missed up cover my finish. Then we just want them highlight them all main topic we missed up talk about no inside the workshop with me. So first one you me talk about how now our families will maintain one good for the communication. How now we have understanding all the different roles, more responsibility, where all the subject slowly change time. One partner or husband, and we decide to travel go overseas. How now we have a plan and go to finances blockata, manage all expectation blockata, more support them well being the family blockata, more prepare from all challenges where family member by me face them overseas. So one key message we him start came out low. Program the family ready, labor mobility, work part you one or so one individual. What do you think about say you one workman is that travel go overseas? Journey or work part you one. You may look one holistic approach, but you may look the family, context the family. So you may tell them say labor mobility, work part you or so one workman, but work part one family, one family journey. So we got one whole family time and we prepared together. We save better meeting all challenges we come across. How now we save addressing all challenges together as one family. So yes, workshop for family ready. We all about preparing you as one workman, preparing you physically, mentally, more emotionally, but meeting all the different challenges we may come along the way. And you may when we travel finish, you may save say you got all different challenges where you may also one workman, you may face him low workplace blue me, more two all challenges blow how now you may save keep him connection with them all families blue me come back low on what more that part where you may come back join together with them family more community blue me back and so family ready workshop and we want 5-day workshop where me stop blow prepare him you also one workman with them family blue. Meet him or the challenges where me come along the way, the journey, blah, blah, stop. Choose plot, part low labor mobility. So, plan the time that you must stop, harem or workman, time will stop, leave, block overseas, got plan the something where you need to make him in order to really prepare him or other. And you must aware to most of a stop, say, you got all families where they remain, is stop back again, love and what to and plan the local families that you may stop local communities where you may expose the call different hazard or different disaster where you may start facing local community include all cyclone or volcanic activity, earthquake, more flood, more even drought. So I may raise one important question lo you may say how now one family has have prepare from all emergencies time one family member him start work overseas. So let me take him like 3 points when we want them discussing the visa. So first point me lo workshop me lo family ready me talk about one me family communication plan. And inside the family communication plan, him start always encourage them all family lo together with them all workman bro really discuss him how no globally communicate come back with them family blogger. And him service communication him one important something. Stop, low time you choose, to travel go overseas, distance, time difference, and we make him blow all family, you have a grow apart. The time you may cut that good for the communication is stop within family, blame me, and we keep him that connection is stop, and we make him blow. Though he stop in Australia, he stop in New Zealand, the time we communicate him, and we make him say, and we feel, say, and stop no more blesser. So inside the program, you may. Talk about all families, blowly, so we create them one communication plan. How no blowly communicate to come back, what time no blowly talk to come back, one type of communication method no blowly use them, and you got plan the technology, you make them life become easy, you got plan the way you communicate to come back. More two, you may talk about the type of emergencies. How no emergencies, how no is have communicate to come back. I misavel all time lol natural disaster some cyclone earthquake we been experiencing plan the lol network liko town any hapo lol family is establishing all loved ones lol kata pack lol home lol bisa so him important lol you need to save how no be communicate come back lol time lol emergency who you know but you talk you come back lol kata but check him my family believe sa posine sa ka se mogata mo who you know lol family but him make a important decision. And how now information where family hemi karam lo blesse hemi save share mi kam lo with one bookman where hemi stop office. So one good for communication hemi help him family hemi stop connected all time especially during lo difficult times. So number two hemi emergency preparedness. So inside lo program hemi talk about plan dating thing lo side the preparedness and emergency preparedness hemi one family solely. Only come really understand him. Only several all different type of disaster will stuff only affect the Mogata or communities, Mogata, all areas will install him. And only identify where now, I mean, one safe place will go stop them or safe evacuation center will have a movie column, time of cyclone, or one now some emergency supply where Bali need him, no time of emergency. So, time we talk about emergency supply. Plan de limi you mi no gato emergency supply laos bi mi se sande mi blo white man numo pe emergency supply you mi want something where you mi need to mi consider mo you mi cut lo one house bi mi stop. So one example bi mi cut one emergency supply or one emergency kit mi you got one basket where you full ma pull something you same drinking water you call them food supply or dry ration bi example breakfast cracker or something where you save no cut ariapa. If you want to go inside there, thoughts blue, all battery, extra battery, one small radio, and suppose you got one first aid box, Panadol, or Plasta, Band-Aids, all simple form of medication, so if you want to go one, you put me inside the emergency kit, yeah, more important documents where you might cut the house blue, some passport, or banking details, any important documents, you full know because it's inside the emergency pack blue, yeah? More some emergency money blue. You put them because it's inside the basket, after you put them away, stop the house blue. So, I may stop or same, suppose you may experience a certain hazard or same earthquake, but you know more thing blue, you run it inside the room, take a every something, I may stop finish the basket, so you just grab no more, and then you find a place where I'm safe, blue, you move it all. So I mean, the site lo emergency preparedness, and last one, option number three, I mean, financial preparedness. So one of the last important component inside the family ready workshop, I mean, financial planning. You may have a plan to all families where you may travel go to Australia, or New Zealand, or in for the scheme. You may stop traveling go earn income through the labor.

0: You may need to may prepare him financially. You may need to may save him good money, be me stop. You may need to may plan him how now blow on money where you may earn him by me use him. More keep him one emergency saving and stop. Low one place where you must have access him, low time low emergency. Low sense time emergency, your bank is have a close where now you have access him. Cash player. So you keep him low one way where you have access him stuff, no time low emergency. Or might you invest you call low some something whereby me strengthen him livelihood the family view or same you improve him house standard view. You build him one cyclone resistant house or one house where he stand up strong the time low cyclone. Or something you say him is have supporting family view during difficult times or after low one disaster. So yes, family ready. I come from a planted different aspect of preparedness. So you may come bring me to about those places. Side low emergency preparedness to do with them on disaster. How many you may prepare my family bring me low time the disaster. And think about the preparedness. I always start low place before you travel go overseas. But you know go stop overseas after you stop taking family bring come back low place. But you need to prepare low place. Prepare them good family bring. Prepare them good you one before you start traveling overseas.
1: Thank you to my Charlie. Listen, it's for Radio Vanuatu, you have Charlie Overlaw, International Organization for Migration, and me discuss family ready program where all the individuals we might also travel for work for labor mobility, our labor mobility scheme where we stop. Thank you to much, Charlie, for discussing the important messages. As you may have preparation, we important for every family, and we help them, you may respond better time, all challenges of life, we come on top. At the moment, if I'm not to stop experiencing effects blow El Nino, all conditions blow him where I'm stop contributing or all dry conditions, drought impacts, low many areas blow me low to blow help him, you me better understand him, current situation, more one of all families only should make him, but you me now join him to vla colleague where to come over lo National Disaster Management Office, mo Vanuatu Meteorology, mo Hydro Meteorological Services. Baba mi welcome him to vla lo second part lo segment blimi plo terei. All good listeners for Radio Vanuatu, okay listeners for Radio Vanuatu. My plan de limi uli haram tok toka El Nino, where him stop impact, ikat impact blem lo country terei. And baba him no kat any idea about them. One of my El Nino, Baba Miki Fim, time law, Tuvla colleague, one lot of law women come. One of my El Nino in simple terms, why now El Nino in subcosem reduce rainfall, more drought conditions, lo Vanuatu, and how long now all conditions, Baba Miki have experienced them all conditions?
2: Yeah, thank you too much, Masin. You mean lo Vanuatu, weather, more climate, and determine every something we make him. So any changes low weather or any change low climate, and important low you must up to date with them. You must have all changes here. So at the moment you make at one current climate event and activist up low region low you mean where me El Nino or long vela dry time. And El Nino hemi time where you may love not you may stop experiencing more long vela dry time. And your time where you may stop current planting from low. All time lo El Nino warm solo water we stop make him cloud mo stop make him rain lo area blue yumi hemi shift tiko lo central part lo Pacific. That's why lo time lo El Nino lo time lo long vla try time yumi talam so yumi lo vano tu yumi stop experience him try conditions or yumi no stop karen plant rain. So hemena hemi El Nino and El Nino hemi one natural climate event hemi no new hemi stop happen long time finish ikam. And hemi part lo natural climate system lo yumi and suppose you remember yumi recent strong El Nino where yumi been cut lo after lo pam yumi cut one strong El Nino event lo 2015-16. Iko back yumi also cut one strong El Nino lo 1997-1998. Yumi also cut one strong one too lo 1982-1983. So lo yumi been cut all El Nino event lo past finish so. Current condition lo El Nino long flat dry time we start with the mimi at the moment. You may been declare lo number 15 June say El Nino hemi active lo tropical Pacific. I mean him say by lo manage we hemi come but you should expect them dry condition lo hemi start lo build up. I mean him

0: By you start to experience a very low amount low rainfall or money swimmy come and already you start look finish lo plan the low islands play me and just recently department lo VMHS have been declare one meteorological drought lo all islands play me up north. So meteorological drought the minimum say all islands play me up north only been record them very low amount low rainfall or 3 past consecutive months. So minimum say lo start lo April, May, June you may been record them very low amount low rainfall compared lo amount low rain where you may suppose lo record them low months. That's why you may been declare one meteorological drought. And at the moment condition may start build up by dry condition by may start shift lo all islands up note I come do watch all islands play me lo all other parts lo islands play me too. And one important something where you must aware them say all islands play you me probably only for some impacts differently. Yeah? So also small island play me will rely on rain water no but what all impact big one. Bit more Naravala island. Example also small island shepherds, Aniwa, even Ambai. And already you may been you may stop record them some school finish only close them down school block from in Mokatina water blow school them is away operate. So I'm some low impacts where you stop record them finish and lol money so I come here by you me look plant them all impacts blow in lol islands play you me and some lol common one also me pin talem by rain hemi by you me no current plant the rain. By you make at high risk lo you may save at all fire incidents also by you may from dry condition by me also make them all people will get sick lo asthma or short wind by what two only save for some time from by task me pick one by dry condition by me place by me hot planted lo day while on night time by place me cold planted so me all some lol all conditions whereby you may expect them all upcoming monies and look all models where you may stop using only stop swim you may see current El Nino condition here by him should peak or by him because full power plan around low October, November, December, January period. So to watch them end low year by him should expect them power blow El Nino even here. Or try time here, but I make a more big one around low to watch him end low year. And all motor only stop talent, but you may say, by him, save stop, cocasem low manis May next year. And around low manis May next year, by condition him should stop copac low neutral by again. By again, one other important impact where people let me a minute low, I will him this time where you may. So time when you make that one long for a dry time, you start with them you or El Nino start with them you but you may influence them too, all activity of tropical cyclone. You may say tropical cyclone system to me, but you start yet in November. El Nino even you may start anticipate them, say, but you start with them you may through lot tropical cyclone system to me. So time when you make that El Nino, you start with them you may one tropical cyclone season, but you may make them say, but you miss have unlikely, but you miss have a very strong or very severe tropical cyclone. So when something where you mean must not think about before you mean term cyclone season, but you mean, but you miss have expect them or you have a very strong cyclone law this coming cyclone season. So some lot very important something blow start looking about now yeah, where you mean no kasem cyclone season, but you mean so. Even I miss some little bit information law current El Nino condition where we stop with them maybe 11 or 2 at the moment. Okay, so one other important reminder back in public and mass aware them. So time when you make at one El Nino even in a minimum say by no cut totally no cut rain. But you still cut also small rain, but by him in a big one. And you miss up simply by you miss a little more say lo period lo all money say okay, same lo early next year by. Suppose you calculate the number of low rainy days, by me should very low compared to all days where you make at all sun. So I mean, I mean, minimum time where you make at one El Nino event in a minimum say by no cut rain, but you still cut also small rain, but by me no pick one. And another important information too where you need low service El Nino event, I mean, one slow onset event, or by me tell them, say me one event where by me taken time lo people hemi start lo observe mo impacts plan. Hemi no some cyclone where hemi strike him me immediately you me look all impacts plan. So pa hemi taken some weeks or some months before people hemi start lo observe mo all impacts lo community explore keta. Pa li start lo look all river level hemi drop. Kakai lo current pa hemi start lo try or livestock pa all if some time lo all katol good for la kakai. So me hemi sam lo all impacts we by taken time lo people let me start notice him. So by me no all impacts plan by me no come out hurry up by me taken time lo you me save observe.
1: I think to mas listeners for radio vanuatu you harem representative when we come of all of the MHS and we talk about them to the current situation blow El Nino lo counter but we give him time lo detail when we come of all of the National Disaster Management Office but we give him out some look at advice look at families some look at key messages when and when by you mean it to make him prepare you me from El Nino.
2: Thank you Thomas Masin. And of course, IOM and with my partners, the opportunity we serve the camp, talk with them, all people of Vanuatu in preparation towards the OUMISTA finish law, season El Nino. But people only take extra actions, lo prepare more. I think also my colleague, Amy, been mentioning, colleague from Meteo Services, El Nino, anyone slow on set event. And Emi no olsem cyclone. And impact plan bombay Emi slowly build up and community bombay only start lo look all impact here based lo water consume lo geta times or is a consume water only look say no the more only needing water but water Emi no enough and also bombay only look save lo agriculture or current lo geta. Currently no more produce enough. One or two meteorology and hydrometeorological services have been confirmed and finished. So you missed up low one El Nino condition. And community, Bombay in the long run, we kasem end of this year, Bombay community will start low experience all impact low El Nino. NDMO, EMI government agency where EMI responsible lo coordinate them all preparation or preparedness and also response and so NDMO EMI start work with them all different agency. And with them all clusters, probably coordinate them preparedness and monitoring blow drought condition where you may stop them. And with them, you may also support all provincial offices, blow you me, and also you may gather them all information, all clusters, blow you may drum, blow find them out, impact plan, blow which island, lo Vanuatu. And in that way, you must have a produce one response plan, lo different level. But you must tell them say level below area council, you go province, and you go national. So response from by me no save quicker, but from by me slowly from impact from by me build up slowly. So then impact me build up slowly, you me response to different levels. And in that way, play album community, play start lo take all preparation actions towards lo all impact lo El Nino. So, Bombay Mimi talk little bit lo site lo clusters preparedness messages. And me at Mimi talk about all clusters preparedness messages. Emi all sectors where El Nino Bombay Mimi affect them. And me at Bombay community all people will start around lo Vanuatu. Bombay take them seriously and only act follow as you may start go towards law climax or by middle peak law lo El Nino event there. So first one, bamba imi ko lo site lo WASH, WASH cluster. All messages we imi save community imi save taken is lo all geta only conserve all water all water resource lo geta every day. Time say you use some water. Or suppose you missed a cut so small rent, but emi could lo community only start lo save more water or store more water ya. And they emi store in Venice, be you me manage them usage for water for you missed up store. And another one emi suppose you make a tall leak lo tanks for you me, you where you stop you some rainwater harvest, you make sure say you repair them all leaks we stop inside law or stop law water tank for you. In that way you save preserve them water plus you save use them one long run. Another one emi protect them water source. You me we make at access or you me stop use them water you come out low one stone or you me stop use them underground water. You could say you me protect them with water source for me. Emi emi lo yumi no katem town all trees around lo water source limi and emi conserve them water source limi limi save stop yusum as yumi stop move on lo ye kasem time se yumi pasem El Nino event there. Narvala one emi thing we been mentioned in Venice storing lo water emi one lo all something with community not just lo rural or lo villages. But also, you may where you may live, lo Potvilla town or urban areas, you could you may store them water plume, you manage them water usage plume. Lo site lo agriculture department lo agriculture, with them all key message we okatali put them out, you may make a mulching lo all crops plume. You may put them all dry leaf, lo stamp up lo all crops we need, lo keep them moist all time. Another one, you may protect them soil moisture. More you may plant them all drought tolerant and local crops we need. All plants we only save produce some kakai, even suppose we you may stop lo dry season. Another one, you may save them all seeds, then you harvest them one kakai blue. But you save them seeds for fruit tree or one festival, and then you save plant them back next time. Another one, I mean, you use some agroforestry and diversify gardening. I mean, one way we all get a lot agriculture only came out. You save current more information, law department of agriculture. You move because lo site lo livestock. Ensure no more say all animals only got enough clean water for stop drink as you start for low end low drought, but make sure say all animals got enough clean water for drink. And Narvalo enemy, you provide them all safe low animals, you monitor them all help low all animal, and also you try and reduce risk low bushfire. Lo around lo family you. Emi mi wanarvala important something from dry season. Emi me can say all trees or sorry all grass will stop lo surrounding lo family or is have a dry. And suppose I got money mi smoke cigarette close up lo family you or you mi play lo fire then emi mi save cause em wanarvala problem lo family you. So emi mi some lo all key messages where livestock or department of livestock and misave kivim, you save current more information or in depth information lo department of livestock. You may move ecolo cluster blo education. Only give him out information lo all schools and all schools probably monitor them good water supplies blo data. All schools only make sure say water we only stop consuming every day only must manage them, and also you may understand the plan the all schools you know plan the but few all schools only stop close down because of water shortage. So school management hemi plo on school management init lo yuvala I monitoram kutol water supplies plo yuvala and also manage same usage plo school time say school hemi on bargain from nay you may understand say you may stop lo last week plo break plo la students and the long time plo student only go back to school. But MNM one law information where schools are need to carry. And also reviewing all emergency plan, pluivola, all schools, and promoting water conservation and hygiene all time. You may move to the health cluster. Talk to all public, plo prevent them dehydration and heat stress. MNM no more say you drink water, make sure say along the all day you must drink water from dry season in not just lo environment blimi tu be inside in not just lo environment be also inside lo body blimi you may need him water so make sure say you not dehydrated you must drink water lo make him say you hydrated every time and heat stress too so you may stop lo deep now we stop temperature emi fluctuate or emi change plenty time lo day place hot little bit time lo night place cold so sickness emi sabe happen suppose we different temperature emi sta move up and down you may also understand say also colleague plo you may lo VMHS emi mention them you stop cut short wind or asthma. You must protect them you every time you drink plenty water and make sure say you keep him you safe from with them cold season the night cold condition the night and hot condition the day and is affect him you maintain him hygiene every time and seek him medical care early if needed suppose where you look any changes low health play you seek him medical care is of a one hospital or one health center employee check him and narvala something is you may also understand say dengue fever emi you got one outbreak for dengue fever or FAT and emi also influenced by El Nino season so you may live around low FAT make sure say you may protect them all areas plimi be also you may make sure say you know got all water all stable all areas plimi we mosquito emi save lem ek plem so emi some lol something we you may need lo take emi into consideration and also seek him all health professional suppose we you got one member of family plimi emi sick and then lastly you may move you social services, welfare and protection cluster under the Ministry of Law and Justice. Check them out all man, all woman, all people with them special needs, all pregnant woman, all children. Check them out say all get all your right. Since you may stop law one season with some time, Paulino have explained them out, but you observe them. All get a daily to look see what is stop in good health every time you may move ecolo push fire safety with them situation where you may stop good room there suppose you go around low all islands blimi but you look say crash any theater and not just low around limi be inside low plantation crash any theater and with them hemia even though you meet at also small rain but still crash any brown more. And you stop smoke cigarette or you stop level of fire during the day, please make sure say you be mindful. Time you smoke cigarette and you suck him out cigarette part blue eco samples. From him a small something he may have a cost one peak for a loss. So make sure say you use some fire wisely and make sure say you kill him fire blue time say you use him after. And narvala something is suppose where you come across low one fire weapon low one area please call them all authority or narvala blowly come kill him down fire before emi come one emi cause him problem or is have upon him down farm loan man, house loan man, and emia emi lita picolo shelter problem bargain. So emia mi alo site lo pushfire. Mi want them take em chance to plo let them you me run you listeners will stop around lo vulvanuatu. Please you will rely on official information where office plo meteorological services and Mr. Kivimat, NDMO, provincial government and all Narvla relevant ministerial stop Kivimat. Hemia mi plo you me avoid them all fake news, all fake rumors and also all unverified information. So make sure say you carry all information all right place and also suppose you carry one information low one different source, but please do verify, must verify information for you so that you stop low one safe side every time. So I may me information in moment I give you my law you may law all public. Lastly, you may say El Nino and stop affecting Finnish Vanuatu and slowly emi stop build up, but emi good plo yumi must prepare yumi. Suppose we yumi prepare yumi bamba yumi no spend them too much money lo response. Me emi want talk we. Me like plo give him out from me looks every time. Time yumi no prepare yumi, then yumi usum kavman money plo yumi respond back and lo all community. So yumi cut good flow preparation so that you may avoid them response or you may avoid them response effort low end of day. So I mean I want to give him limit. So all talk we me give him out finish and me conserve them good water, protect them current blue, take them good care of livestock blue, reduce bushfire risk, more support them all vulnerable people. You may save reduce all impacts together. Suppose you may communicate together, and also you may build up law, and also you may communicate with me law how you may save prepare community limit towards law El Nino season where you may start. Back again, thank you, Thomas. Law you may run our business. Me obviously you may carry more information, and you may turn them into actions. Thank you.
1: Thank you, Thomas. Fidel listeners per radio Vanuatu, you have Fidel over lo NDMO National Disaster Management Office. And me give him some look at the advice, look at the families, more communities, more to same time key cluster messages. Blow one way you mean it to make him at all advice. You look at the communities, one way you should make him, or one way by you know make him, lo time blowing. El Nino. Listen, explore radio Vanuatu. You have all advice, blow all the people, all communities. Blimi will live back lo Vanuatu. Baba, me give him time lo duvla guest. Either one, lo duvla. Suppose save give him some all the advice. Blow people will travel, go overseas. All families, blimi will sub travel, go overseas. Regardem El Nino. When blow make him, when some all the healthy advice. Blow boil sa follow.
0: Yes, thank you too much, Masing. I think. One important reminder, no more all family play me when you stop travel overseas or workers play me. You may encourage them, everyone, blow you may rely no more on official information, blow we stop come out, blow national meteor office play me with them, NTMO. Plan their time, you may stop overseas, you may use some social media plan there. And you can plan the information we stop come out on social media. And you may stop relay all the information and come back to families, blo, you may back home. And then very important, blo, you may not trust them every something we stop come out on social media. So you may rely on all the official information where I got them El Nino. Along with the try time, we stop go through them. And then very important, blo, you may rely on all the official information we stop come out on national media office, blo, you may. More response key messages where me stop come out low national disaster management office with them all key sectors play me well in even by me affect them all that. So just one general reminder no more you me everyone.
1: Thank you, Thomas. John. 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Charlie Willie Law International Organization for Migration Back and Law. Last part blow segment of today.
3: Okay, thank you too much, Masing. Thank you too much, lo listeners. Mo mi wantem talentengi kulo tuvla koli kulo we tuvla sa vechoin lo kima tal message we likam mo le message we likam mo li go in line lo one we mr talk about lo site lo preparedness and yung yung important message we yumi all families yumi need to yumi take them into consideration mo yumi we yumi start thinking to travel out mo le all family yumi start all message we likam emi clear. Blimey need blimey prepare me before you start travel go si prepare me kutol family blimey katol kutol plan me stop suppose you katol current we me stop we stop la ko bla travel go si el kutol information we haren lo to la koli so preparedness me me want something where you may know what lo disaster me happen blimey so we to la koli to la stop emphasize it preparedness me start before you me stop control el disaster. So lol labor mobility family MMI minimum say before you me out you will call family be me stop make sure say me discuss and put all family responsibilities will stop prepare them good all emergency contact plan them good all finances please me ensure them say all important people will stop safe more time you stop overseas make sure say you stay connected with them all family blue continue blood check them okata service and stop also one. And I mean, maintain that connection system. Me believe se by me build a strong, resilient family. More time, me katol resilient family. Me katol resilient community. And make sure se me you me follow all official information we stop. And support them all family. We'll make them all important decision all time also. And I mean, return come back to Vanuatu. Make sure se me serem all save blimi all narlo one. More experiences blimi. Make sure you support to blo build community resilience. Mo continue blo prepare lo future challenges will come. So yes, you must talk about preparedness and always remember. Say you may need to me prepare good to me before you step out to go overseas. Prepare good to families blame me before you stop thinking blame me. Continue lo journey blame me blo travel go overseas blo work from your family blame me. And always remember say labor mobility. Hemi no work about the you want also one work. Walk up, and we want everyone family journey.
1: 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Charlie. Listen, Espo Radio Vanuatu with the Molgata Talk Talk here now. Hemi, putum end lo labor mobility segment. Blimi lo week ya. Midalem, thank you, Molgata colleagues. Welcome over lo National Disaster Management Office, lo Vanuatu Meteorology, mo Hydro Meteorological Services, lo International Organization for Migration to Terrain. That you milan em plan de ways lo prepare em yumi and milan em to say preparedness and mi response. Responsibility for you, everyone. Whether you want or you used to prepare to travel overseas for work, support the Molkata family members overseas, or you used to return home after employment abroad, that you must plan ahead and help your family and become more stronger, more resilient. Through family and ready, you may encourage the families to communicate, plan together, more manage the resources wisely, more to prepare from all the challenges when by any step come. As far as them continue to experience all impacts, blo El Nino, drought conditions, more. As family hem stop or Vanuatu hem stop experience and impact the El Nino mo drought conditions, you may continue to support them each other, share them information more, follow more that advice where hem stop come out of disaster management authorities. Information blue you may no more you may leave local communities, all towns, all provinces, blue all villages. Look at more information, you have a current information, lo nearest provincial offices, blue you may look at key areas where only vector examples or all. Agriculture development offices or all officer blow water law provinces, please have a caramolo information with them all get out. More remember say prepared or one family where Amy prepare time you may prepare to get out a family, you must build him one resilient community. So thank you for joining them team law segment blow week, yeah. Mabaya no last flat time with team Hemi join him Yumilo studio, mabaya team Hemi come some not of flat time back in. But until then, listeners for Radio Vanuatu, thank you for part of the segment for this week, and you pass a nice time.

0: Business by Radio Vanuatu, Irila, for them to have a sing sing good love. You follow them after we've been, or you enjoy them after we follow them. Lepa mobility segment long today. 1 minute, I'm like 9 o'clock. Hemi time number, Satalem Tatali, you and Babam Stablaku, you with them Narfla Radio, friendly you, Alice Say Rangi, inside long, Vanuatu Life show long today. What's some radio friendly, good morning, Vanuatu show, start long. 5:30 lo morning kasem lo this la time italem pi flatengi lo you where you save join me lo show lo today mama mi looking you back in 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program so we start follow lo show long today. 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More stop safe for all time.
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2: By me come now long by me join him education program long you meet today long morning with them guest play you meet today long morning him principal long fresh water bilingual school Mr. Joseph said with you meet today long morning where bamba you me discuss about you me topic play you meet today him stop long how long you meet straight them good old relationship between all schools all parents belong you me long home or long or community belong you me.
3: So today by you me discuss around long what's the me been mention him say how long straight them good or how long straight a good old relationship between long or school or parents belong you me long home with them all community belong one law you me some all student or school. So, lo first for a question, long, Yumi, before Yumi started, Bambai, you is the listening come long, radio Vanuatu today long morning. You saw a call, come long 26200. Suppose you got any question or you got one thing, blog, but you want them share them with them or listeners or with them to fly inside the studio today long morning. You saw a call, come long 26200. Blong, ask him any question. 26200. So you start with them discussion blow you meet the long morning. So Mr. Seth, you have a tell him say awesome you want principal. Why now strong for a relationship between old school more parents with them all community blong all get time important lo education blong one pikinini.
4: Thank you. Question me one for a very important question. Important law question me what a relationship. Relationship me very important. Law nature, you got relationship, you may look law environment relationship. Tamo relationship you broke, pamba you got disturbance. Also law context plus school, also one institution. School is a complex institution. From you manage them full of stakeholders. And blow successfully manage one successful school. Relationship, also a question where you raised this morning, and very important, also one principle, you must make sure say, you foster one positive relationship all time. You must also run one school administration where hemi open, hemi transparent. People point out question from all kinds, something also, you know, hemi start building relationship. And Ministry of Education, blow you me, hemi structure system, blow you me, lo education in such a way so that relationship hemi always maintain. So you got different levels, lo one school, tamo you operate in one school. Just blow briefly mention them so that all listeners blow me only inform. Lo school, you make at one name. You may call them school community association. School community association, hemi involve from every parents. Wal piknini plongata only stop school with them community where from time to time, you may get meeting with the Molkata, but you may inform the Molkata. Now, from school community association, you may get also town law base, and then you may come up, you may get school community association, Olkata, through law Olkata, you may elect them one name, you may get also school council. School council, him now, also him one governing body where him help him school administration.
3: Lukasi mi katuan office wala kolablim hemi bina leko line today long morning. Yes, Mr. Seth, you stop continue with them discussion long you me too.
4: Yes, from blow not blow you me talk about responsibility or relationship all section blow education hemi important blow you me serve. Then law council you make at school administration, then from school administration then you make all on some school staff. Then you make a town on students. And of course, on top, you make at education also ministry. Then you make a teaching service commission. So all stakeholders here, relationship is important. You must get one open, transparent relationship so that people only clear. For example, also, finances plus school. People only must have a school council, you must have a from school, you got money. How now school, how now? Many blue school hemi use. We are responsible up to the one fadu, and people need to know. From suppose people only know sabi, but start look at question. Say, oh, maybe principal use money all same or only all same. So, and then you break them relationship. From relationship, hemi want something where you know sabi look. Hemi really hemi bind them me together. So that gives a bit of a broad perspective when it comes to education, and then it comes to relationship. All stakeholders say now you make sure your relationship play with the market, hemi open, hemi transparent, all time hemi good. Of course, we are human. Sometimes you make a strength relationship from maybe somebody got strong view about him, well, but then at the end of the day, you must always come together, blow you me. Because focus play me, hemi all big nini blow you me.
3: Thank you, Mr. Seth. So you have a talent, similar experience, blow you. So one principal, you start look after one something na you say more say also one school more all parents or only cut one strong for a relationship.
4: Okay, thank you. Lo question, lo school with them all parents. From time you talk about parents, me all parents now all Catholics and big need to get them lo school blow you me. Reason why parents is an big nini blame because one particular school for him, he trust them school here. So, him always important, but you must get that strong relationship. Now, for example, sometime big nini him no behave, you may tremble, you may manage him, because sometime where you must discipline them big nini, and sometime all parents only no understand. And parents, normally, sometime all parents only come. Only start take them side blow big nini. And sometimes all you know parents too you know understand say discipline him part of education. Yes. I think this is well I have the opportunity blow me talk law this platform. Me want them blow me all parents blame me, stakeholders blame me out there. You must understand that discipline in no something where you spoil them big nini. Him part law development blow big nini. Okay? For example, suppose big nini start come late all time. After you may not discipline him, or him stop drink, he stop come to school. Ale you may just keep him stop. But him school koko he got one good qualification. After time when you work, the attitude play him here, but he stop with him. After you go to workplace play him, after he start continue play, start drink, you know, stop come to work long time. After one by how one by him, but police come out him to work now. So parents only must understand when a discipline is given, all this. Or something you may make him blow save him big nini so that one day in the future you may got one good citizen who may graduate, he come back, he may got solid work ethics, and by him work after you may run, he may happy. So I think law relationship, I think I may now sometimes you got a little bit misunderstanding, but otherwise, law full of experience for me, all parents only trust them school, so it may be important.
2: Thank you, Mr. Seth. You is listening come long Radio Vanuatu lo education program long you meet today long morning. You saw we call it come lo 26200 26200. Suppose where you got any question or one thing where you want them share them lo all get listeners along me to vla tete long morning inside long studio. So you meet to move you go lo nara question long you meet to. So one em now some fella had something we all school only find him time only tremble make him all parents only come involved for long education long all beginning long all keta.
4: Thank you, Lord. Question. Law educate one beginning, he me one commitment, blow me everyone. Sometimes school he me and full of school, by you, Mr. Haram. Seven bali them say, oh, parents, you know, pay school fee. From school, hemi one non-profit organization. We are not a profit-making organization. We are service. And you me karam, grantikam lokafman, pe all development blue school, you me parents have only small contribution, all parents only them. Really, it's not a school fee, but small contribution. All parents only must faithful, all contribution blue like that. Them all parents only no faithful, sometimes it's difficult blue, you manage them one school. From school, you got full up need. So, I mean, now something where, nara something, hemi. Also, me been talk about small finish. Discipline, blow big nini. You me must work together. Once big nini serve say, tati or mommy take him side blow him. You are doing your child a disfavor. From low experience blow me. Also, one principle. Me being cut experience well. Parents, them what big nini discipline only come, only take him side blow big nini. Big nini haram. In a way, you are encouraging your child to maintain that rubbish attitude. And then, low experience blow me find him. All beginning here, only pride, we only not got bright future. From at the end of the day, in fact, some got only end up in jail. Yes. So, I think question play, hemi brought, blow answer him. Brought, tell him normal, say, you me parents, with them, you me school, you me must work together. Suppose you make a misunderstanding, you me always come together, you me town, you me story, you me story, lo side blame me. You me no make him say picnini save. You me openly tell him picnini say, ah no, principle no good. Hemi wrong. No? You try blo maintain him that credibility blo school. And then you save come look principal privately or deputy. And then you me talk. Then you save go talk lo picnini. But time with you openly, you disagree lo school in front of picnini blo you. Bombay. You give mixed message, lo pignini.
2: So, thank you, Mr. Seth. So you said, tell him, say why one him now, sem lo you la long freshota school, freshota bilingual school. One him now you vlay sta make him time some for parents only stop fright only fright lo only no or only no feel welcome lo pali come lo school or contribute inside long school.
4: Okay. I think me vla lo freshwater school. Me speak particularly lo parents lo me lo freshwater school. Me want to tell them all same say me got good parents. Of course, me have me common knowledge. Me save freshwater school. Me got big full of population. Lo students, which means that me vla got full of parents. But me happy lo parents lo. Blow me lo freshwater school. Me've let just got one music tonight, music night lo school, and me also principal me very impressed lo outcome lo la parents guidance will come only support them program ya. Yeah? All kind something will say no. Tamo you call for example you call for meeting. Tamo you look presence lo parents he missed up some support lo better. But sometimes I'm with Mr. Blos, I'm not a school where sometimes using out, but you look all parents only not come. So you no need blow you tell them, you also parent you tell them, hey, me some normal or presence blow you. Then when you participate, hey, me some say you support them school blow you, and you support them education blow beginning blow you. Then when you no participate, you stop tell them normal say you no interest, lo school we pick ni blo you stop long him. Yeah.
3: So you save talema se one em now some easy or more good for la rot long school is save you zoom long make him parents will save good one em stop long school.
4: I think school is an institution, and school focus blog me employ you me educate and beginning. And so him important say blow help all parents blow like confidence. You me must be transparent. I think him no one for a strong talk me say betalam or one for a strong point. You me must be transparent. Transparent lo how money plus school he me use. That's one big something where full parents only not tell him. But he me start lo hard blow kata. Say you me start pay more la contribution fee be money cost a kowea. Sometimes only not tell him. But sometimes he me reflect lo action blow kata. So sometimes our parents you no come. You me too also administrators. You me too. You me must read them. Maybe parents you know come from, you know say only no happy low school, but from say maybe only no happy low yumi, how you me run them school. So hemi both ways. Hemi both ways. All them, tamo parents you know come, me also one principle, me must assess them relationship low me with them all gather, whether every something me make hemi transparent, or maybe parents hemi just play laziness hemi no want to come. So, yes, hemi know also something thing. Again, also me tell them, school is a complex institution. There is no straightforward answer for every issues. As an institution, it's always a complex. I mean, also one school people you must understand. School in also one, for example, also one ministry. You work no more area. For example, suppose you ministry blow lands. You look no more land. Suppose you ministry blow finance. You look no more finance. Pay school. No, it's a complex issue. You look low every something. You look low big nini, tam big nini sick. You must be also one doctor lol kata. Tam we big nini, you got stealing low school. You come also one police, you also detective. You a parent to them. You also finance manager. Also you one finance person from. You must make sure you finance low school. You oversee. So also, it school is a complex issue. Yes. Sometimes people you look school, you think, say, no, have me one simple something. It's not that simple. Blow manager one school, it's quite complex because you have to take into every something into account.
3: So you have to give him some fala example, blong or program or activity where you like in you soon, blong, make him school, you got strong fala tight or strong fala relationship with them community. So you've been mentioning him, say, last week you've like got two music nights. So you got some other program or activity where you've like been cut blow, make him relationship with them community come strong. So yes, you will start listening come long a radio 112. You have a call come 26200. Suppose you got one question or want to tell one thing for you. Topic for you, me stop talk about how now you miss have a make him straight a good relationship between school more all get a parents for you, more community belong you. So we call it come 26200. 26200. You have a call it come long long ask him any question. So yes, seem to stop low. Question long, you mean to say? Yeah, you say give him some example long program or activity where you've like been using long make him school like a strong for relationship with them all get a community as him from school and me located them still one area where the people are communities in the freshwater area. So you have a tell him small about lo question.
4: Yes, lo site lo tamo you work with them all. Parents, community. School hemino exist lo one close or hemi maybe the school normally hemi stop lo community. And school hemi owned by community. So of course while core focus play hemi academic, Yumi must also be concerned about community surrounding blo Yumi. And Tamimi got on open days. that's an opportunity where you may open law community community only come. So all same law freshwater, me flipping cut all program all same. Me learn for them all parents only come law school. Only go around law school, blow look them all work, blow beginning, only have a question them all teachers. Teachers, you talk with them all beginning law performance, blow cut. So I mean, me one, not a something, I'm also me flake at also music night. Yes, music night. Hemi normally, when we talk about music night, hemi blow you me raise some money. But money is not it's not just a focus on money. It's an opportunity where we bring the community together and you me happy with them. All parents all town only look all big nini blow they perform. And you me all teachers, sometimes you stand on the classroom, you me too, you me come. After you me run, all parents only come, all family, pupu you come, you me run, you me come together. So it's a part and then people feel that yeah, this is our school. We are freshwater community. Hemi school blow me vola. So all kind program all semia. Nara something hemi during lo term end you me start give them out all report lo beginning. You me make them all hemi one mass. Lo you me must give out report lo beginning lo term end. So that parents is save. Say yes beginning blow me start lo school. After lo end lo term when him no performance blow him from. Beginning it, where you me education, I'm also one small plan where you me plan them. After you start grow, you me start look, you me start nature them, you me wash them. Suppose you cut all something where you come, all rope you come from up, you me cut them. So I mean now. So you me run, you me work together. So all kind of program also me, I me bring them community blue, you me come together. And for example, this morning, time where me stand up, stand up, I start talk. Also, principal blue fresh water. Yes, you got some parents who only stop, maybe on our side, low efate, only stop all both, but I'm all here, only save, say, yes, I mean, principal blow me for. Okay? Although, all that only save from one end, from Piknini Blame School of Freshwater School. So, time when me talk, I'm just one person, but me represent them over how much thousand plus parents out there. From it's a community kind of a feeling. Yeah, I mean, principal blow me for, I mean, start talk. Yes. So that's why you will ask me, come, opportunity, talk. It's not just us. I'm not just sitting as a principal, me blow freshwater, but I'm here representing the whole community. When me talk, me represent them all.

0: Time you time where you look parents who have me support them pignini involve los program school activities you look pignini have me happy yes pignini have me come school have me happy for such a parents play me start with them but sadly to say and that's the reality sometimes some pignini yeah but you never look parents plan that they come plus support them so time we come all program will say you look they shy away all you know excited too much all same all same all narrow one all parents block that they come from all you feel say all kata no more you come yes all kata no more you come and again it boils down to this important talk relationship when you as a parent come you support them program blue school hemi provide them that strong relationship and picnic blue hemi feel say hemi parents are supporting and hemi feel part. But time we meet all parents, we meet some big nini no more. We not come, we meet some presents, we meet. Or some program where you should come, big nini come. You feel all same say, no relationship here. You weak, tati mo mami to fully no come. And maybe with them all challenges, we meet all same. Even run, you meet save. Me fully lost school, me fully work with them all big nini, and me fully look them challenge. We all big nini, all parents only travel. Yes, of course, only travel for good reason. Only go blow car money, you can help them all. But sometimes, big nini only live with them all grandparents. But all grandparents only love, only support them all, or come all kind of program. So normally, by you look all big nini, you make all program, all got only shy away, only congregate, lo corner. And sometimes, you me all same teacher, we become a parent to these kids. So, time you look big nini, you must go talk good to them. And of course, hemi challenge. Some of you got full up big nini Thomas. Sometimes you may miss them full up. We try our best. We do the best we can do. Lo you may impress them every big nini. And all the time, Mr. Dalam, all the teachers, me say, you are not just a teacher. You are also a parent. Lo all big nini. So you treat them as a professional teacher. But when it needs, lo you stand, you talk. With them all got all some parents, you stand, you talk. Because they are all got all big nini, lo you mean. Yeah, so to answer some question, some little kind program or relationship blow you me, me also reflect big one or big nini blow you me.
1: Thank you. So, okay, you me in that lo area blow freshota e katol church. So, so we tell them say all lo community all chief or. All church, you in the community, long you mean long freshota. Or what else? That involve also one them long you've learned long school. So I'm supposed to cut one them kind something now. What else? That involve with them inside long all activity blue school or inside the school.
0: Thank you. Low question. Low fresh water no more. You make it full of churches a little bit. You make it living water. You make it Presbyterian. You make it SDA. You may got some more churches were list up. When you may stop, normally school time where you may got maybe you may got one important program, maybe you may start them off here. Compa you may ask one lol pastor. Maybe pastor plus Presbyterian where no sometime if lest I use him. Plus he may come, he may give him one talk lol big nini. You may come one prayer or some pastoral prayer. Low school, because all time if they believe say Papa God, him important, low life blow big nini, low life blow one institution. So, sometime if they invite them, yes, so all the program will say, you if they invite them all pastors blow me vola, all churches, living water, me if they involve them all kata, all he come, all help them all big nini, blow all skit, all program, teach them all big nini. Then time if we call concert, all got only help, only present. Mm-hmm. So what we do is we open. We are not a closed system. We are open system. We call all community churches, blow you me. All you me, low STA, you mean fight them all got. And school you open, time all got where all you want to come, use them. School, maybe low weekend, you me open them school, all got only come, only use them. Yeah, so. All program will say, yes, he missed up on the school.
1: Thank you, Thomas. So, you is the listening come, line in your penis, you got any question or one thing, blowing you, talalo.

0: principal blimi cho se set the morning or you want to tell anyone we stop listening kam long radio Vanuatu to the morning you save call kam long 26200 26200 long make many share many thing thing blue or ask him any question so principal long site long so good for communication one road no you lay so one kind you list that you so one kind way or one yeah one kind way now you list up you zoom the school blow by you list up pass some news or in important information or talk talk ko long la parents long all keta students long you vla lo school.
1: Thank you. And that's an important question. School has got one page, Facebook page, where all information blow school. You must put me call him and me task him deputy blow me now. Him now, he must stop manager. I think him important too, blow all stakeholders blow me. All he serves say, communication and channel of communication law one school is very important. So you make an official Facebook page for school where you must put them out all message. Sometime me will write them note, give them law one big nini blowly karamko, give them law parents blow about suppose me will want them informal cut about something we stuck amanda. When something to them, we want them say all parents, all stakeholders play me, all the server, particularly low freshwater. Suppose you got any concern, about low school, you come straight. I think it could be you come straight. Rather than you go to Facebook and you raise some concern blow you. From time you go to Facebook, you want public platform. And sometime issue may get out of hand. We have one small something no more. So I think to answer the question, yes, I mean I'm at Facebook page. But while I have that opportunity, me want to encourage them all stakeholders plus school. Then when you got any concern, come to school. Come, you miss me talk. From sometime, sometime you understand them something, one different way. After you raise them, after you make them one, paint them, put them one different image plus school or public way. That was not what it was intended to be. Yes. Then when you come, you may explain them, but me will explain them, but you understand. For the fact that freshwater school and me want primary school, sometime I may want them to be clear all. Sometime when we look at bad weather, we will no inform all parents but for security reason. We will must release them all big nini. From full up all big nini, they come all different place. But you got some will come to place where water has been stopped. Then when rain, water has move fast. So me feel my son will pick me go. So sometimes you me understand them also. Sometimes school lo discretion blow school, me feel must make them some decision for safety without me feel inform on parents, me feel take them decision no more very quickly. Lot some instances also. Yes. So I think him me one understanding, me feel try me inform all parents blow me feel blow understand too. Sometimes me feel use some radio, come put them news on radio.
0: Thank you. So when I'm can vision or planner you stack up long make him school is up inclusive open or cut one long all get a parents more community long future.
1: Thank you, long question. That's you ask him one question where he really one or someone struggle blow me or someone principle and he also one strong thing blow me. Freshwater school, let's say you miss out, me one big full of school. I got full of big nini. Me want them bright me too much low enrollment. From you church and school low output long him, academic output. Him now, him rank him school. Say, yes, school, him good or. So challenge blow pick for a challenge for me low first what I'll say you me run you me save he me pick for enrollment and then when you got pick for enrollment he me difficult blow you talk about quality blog, particularly blog, academic. So, vision blog is me wondering say suppose me say build more classroom after me say reduce some classes. Because at the moment some of our classes they are speak as 50, no one classroom. You say that I'm going to Australia or New Zealand, some of them are going to list a loop. We say, how now you will start manage them? Even with them do teachers. But we do the best we can do. But it's not a quick fix. I mean, you mean all stakeholders, you mean public, you mean Masabe. I mean one quick, it will take years for us to fix, but that's our vision. And me fellow want them say, Freshwater School Administration more council is our hat. Blow you me try and blow up on by supposing me have got more classroom. Blow you me reduce them class size so that you me got teachers. Well, in all kata only teach them maybe 30 beginning no more, maybe even if we can go maximum maybe 40, but not more than 40. But at the moment, you may cut more than 40 beginning in low one class. So, I mean one thing, and vision blame me is you want to make them say first of all they come one good school. That's always every principal only want to say school blow, you must come good school because that's the responsibility. Suppose you principal one school after you know want them say make them school you come one good school. Then you mean him say you stop no more block around salary blue you after you play no. But you mean want them make them again also meet them. It's not a quick fix, and Miss Ava as me talk on behalf of all colleague principal blow me, all colleague principal friend blow me. Miss Ava shall get the two list listen or suppose some list listen. Say me will run me want them say school blow me flow by me best. But it's a long, there's no quick fix. Me flash a tram. It's a step by step, but at least we are trying our best, bro. You be trying to level here.
0: Thank you, Mr. Seth. So, I'm just talking now long. Last question, bro. Discussion, bro. I'm today the long morning. How now? I'm saying there's a good relationship between long all parents, more all community with them long school. So before you me end them discussion between two to the long morning, got any last follow thing where you want them tell them call all listeners where I think all parents are still listening come or some follow me where still all get a community are still listening come. Got anything thing where you like them to share them with the, you meet the long morning.
1: Thank you for the opportunity. Tamo yumi talk about relationship. What yumi talk about this morning? Relationship hemi very important. And one of my want them talam namal seme. I come lo yumi everyone. Mi vla lo school yumi all parents. Se pampay mi start with the mall pignini. Tamo pignini sta out lo house blo kam lo school. You tremble tok tok ut lo hem. 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Hemi very important. And of course, we are human. It's not always that way. You know, sometime lo morning you me kat something where you me. But before pignini out, you tok tok ut lo hem. Say you go, you enjoy him school blo you today. Tell him one small tok tok lo hem all zemia. So that him he come to school, he come with one good positive talk after him he out with them. So him he first something. Time we pick nini come to school, also me been tell him finish, but for the purpose of answering this question, me vle lo school, and me sabe se, me talk lo piablo, me vle every school, all pick nini when he come to school, me vle a teacher, blo all kata. But we are not just a teacher, we are also a parent to these kids. So tamolgat only cry, me flow my stone talk to with them all. Tamoli come to school, sometimes yes of course you misave you may leave low villa or low town, money he me issue blow you may run sometimes picnic come to school you know kakai. Which tamo me come to school after he reflect lo action blame. Tamo picnic we come to house after he no got one good talk. You come with him, he become attitude blame him, but he come him reflect them low school. By me aggressive, by him he hit the one big nini o isabe pulum pup luan bignini o is kolomo karama out pensep luan bignini. Yes, so relationship hem important. So luan charam question pampa mi talam nomol semya se yu mi vran yu mi bignini they are kids. We are all tam all bignini blue mi tamoli out. We are all responsible. Talam one put something. Tamo you one pa driver. You karam all bignini. Tamo you kam blo putin bignini blue mi out. Talam one put tok tok lagem. But you know, the lama say, oh, me bus driver, picnini hemi one picnini one money go. No, we all must feel responsible. Talk to good lo picnini say, oh, you have a nice day. Yes. Tell one doctor also more. You one parent, one public. Walk about, you look picnini, walk about late, is to come to school. You know, what past them, you know, talk to them. No, talk to good them. I think picnini got some issue lo house after Easter, hemi late, you walk about them. Or maybe you know, got pass fair. Poor child must have to walk to school. Talk to good lamb. Tell them morning. Okay, you got one nice day law school. So, me want to make a small doctor also, but you me everyone. Even me also, me all principal, you know PC Thomas. You all work with blow administration. No, you look one big nini, you look see him in, you go talk to good lamb. Put your hand around, just tap them gently. Tell them, good, you enjoy school for you today. So, I think also small, just also, we have me one small accent, but that small accent, will go a long way for one child. Yes. So also in principle, me want to encourage him. You me everyone. Parents law house, you where you walk on the road, you look big nini, you bus driver where you can big nini, block and drop him in the school. Also in principle, lo behalf lo every school, Mr. Talam, thank you. Lo if all bus driver. We if you faithful block around all big nini. Block around, yes, you service only pay small money no more, but you provide them good service all that. Thank you. We sakaram big nini can put him in the school. And please, suppose you come put him, tell him one small talk lamb, say, you enjoy school play you today. I think all, suppose you may run, you may put them hand play me together. But you may build one good relationship, lol big nini play you me. Thank you.
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Hemia emi tok save long one emblo mekem long time blow flood. Number one, no stop long old place where water level is have a command up, hurry up, long time where flood come. Number two, no time blow crossem river, time level blow water ipitim ni blong you. Number three, stop long safe place all time kasem where authority I give him clear notice. Number four, all animal only save swim, so no putum all get up, the place where man is have stop safe long hem, long time blow flood. Number five, look out long old road or bridge where water I cover him up, long time blow flood. And number six, no let them all pikinini only pleble, with them all bivla water or water where I stop come out long old drainages. Hemia emi one emblo mekem after long flood. Number one, stop long way long old disaster area after long time blow flood. Number two, boil em water or use em water filter before you drink. And number three, no hurry up long fix him or get a something where only damage. Number four, no let them all pikinini only play long old water long flood where he stop yet long ground. Number six, look out long old rope electric where it broke or something where it save cause fire. Number seven, check em all main part long water supply system blong you. Also, source, storage, distribution points, more household storage. 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Long all flammable gas inside. Number eight, make em all hygiene awareness long area more all families blow you. Number nine, no kakai all fruits or vegetables where water blown flood I was em all geta I can. And number ten, no use em all something where I use em electric cause em time where you clean him, try em, more check em say I safe blown use.

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Wanem blong mekem before one cyclone. Number one, listen all time long radio blong harem movement blong cyclone. Number two, store and fill up water blong drink long all clean container. Number three, bury all pipe blong water. Number four, boil them or use some water filter blong cleaning water blong drink. Number five, carry them out solar panel more solar pump colors up long creek more river. Number six, close them valve long storage tank, close them valve long spring box. Number seven, make them sure say you got enough water blong drink. Number eight, cut them all three colors up long water tank blue you. Number nine, fasten tight water tank long you blow by him in a fly long time blow cyclone. Number ten, carry out kata blong water tank.

One emblem make him long time long cyclone. Number one, use some good water where you been save him long house. No mix him cover with them. Number two, continue long listen long radio long harem weather update. And number three, make him sure se family long you em is safe. One emblem make him after long cyclone. Number one, building back all toilets. Connect them back all kata long water tank play you. Number two, boil them or use some water filter block cleaning water before you drink. Number three, prioritize them water blong drink long all pikinini, all fala, sick man, mo all mama we only got bell. Number four, check them or fix them water system suppose it got damage. Number five, use them all local material blong fix them all pipe suppose it broke. All same, bamboo, mo rapa. Number six, work with the water committee blo cleaning water source, spring box, storage tank, mo follow rot long pipe, custom house. Number seven, water committee me must conduct them assessment mo report any damage lo area administrator, mo provincial water officer. All area administrator must work together with them provincial water officer blong prioritize them all work. Number eight, wash them hand all time after you use some toilet more before you kakai. Number nine, blong you sure say water blong you is safe, you must make them all trivala test there. Look suppose water is clear, smell them suppose water is sting or no, and test them suppose water is concon or no. Suppose you no sure long quality blong water after way you make them all trivala test there, contact them water officer call us up long you help them you. 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

Mulukluklong weather reports premium with Vanuatu Meteorology Mo Geohazard Department him put marlong day to day Monday number 10th day inside long manis from August 2026 weather reports premium him shem bamba imi katon cloudy weather small small rain bamba him say fall down over long northern islands premium long country while bamba imi katwan cloudy weather sun bamba him say come out too we may expect them long get to other islands blow you long country light moderate southeast wind bamba hemi blow over long keta islands blong yumi maximum temperature blong today hemi start blong 24 degrees celsius long south more 28 degrees celsius long keta island blimi up north minimum temperature blong today long night hemi start blong 18 degrees celsius long south more 24 degrees Celsius Santa Blong North. Malong Solwara, one wind bamba hemi blow e kamno direction blong southeast with one speed blong 11 custom 16 knot with them light moderate Solwara we by save kwanta ku kasa 1.5 meter high over long open coastal water blong Yumilong country. Mohemia now hemi kam blong putum en long weather update blong Yumi. We have a place, just a place in Kamlohem. We want a weather where you got the day today. You take and plant the extra care. We pass one nice for the day.

0: beautiful day with them. Sele local string bar nice for number you me to haram long this time. And me put some local time please me to 18 minutes emi leko at 10 o'clock. But I'm just a go ahead now with them next program please me belong health lifestyle. 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

Thank you, welcome. Bienvenue. When you talk about all skin, when I'm you call them all skin disease, it got full up long wall. Like some country only got more, but in some narafala one, when you got plenty little bit too. That's why when you tell them small about one global geta. After some more program, you may have come back on some important point. Okay, number one, where you make that plant, is that Ramanda Baragen and Missy Crass. Emia, you make that full of Baragen. Also, I'm telling you, I'm in the year 1973, long time, I'm in the full up, Missy Crass. Go after I go down, and I'm in the year, I come back now, yeah, Baragen, plant, he'll leave it. Ale, when I'm Missy Crass, where I'm in one small baby, where I make him, you make that, where you make no look, from only small. You may come one narafala one, where all bed bug, all bebet, where all stop law, all bedding blow you, all bed sheet, all mattress. We, emia, you save look. From only walk bot, you save look, you save kill him one, eh? Suppose you cast him. From only run quick. Emia, ya too, stop su some blood blow you me. Ale, after, you may save talem, say, one skis disease too, emia, all laus. All laus, all bebet ya too, you follow, save look. More you must fight them, is strong for me, me too, and me one skin disease, for me, see, cause skin blow you miss, I make them also. After, you make at one, where you make at yet, on some place, blow you me, on one or two, where you make them yo. Yo, or, pian, en français, et where, two, you make them, call them, all bobo, long, 50 vatu. 50 vatu bobo, yeah. Eh bien, you make at yet, where he stop, on one or two. After you make at one, we go down big one from you make a small treatment from north to south law country where me filariasis, yeah. All kind long fall a worm where you make a more leg big one, all same old elephant. Emia, you mean no more look too much. Mosquito now we stop giving me, yeah. And you mean no look too much from you make a same one treatment full Vanuatu, you give him no service because you remember. I think 1 year only come full country north to south, only distributing all medicine where you must take him, and only come back 2-3 years after, blow make him one, something back again. That's why you may no more look too much. After you make at leprosy, where you make at yet, where me, one skin disease, you make at yet on some place yet, where one germ you always talk about, where you give him leprosy. After you make at all skin disease, where you may save look, hein? All same, emia, you call them all white spot. You got plenty kind. You got some only all long fella white plank, some only all small white spot. Emia, all my cause all same, all small microscopic mushroom where you stop giving me all sick, yeah. After, you miss have a cat, one em you may call them allergy. You mean him say one something he no could love you. Or something where you kakai, or something where you touch him, a skin blow you, or something where you pull him. All same, some people, only got all allergy, blossom, when they smell blossom flower, or can something, all same. And the mien, you may call them allergy, where you have given no reaction, no skin. Low you, make him red, more, eye, so lap, all same. After, you may cut one, you may call them urticaire, where you see crass, and you one reaction to, loss I lol, one something where you kakai, where you no cut, or one something where body blow you in a one them. Where you go to, with them one more sick long skin, where you may call them eczema. Eczema too, and me one something where he react long, inside the body blow you, and you may must have it, say sometimes body blow you me, now he react long, one something. 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

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I think I mean now roughly all one em you me cat love and but you look he plenty little bit finish. And plenty you me save it alem plenty blogeta and me from hygiene blow you me personal hygiene. But not everyone but plenty. Okay? And me fascine who fascine blow life. Oh, one of you, Mr. Rakai, also one of body blow you me, for body blow you me, and we got all something blow him too, and we have a reaction to him. Yeah, now we make him some reaction, where you have a look, all same, skinny red, or is he crash, or can something all same. I think I'm mean, now blow, tell him roughly, huh? But he full up, he full up kind. From even you take him all same, all mushroom, yeah, he got plenty kind. You look, eh? And it depends from one, and we need him one special treatment blame. But you may not savez, voilà, thank you. But si crash, he threw me one way, now yeah, you may stop cut par again. Full up. And me one sick, we savez que same. Small one, big one, anyone. You know, got one, something specific from me one small bebet, yeah. Me one small bebet, all same lao, so bed, something able of bed, yeah, bed bug. We, me small no more. And then we start making a small rod, blow him inside the skin, blow you me. Allez, l'emplacer, I make him all heck, blow him, everything. That's the way my life could, and we multiply. And after, suppose you, when I have a pain, so you got infection from skin, blow you, and we start all same naked. And all germ, you have come silk, blow him. All soya, we make him, make him infection, you come big one. Alors, where place now, l'embody blow you mean, you miss avec a sicras, ou la gale, en français c'est la gale, anywhere, you all, same, you meet again all woman, you miss avec a l'otiti, you miss avec a tendinite l'oham, you miss avec a l'ohand, you miss avec a l'ombelle, you miss avec a l'ongenital part, around l'onhas, on tape l'onheg, leg, l'onni, l'onfit, everywhere. Except long head, we never look long head. The long head, you make at all own problem, blow you me, for me, at all narawan, all same laos, or something here. But see, crash, a man, our place. And only sit down, good, yeah, and only life, good. And problem, me tell him finish, bebet, yeah, he walk about. And he walk about, that's the way, time you stop sleep long night, or long day, you make him, you rest good, long house. But only walk about. Only walk about, only go inside all mattress. All bedsheet, all towel, and you suppose you carem, all same, me one baby, we cut sick grass, but you too, you savez, cut contact with him, and me heart, yeah. And he savez make him, say, baby, yeah, he walk out, he come cut same, you too, we, you know, savez, cut, but me, now, and me contagious, yeah. That's why, when I'm, you me mask make him, you me come back, long, point one, you me mask cut enough water, first, blow, you me swim every day. And me, I me stand back. Tout, blanc swim every day, mon blanc wash him all clothes. Mais à tout, you me mascat. Especially with MC crash, hein. Sometimes, suppose you savez boil him all calico, especially blanc all bébé, hein. Suppose it possible, blanc you boil him all calico, especially blanc all bébé. 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Me heart blanc kill him. From all same italien, only walk about easy no more. That's the way, in need him blanc you clean coat. And after, a very important point, all same it all time, Papa God, he give him big for the sun, no you me. Put him every bedding, every something we stop on bedroom outside on sun. Allez, l'on met del day, you tan him. From mattress, he got two sides, eh? Voilà. Bon, from some time, you me wash him, but in enough. All baby, tia, all he stop yet. You wash him cut all clothes, you wash him cut all bedding, but please, you put him on big for the sun, especially mattress, we. You don't say wash him, eh? All mat, some mat, you miss I wash him. Problem, me come back, long water. You must cut enough water, blow you make him all work, yeah. And you clean, take him out everything, long room, and you time, long clean up good.

0: 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Oh, all soap, we you make them with them coconut. Soap, blow you me, yeah. Soap, blow you me, please. You follow go on market, made in Vanuatu. L'on entry, l'on main house, you savez find them. All the salem, all soap, l'on santo. Even all the salem, all when I'm a soap, l'on wash them all close. Please. Support them local. Help them people blow you me only cut some development. Lonsai lo money blow get up and lonsai lo help blow you me too. Mena. That's why me recommend them all same. Me. Suppose especially with them all small baby, eh? You careful with them all small piccinini for one skin blow get up. And me more sensible, picking blow you me. More in no finish blow grow. All barely grow up yet. And you wash them all get up good. And please, you go lo. Pharmacy ou any pharmacy ou any one où ils allaient mal drug, and you pay mal médecine blanchem, où ils mis benzoal of benzil, où ils olicat. Alors, so me no thing say ils sas too much, but me no savi, me no go check up, hein. And demia now you wash them good, especially beginini, and after you go to médecine, you follow one mal italien blanc you en pharmacy, for me cat different kind. Then you go all same, you tell them say blanc one beginini or one em edge. All same, all you savez, for me, got some medicine, where you me no say putum, long small, small one. Okay? But you me say putum, long emia, and more big one, plenty time, start long 7 years, all same. But long small baby, you careful. And emia, long middle names, you careful too, with them all soap. Support them, one em, you me cut, yeah. And don't forget, coconut oil, emi cut. Emi one can disinfectant too. And sometimes, emi cut. You may forget, say so you may get full of something where Papa God give him, but you may not think about, eh? Mm-hmm. And yeah, 100 times more could be him soap blue chinois too. All soap blue you me, eh? You may say, when I got inside, eh? That's why me recommend them all same. And you must make him long time. All baby tiens, all is strong, yeah. All is have resist. But he have a full family easy no more. And no forget, time you look sick grass long hand, and yeah, you sick no more. I mean, him say you may no wash them all hand blow you me enough. And hand, I mean, something way. Number one, something way you wash them more. You should wash them more. For me, I say give him all narafale sick too, long you. Suppose you no wash them hand blow you. Hand up lo sick grass. Or suppose you got sick grass long hand, ben alors là, oh là là, big problem. You look, ben me look. But when I look more, I plenty of body, eh? Especially long has, long leg, you look all same. I mean, I look long clinic. Eh? You make them water, you hot small. No make them call one time, especially long small one. Eh? Make them water, you hot. Try make them only play long hem, sit down, you look. Eh? You try make them best blow you, but me tell them only must swim. I mean, pop long treatment. Time you swim, you block them little bit hem. Moi, il savait bloquer l'infection. Small. Mais notre alem, c'est you win. Hein, you know, il savait bloquer l'infection, il grow more. OK? That's the way, it's important. And you know, fat, but push you so, but you go slow. You got facile, blanc, mais game, yeah. You go slow, you talk, l'en piquinini, ou you sing, ou, mais non, savait, you find it one way, or papa, maman, il savait écoute, hein. And after, you know, you go slow, you know, move him strong, talk strong, you look, make him all the same. You try best blow you all same one pound, and but you must stand up strong. Say he must swim. And me look even with them all big piccinini full of parents only no strong yeah blow only swim every day. Piccinini go you no go, parents you no go check up. You must make them suppose you got enough water, me come back point back again, yeah. No place where you know easy, you try best blow you, eh? Suppose you know every day you try best blow you, beta molika same sick grass, molly one small baby. Il m'a coûté, il m'a blanc mec every day, blanc time blanc bloqué, c'est infection, il nous spread all about. And after, please, go en pharmacie, but check him, c'est one kind medicine, only cut. Plenty time, il m'a one liquid, hein, you put him one, cotton ali you passem lo body but only finem all new something all time to swim you know say tanem lo you you mia mia mia be you go ask him and ask him could say edge pro pigenini mi sa po don lo pigenini edge to manis three manis di maten manis one year or one explain him could lo only give him straight one bon lo all big man ben mi tanem same something you must swim even you are a miso from time you capsize the water you put them so piso be good from him you can be tell one way and no forget all bathing long sun me no joke with him yeah and me easy no more you know when something we cost money lo you blow put them all thing long big for the sun and he save kill him all bebe tia el bet all bed bug too bed bug too you put them long sun sun he kill him all get time but bed bun he could from you save kill him one you save find him where place all his tap lo bed blue you where place all his tap ali you save go kill him you because always you save use him when him yeah he got some liquid with sometimes you save find him where he save win him all bed bug but all is strong eh all he save stop long time make him anything go me use him petrol eh me put him lo bed blue me around one time me cast him he put him petrol around lo bed donc wood on sait mi bloqué malgata et mia bed bug ya yeah. Mi savait comme easy no more you go sleep la house blow one man cat tu carême il need him one no more blow li multiply oh li make him 100,000 egglo lo one time and only save spread all about very easy low close you live in one calico blow you some place lo one child you pick him up by again place we cat mais ça y est you walk about with him he come back to the house you look eh? That's the way you may mask careful or something, yeah, blon. Look good, say. Time you may look all geta, you may kill him. Bon. Bad bug, he could, for me big one. Basic race, me more hard. Allez, also, me time finish, time me come, lo 1973, he got full of sick race. Plenty. Long hand, long, me surprise, we. Allez, go, earlier he pass. And all get up, malaria, all he stop use him, all bed net, all he put him medicine like him. And all he distribute him, long every island, long Vanuatu, long every family, full up, all he cast him, all mosquito net, yeah. We medicine, he stop long him. And something here now, he make him say, down him, sick grass, big one. Me sick no more, say, so he stop come back by again now, yeah. But he go down, he no more got sick grass. Close up, he no more got sick grass. From medicine, where he stop lo him, he stop killing all geta too, yeah. He block him mosquito, but same time, he also he stop underneath the bed, the whole mat, the whole mattress. He block him all baby tia too, blow all, you know, spread all about. But on plenty place, you may look, say, inokat enough, ota. Enough, he mean him say, he answer lo every need where you cut. Okay, and me no drink no more. Plenty time you may focus, oh, you got enough water for only save drink, but no. Water is my life. Time you may tell him all same. And me stand up strong for all same nurse. Me save say, and me stand back, don't protect him, you me, against full up sick. Water. You know, blow you me drink. And yeah, you me must drink, suppose you me no drink, you me dead. For body blow you, and me water, eh? That's the way, me important too much. And me look say he no got enough strong project lo him. Me must tell him. And he mean him say ministry blon health and he should work with him all get out where he look at him water supply. You look eh? Lo you me go more. Especially lo all place where he no got too much. Some only got reva only lucky eh? He no talk about he got some place only got reva. Bon you say tell him lo me sol water. Sol water he could but sometimes you he hot eh? From you no save drink first one. And time you swim low salt water, sometimes he no cut. He make him reverse. Sometimes he clean up so, but sometimes he go too much. You look, eh? Salt water, he different. But suppose you got him here no more. He no cut, but him nothing. You must tell him all same, but no every day. The salt water is strong, little bit, yeah. They got some piccanini, only swim low salt water every day, only no got same problem, eh? You look, eh, yeah. Now. But he know everyone too, we got salt water. Lucky, full up, parce que you me all island. But, voilà. Maintenant. Amy, one, really one problem, we need him, cooperation, eh, between all, different ministries. Donc, really, serious, lo, Amy, Lord Jimmy Tremblant, Down Em, All Kind Sick, All Same. And Amy, one important something. Yes, it true, Sam Yutalem, one mama. For one mama, he savvy talk talk more easily, or sell all something up, for me, stop working with them water every day. Start with empty, wash them all vegetable, make them all big knee swim, go to garden, or make them everything. Qua. And I cut full up deal with them water. Wash them close. Amy, when big fella walk too, wash them close. Yes, but he should cut. Et bien tout, you me should study, blo you me no problem, to mas wota lo sample, so li collect them. For example, you wash them all close, wota I come out, or li collect them, et bien, or li use them, blo me kem nara fala something, lo garden, or an em, you look. You me mas lam, blo fanem, or small, small project, or semia. We, you me profit lo everything, blo wota. From time you put them lo garden, you go to lo flower, or vegetable, blo you, everything, and me come back, sometime we me clean and clear. You me are full up talk talk about bassin de decantation. I mean, now we stop and up close up to the hospital. Yeah. I mean, yeah, it came how many years before we repair him back again. Every toti water to the hospital, he come long him. The whole thing is settled. Allez, time when he settle cut, we clean long one way, he go back to the lagoon. Look. He should cut full up project all same, hein, close up every hospital, eh? All water blow geta, you go where, water blow toilet, you go where. Okay, one more example. Second lagoon, yeah, all lagoon. All you should go control them every house, blow look, look, say. All water blow toilet, yeah, all you go where. From suppose you know, pat, you know, cat septic tank. Tout in a moment, you go straight to the lagoon. After you surprise, it beginning in sick. We have all skin disease back again, eh? From the near, it's a vacature ticket or one of sickness. We know, you know, sickness, yeah, but only sickness and all geta, we have different problems, we all different germs, we attack them skin, all geta, from all swim, all abish water. Who we go make them? You may need him, you may strong, the environment, you may before it's too late. You may give him example, long wall, blow make them all low, blow ask him compensation, blow all problems will be country, only make them environment. But you may should tremble look look more when you may stop make him inside the whole island you may. Me feeling blow me all same yeah. Lagoon, me sorry yeah, but toti yeah. After thinking about all tourist car or when I'm yeah, me something blow life too.
1: Yes.
0: Parce que blow on them small program blow you me when I'm remind them blow papa mama, you stand up strong, blow make him pikinini, he swim every day. Suppose you got enough water, eh? Me a them bar again. Suppose you don't got enough, you try and best blow you. One time, but don't forget, make them only swim. From skin blow you me, and me cover my full body, and me protect them you me, blow you me no case more sick. And me one important part blow body blow you me. And me all same fanis, eh? We block them all germ. Alors suppose you don't keep me clean, you make them say more germ, he develop blow skin, plus you had them all baby tia we walk about, but you make a plenty problem. Eh? That's why please, papa, mama, think about tremble make him pikinini swim. Even sometimes you don't got enough water, but you give him priority all pikinini. Wash him cut all close, and want something bar again. Be careful on sharing blow all close. Sharing blow all towel, sharing blow all bed sheet. I mean, too, you say, make him say, sick blonde are one, or baby blonde, but you can cast him you now.
1: Bitch.
0: All towel, all bedding, yeah. But you look, look, and me tell him again, suppose you got enough water, at least every week. One time. Maximum every 2 weeks, but every week. But one towel, yeah, it's totally quick time, no more, yeah. You look, eh? Bed sheet too, you must be careful. Tremble make him every week. Bon. Bet si tu savais go kasem 2 weeks all same. But best one emi every week. Voilà, mi savait talem all same. For mi savait all difficulty we cut with them water. Emi one big problem. And mi sorry, lo look all lida, he not take him water all same one serious matter. Mi sorry too much. For emi ki. Emi ki. Emi one strong stand blon mi ya water. Mi feel say emi ki blon life. You want them all people blue you, only life good, only happy, you must cut enough water, blow all need, blow all geta, every day.
2: 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Voice plong you me.

9 minutes to me stop. Let me to final one time. Long 11 o'clock for him to go ahead. To follow him news update with him news team. Long VBTC. Nice for local string band. Please with him. 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
4: 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I'm straight one time long 11 o'clock. Pamba, I'm just go ahead now long Fulham. I'm going to get a news update.
5: VBDC News Update with me, Lodian Welin. 9 man Welipin steal him close up 50 million Vatu long airport. December last year, Olikaram sentencing blong Olgeta with Supreme Court. He put him out last Friday after Willi plead guilty. Chief Justice Vincent Lunabek, idalem se robberia, Oli bin planem kud, Oli yusu masket, violence mo threat against him ol victim. Before robbery, samlong Olmania, Oli bin stealing one gear bongo long pango, long June 2025, Willi modify him, mo make him window blong him. Itak plong oli save yusum plong still. Kodi talem se Gregory Rowat wey look olsem main man mo plong still ya. Ikasem long fla sentence plong 7 years, 5 months mo 8 days. Ol nar fla sentence oli ko between 18 days mo 5 years. With them some sentence weli suspend them mo sam long ol still mania. Oli mas make em community work. Kodi talem se 582,650 AUD we beat him. 48 million vatu long ol money weli steal him. Oli take em pack finish. Chief Justice Lunabek, italem se robbery is serious to mass from involvement planning, organization, masket, violence, mo threat plong kill him ol victim. Kodi talem tu se action ya. Isave victim public safety, mo confidence, mo isave spolem reputation plong Vanuatu, ol semon place plong tourism, mo investment. Ol 9 man ya likat 14 days plong appeal, suppose ol no agree with them sentence plong court. Prime Minister Jotham Nabat Pambai meet with them head of state, His Excellency Nige Foroparaf long week ya, plong talk about pardon we been give him. Long 1 man will define him, hemi guilty from rape. Prime Minister Nabat, idalem si hemi respect them, constitutional power plong president, plong give him pardon, pe hemi want them president, plong consider him, plong carry out pardon ya from public, in need him justice. Government to plan plong review him all rule plong presidents, pardoning power, plong got clear criteria plong future pardons. PM Nabat idalem si government, I committed long protect them victims mo make them public. I got trust long all state institutions. Oliang fla representative long Santo Tafia mo looking feel oli kam long port fila long taken part long number 3 youth parliament. Oliang fla bali join them all representative long port fila long make them final preparation before youth parliament session 2026. By taking place long 21 August, long discuss him all national issues. Youth Parliament give him Janice long all young flap long share him ting ting. Learn him about democracy, leadership, mo make him voice long all gather. He heard long national level. My news inside long region, New Zealand Air Force, he find him, mo help him 6 man, well he been loose long solved up long Fiji. Well he been out long Namuka Island, he call long Fulaka, Pelino Kasem place. Fiji Navy rescue him all gather, mo take him all gather. He go long suva plong medical checkup after he go back with them all family plong all gather. Long sports, Galaxy FC blow Vanuatu Stadium OFC Men's Champions League with them one big fla 4-1 win against Mrewa FC plong Fiji long Church Hill Park, Lautoka. William Dos Santos Mitena, he scored one hat-trick, with them Andrew Malaga, he scored first point, Blong Galaxy FC. FBC Sports News, you talk with them head Blong delegation, Blong Galaxy FC, today morning. Moitalemse Galaxy FC players, Olista Brigava, more look forward long training tomorrow. More with them news, long sports, eh? Put them end long FBC News update, with me, Lodian Wellin.
6: VBTC, leader dans le domaine de l'actualité en qui vous pouvez avoir confiance. Nous ne nous contentons pas de vous rapporter que des faits divers, nous vous donnons des vraies informations.